0: reporting.
1: Friends of Forbes woman Molly Ticehurst say the sentence given to her killer is a chance to move forward. Daniel Billings has been jailed for up to 28 years for fatally stabbing the childcare worker while on bail for domestic violence in 2024. Outside court, friend Aidan Clark said it's been a long 2.5 years.
2: We can now start to begin the next process for everybody. Probably learning that this has happened, it's done. We now have to begin the process of knowing that Molly isn't here anymore.
1: Australia's peak housing groups are urging the federal government to reverse its newly passed housing tax reforms. Independent modelling claims Labor's budget reforms will reduce the number of new homes built. Master Builders Chief Executive Danita Warne says the measures are worsening the housing crisis.
3: The restriction on self-managed super funds to no longer borrow to invest in residential housing. We're now seeing rents increase $10 per week. We need to be turbocharging investment in housing as opposed to restricting it.
1: Australians living with a type of motor neurone disease will soon have access to a cheaper treatment. Qalsody helps slow the progression of the disease and maintains muscle function. The injection will be available for about 70 patients a year. Federal Health Minister Mark Butler says it will be listed on the PBS from October.
4: But without the PBS listing, it would cost patients about $28,000 every single script. It will now, from the 1st of October, be available at the just PBS price of $25.
1: This is Air National News. In NRL, the Cowboys insist they won't carry any scars into today's do-or-die clash with the Sharks. Critics have been quick to highlight North Queensland's defensive frailties after twice conceding 50 points this season. However, coach Todd Payton says anything can happen in the finals.
5: This is a new competition. Yeah, we've had some up-and-down moments throughout the season. I think there's probably two or three teams within the competition that haven't had those. So we're not on our own. We know our best footy's good enough and we're here to play well.
1: Bears recruit Gamet Chibasaki has received a hero's welcome in Perth. The 2025 Broncos Premiership winner says he's ready to deliver immediate success for the new NRL franchise and repay coach Mal Meninga for his show of faith.
6: What excites me is like is being part of the being an underdog. I think me and my career have been ups and downs, and people in the media talking about the Bears and the roster and stuff like that, and I'm pretty keen to show people wrong and build this club up.
1: The Crows are out to dethrone the Lions at the Gabba tonight. Forward Zach Taylor comes in while Isaac Cumming has been dropped. Crows coach Matthew Nix is confident they have what it takes despite losing their last game against the Brisbane team.
7: We played them during the year up there, so we go up to the same venue. This one's a night game. That was during the day. We took up a pretty young side into that challenge, into that one. But we're taking a different side with us this time round, and we've probably got a little bit of momentum, a little bit more than we did at that point.
1: Australian Independent Radio News.
8: 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Eligibility is around older homes and lower income households.
9: Here in Mackay, it should remain fine and sunny for the rest of today. 15 degrees is our forecast minimum. There is just the slightest chance of a shower about on Sunday morning. It should find up to a mostly sunny afternoon there, with our top temperatures set to reach 25 degrees right across the weekend. It is currently 23 degrees in town. For CRM News.
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12: And welcome to It's Time, the show where we look at the best of the Australian national charts between the 60s and the 90s, using the Kent Music Report, the Australian Music Report, and the ARIA charts. Today we're looking at the best of the charts from this week in 1972. Barry, what's coming up on today's show?
0: Coming up on today's show, we've got Alice Cooper, Country Radio, Blackfeather and Wayne Newton.
11: Kicking us off at number 57 on the Australian Singles Chart this week on the 11th of September 1972 was Carson and Boogie.

0: That's Carson and Boogie at number 57 on the Australian Singles Chart this week on the 11th of September 1972. And that single went on to peak at number 29 on the Australian Singles Chart the following month. Formed in Melbourne and heavily influenced by the blues rock of Canned Heat, Carson originally performed as the Carson County Band, before shortening their name to avoid being misidentified as a country act. This track, co-written by guitarist Greg Laurie and vocalist Broderick Smith, became a top 30 hit on the Go Set National Top 40 in September 1972. The single served as the centrepiece for their debut album, Blown, which reached number 14 on the Go Set Top 20 Albums chart. While the group was lauded for their powerful hard rock sound and Laurie's slide guitar work, they disbanded in early 1973, shortly after a performance at the second Sunbury Pop Festival. Following the split, Broderick Smith gained further prominence as a founding member of the Dingoes.
1: Rising up the Australian national charts this week on the 11th of September 1972 from number 68 to number 48 was Alice Cooper and School's Out.

0: That's School's Out by Alice Cooper at number 48 on the Australian National Charts this week on the 11th of September 1972. And that single went on to peak at number 39 here in Australia 2 weeks later. It was the title track of the album of the same name, which fared much better on the Australian album charts, peaking at number 5 the same year. The song made a massive chart impact, making number 1 in the UK for 3 weeks and number 7 on the Billboard Hot 100. Despite being banned by several radio stations for its perceived rebellious influence, the track shifted public perception of the group from a theatrical novelty to a major rock act.
1: Rising up the charts 8 places from number 48 to number 40 this week on the 11th of September 1972 was British group Argent and Hold Your Head Up.

0: That's British band Argent and Hold Your Head Up at number 40 on the Australian Singles Chart this week on the 11th September 1972. And that single went on to peak at number 32 on the Australian Singles Chart 2 weeks later. This track became the band's definitive international hit. While credited to the songwriting partnership of Rod Argent and Chris White, the song was primarily penned by White. It achieved remarkable chart symmetry, peaking at number 5 in the UK, the US and Canada, ultimately ranking as one of Billboard's top 50 songs of 1972 in the United States. The track is anchored by a driving War March bassline and a legendary Hammond B3 performance. The middle section features what keyboardist Rick Wakeman famously described as the greatest organ solo ever. The song was warmly received by music critics. Record World magazine called it an infectious rocker that should have strong impact in the United States.
1: Falling down the Australian national charts this week on the 11th of September 1972, from number 28 back to number 37 was Elton John and the double A-sided hit Tiny Dancer and Rocket Man.

0: That's Elton John with the double A-sider Rocket Man and Tiny Dancer at number 37 on the Australian National Charts this week on the 11th of September 1972. And that single peaked at number 11 in July that year. Originally released in March that year as the lead single from his album Honky Chateau, it was written by Elton John and Bernie Taupin. The track was inspired by Ray Bradbury's short story about an astronaut separated from his family. The single climbed to number 2 in the UK and number 6 in the United States. Kate Bush covered the song in 1991, and it's also been recorded by many artists since then.
1: Falling down the charts, 5 places from number 15 to number 20 this week on the 11th of September 1972 was Melbourne band Country Radio and Gypsy Queen.

0: From Melbourne, that's Country Radio and Gypsy Queen at number 20 on the Australian Singles Chart this week on the 11th September 1972. And that single had peaked at number 11 on the Australian Singles Chart the previous month. Recorded in Melbourne in April 1972, this track was the most successful release for Greg Quill's Country Radio. Co-written by Quill and guitarist Kerrion Tolhurst, its sound reflected the emerging electric country rock style influenced by artists like The Band and The Byrds. The single spent 13 weeks on the Go Set National Top 40, peaking at number 12 in August 1972. It also earned the APRA Song of the Year Awards, sharing the honour with Mississippi's Kings of the World. The song's success led to a Canadian release and a tour of North America later that year. Following the band's performance at 1973 Sunbury Pop Festival, Tolhurst left the group to form the Dingoes with Broderick Smith, while Quill eventually relocated to Canada to pursue a career in journalism.
1: You're listening to It's Time, the show where we look at the best of the Australian

national charts between the 60s and the 90s using the Kent Music Report, the Australian Music Report, and It's Time, the show where we look at the best of the Australian national charts between the 60s and the 90s using the Kent Music Report.

0: That's Get Down, Get With It from the number three album of the week this week on the 11th September 1972, Slade Alive by Slade.
1: Let's have a look at the news headlines for September 1972. On the 1st of September, Australia officially adopted the Celsius temperature scale today, replacing Fahrenheit. That brings to an end to references to century temperatures and aligns Australia with international scientific standards. Also on the 1st of September, American chess player Bobby Fischer became world chess champion after defeating Soviet grandmaster Boris Spassky. Fischer lived up to his reputation for unpredictability, arriving an hour late for the award ceremony. On the 5th of September, the Munich Olympic Games was struck by violence before dawn when members of the Black September group entered the Israeli team's headquarters in the Olympic Village. Wrestling coach Moshe Weinberg was killed instantly, and weightlifter Yosef Romano later died of his wounds after helping teammates escape. 10 Israeli athletes were taken hostage, while one, Gad Tzobari, managed a dramatic escape under gunfire. On the 11th of September, despite the shadow cast over the Olympic Games, outstanding performances continued. American swimmer Mark Spitz won a record 7 gold medals, and Australia's Shane Gould claimed 3 golds, and Australia's total of 8 golds.

0: gold medals marked its best Olympic result since 1960. And finally, on the 21st of September, South Asians, expelled from Uganda, began arriving in London, many with no possessions after being stripped of their money by soldiers loyal to President Idi Amin.
1: Falling down the charts two places from number 8 to number 10 this week on the 11th of September 1972 were the Bee Gees and A Run to Me.

0: That's the Bee Gees with Run To Me at number 10 on the Australian Singles Chart this week on the 11th of September 1972. That single went on to peak at number 3 on the Australian Singles Chart the following month. Recorded on the 12th of April 1972 at London's IBC Studios, Run To Me served as the lead single from the album To Whom It May Concern. Written by Barry, Robin and Maurice Gibb, the track followed the melodic structure of their previous hits, My World and Don't Want to Live Inside Myself, featuring a dual vocal lead from Barry and Robin. Released in July, the single reached number 9 in the UK and number 16 in the United States, with critics noting its similarity to How Can You Mend a Broken Heart. While the group filmed a simple black and white promotional video featuring the brothers around Morris's grand piano, the song also gained traction through a cover by Andy Williams.
1: And rising up the Australian national charts this week on the 11th of September 1972 from number 9 to number 8 was Australian band Blackfeather with Boppin' the Blues.

0: That's Black Feather and Boppin' the Blues at number 8 on the Australian National Charts this week on the 11th of September 1972. And that single went on to peak at number 1 for 2 weeks, 3 weeks later. It was originally a 1956 rockabilly hit for Carl Perkins, and the 1972 version by Sydney band Black Feather was a complete departure from the original. Aside from the title, the song featured entirely new lyrics and a piano-led boogie-woogie melody written by the band's former guitarist, John Robinson. Released in July 1972 on the Infinity label, the single became a massive success, reaching number one on the Go Set National Top 40 in October and staying on the top of their charts for 4 weeks.
1: Holding steady at number 6 on the Australian Singles Chart this week on the 11th of September 1972 was an Aussie classic. Here's Slim Newton and the Redback on the Toilet Seat.

0: That's Slim Newton and the Redback on the toilet seat at number 6, where it held steady this week on the 11th September 1972. And that single had peaked at number 5 on the Australian singles chart the previous month. Recorded at Hadley Records in Tamworth, this novelty country track was the debut release of Western Australian singer and songwriter Slim Newton. Despite its humorous tone, the EP featured a straightforward country arrangement typical of the Hadley studio sound. Released in June 1972, the record became an unexpected commercial force, and despite peaking at number 5 on the Kent Music Report charts, it is estimated to have sold over 100,000 copies, a significant figure for a local independent release.
1: And falling down the Australian national charts one place from number 2 to number 3 this week on the 11th of September 1972, were The Hollies and Long Cool Woman in a Black Dress.

0: That's the Hollies and Long Cool Woman in a Black Dress at number 3 on the Australian National Charts this week on the 11th of September 1972. And that single had peaked at number 2 here in Australia the previous week. This single marked a significant departure from the Hollies' signature three-part harmony sound. Lead singer Alan Clark provided the only prominent vocals and played lead guitar, intentionally imitating the swamp rock style of John Fogerty and Creedence Clearwater Revival. It made number 2 on the Billboard Hot 100 in the US, and it peaked at number 2 here in Australia and in New Zealand. Despite selling over 2 million copies worldwide, it had modest success in the UK, only reaching number 32 over there.
1: And finally, let's take a look at the top 10 charting singles of the week for this week on the 11th of September 1972. At number 10, we have the double A-sided hit Run to Me and Road to Alaska by the Bee Gees. At number 9, The Candyman by Sammy Davis Jr. At number 8, Boppin' the Blues by Black Feather. At number 7, Rock and Roll Part 2 and Part 1 by Gary Glitter. At number 6, The Redback on the Toilet Seat by Slim Newton. At number 5, Long-Haired Lover from Liverpool by Little Jimmy Osmond. At number 4, Conquistador by Procol Harum. At number 3, Long Cool Woman in a Black Dress by The Hollies. At number 2, Puppy Love by Donny Osmond. And at number 1, a single that peaked at the top spot for 3 weeks, and this was its second week at number 1. Here's Wayne Newton and Daddy Don't You Walk So Fast.

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1: Hello, I'm Kim Cartwright. There are calls for an appeal against the jail sentence given to a man who murdered a New South Wales childcare worker. Jamel Wells reports.
2: Daniel Billings has been jailed for up to 28 years after fatally stabbing his ex-partner Molly Ticehurst while on bail for domestic violence offences. A judge discounted the sentence from 35 years due to his guilty plea. Independent State MP Phil Donato says the sentence won't deter others.
3: What's the point of having life sentences if the courts don't impose them?
2: Mr. Donato, a former prosecutor, says the DPP should appeal against the sentence. Jamel Wells reporting.
1: Ausgrid is being accused of putting profits before people after a pay rise for executives. Unions are questioning the 30% increase as staff raise safety concerns. The Electrical Trade Union's Tara Coote says the New South Wales government should intervene.
4: Ausgrid management keep choosing profits over safety, and they keep making money off the workers' safety, but also the public safety.
1: A split has emerged within One Nation over the party's treatment of Liberal MP Andrew Hastie. The former elite soldier is demanding the party remove a cartoon on its social media channels that labels him a traitor. One Nation leader Pauline Hanson is refusing to budge. However, high-profile One Nation recruit Barnaby Joyce has told News 24 he's sorry if Mr. Hastie is offended.
5: I apologise. It's nothing to do with me, but I apologise. And obviously I don't believe Mr. Hastie's a traitor. Of course, that's an absurdity. He's not.
6: Should One Nation remove the cartoon?
5: That's beyond my pay grade, that, isn't it? I don't speak for Pauline, and that's a question for her.
1: Australia's domestic spy agency has disrupted more than a dozen activities which could have led to terror attacks since the Bondi massacre in December last year. ASIO boss Mike Burgess telling the Mitchell Unlimited podcast they've stopped some concerning behaviour before it could escalate.
7: Since Bondi, my agency and the police have prevented, so things not actively in plan, but activities of individuals that could have led to an attack, 16 of those events have been stopped by the police and security service since Bondi. If they left unchecked, they could have left to a terrorist attack, which would have been in some shape or form that would have resulted in the harm or loss of life.
1: The WA government has granted police the power to beef up security around Australia's largest land-based defence expo happening in Perth next month. Bianca Carbone with more.
8: More than 10,000 people are expected to visit the Perth Convention and Exhibition Centre for the Land Forces event in early October. A bill passed in Parliament overnight allows an exclusion zone to be set up around the Defence Expo for 10 days. Police can ban people from the area, including rough sleepers, and confiscate several items, including speakers, microphones and weapons. There will be a designated area for protests. Anti-war protesters rioted outside the expo in Melbourne 2 years ago, injuring dozens of people. WA's Deputy Premier Rita Saffiotti says the new legislation will protect people's wellbeing.
9: This is about supporting community safety and making sure that the event can run smoothly.
1: This is AIR National News. In NRL, the Newcastle Knights have ended the South Sydney Rabbitohs season with a 2010 win. Knights 5-8, Fletcher Sharp says it's proof they can never be underestimated.
10: It's an unreal feeling, the song going around the stadium now. We spoke about it all week, we were written off by everyone, but troops out, but that's been us the whole year. Next man up mentality, we're confident in our footy.
1: Meanwhile, in NRLW, the Raiders defeated West's Tigers 22-10 in Sydney. The Dockers have bounced back to defeat the Cats in their AFL semi-final encounter. Julian Marcus reports.
11: It was a semi-final full of swings and roundabouts as the Dockers raced out to a 31-point lead before Geelong reeled them back in the third quarter. But as Wolfie time rang around Optus Stadium, it was the minor premiers who punched their ticket into the final four, with Fremantle winning by 14 points over Geelong to book a preliminary preliminary final place against the Sydney Swans next week.
1: In AFLW, Dockers midfielder Meg Kaufman says the team are tracking well as the halfway point of their season looms. Fremantle have won two of their four games to start their campaign in what's a 12-round season. Kaufman will celebrate her 50th game for the club against Essendon and says they're playing good footy but can still improve.
12: I think we're getting better and better each game and starting to really show the kind of footy that we've worked really hard on in the pre-season, and so want to keep building and get that four-quarter effort definitely after last week and show, yeah, what we're really about.
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14: Here in Mackay, we are expecting a mostly sunny afternoon. 15 degrees is our forecast minimum. The Bureau are saying there's just the slightest chance of a shower for Sunday morning. That should fine up to another mostly sunny afternoon, with our top temperatures set to reach 25 degrees right across the weekend. Almost there, it's currently 24 degrees in town.
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0: Welcome to 4CRM's All Oz Hour. My name's Mike and we've got some No Worries, She'll Be Right Mate, Dead Set Crackers coming your way this hour, including the Go-Betweens, Bindi Irwin and the Bushwhackers. Right now, like so many before us, it's time to head off in search of the Holy Grail. Here are Hunters and Collectors.
1: Oh!

0: from 1987's Tallulah album. That was the Go-Betweens with Bye Bye Pride, Tame Impala with The Less I Know The Better, and from 1992's Cut album we heard Hunters and Collectors at the top with The Holy Grail. Great to have your company on 4CRM's All Oz Hour. Stay tuned, our next artist was named after her father's favourite crocodile. We'll be hearing a track from her after this very short break.
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0: As I mentioned before the break, our next artist was named after her father's favourite female crocodile at Australia Zoo. It is conservationist, television personality, singer, actress and dancer Bindi Irwin. Here is Hey Disco.

Oz Folk.

and the band played Waltzing Matilda. As they carried us down the gangway, but nobody cheered.

0: Debut album No Wonder the World is Exhausted. That was Ben Lease from 2018 with Nothing Not Anymore. We heard the Bushwhackers with their rendition of And the Band Played Waltzing Matilda, and Bindi Irwin What's at the Top from 2008 with Hey Disco. Stay tuned, this week's AC/DC salute is coming your way after this very short break.
1: Hi, this is Just Malboy for Red, recording artists, actors and athletes against drink driving. On stage, I love pushing the limits, but off stage, it's a different story. Get behind the wheel after you've been drinking, even if you're a little bit over, and you're in real danger of causing a crash and possibly killing someone. That someone could be your best friend. So if you plan to have a few drinks at a gig, then plan for a designated driver who won't drink, you'll make the road safer for everyone.
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0: And now it's time for this week's AC/DC salute.

From the album Sound Painter, that was Dallas Frasca from 2012 with Anything Left to Wonder. Perth band Ammonia from 1997 with You're Not the Only One That Feels This Way. And the late Chris Wilson was in there with You Will Shortly Love Again. And of course, our AC/DC salute this week was Vintage AC/DC from 1977's Let There Be Rock album. We heard Go Down. That just about wraps up for CRM's All Oz Hour for another week. My name's Mike. Thanks for your company. I'll leave you with a track from Magic Dirt. It's from the year 2000's What a Rockstar's Doing Today album. It's called Dirty Jeans.

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1: Hello, I'm Kim Cartwright. A teenage boy has been charged with murder after a man was shot dead in Sydney's West. Sarah Wiedersehen reports.
2: Emergency services were called to a home in Maryland's West last week where a 40-year-old man was found with a fatal gunshot wound. Following investigations, police arrested an 18-year-old man alongside a 19-year-old associate in West Hoxton. Detectives seized a drone during the operation. It's alleged the 18-year-old operated the device to assist in the execution of the murder. He's been refused bail on charges of murder and participating in a criminal group and will face court today. Sarah Wiedersehen, Sydney.
1: One Nation MP, Barnaby Joyce, has apologised to Liberal member Andrew Hastie after the minor party called the former soldier a traitor. The slur was made in a cartoon posted on One Nation's social media channels. His One Nation colleague, Sean Bell, telling News 24, Mr Hastie is overreacting.
3: I don't think the party has anything to apologise for. I think people should go and watch the cartoon. It takes the mickey out of everyone. Mr. Hastie has had problems with One Nation for a very long time now. Mm. And that cartoon has been out for a very long time.
1: A quarter of a century on from the 9/11 attacks, Australia's spy chief says our country is better equipped to confront the threat of terrorism. ASIO boss Mike Burgess telling the Mitchell Unlimited podcast, Australia is in a stronger position than it was back then.
4: Because we have better capabilities as a result of 9/11 and the investments and the action taken since then. And yes, Bin Laden was found. Al-Qaeda isn't what it was yesterday. ISIL's caliphate was defeated through the last 25 years. So we're in a better place. But unfortunately, violent extremism and transnational terrorism still exists.
1: The sentence for a man who murdered a country New South Wales childcare worker has been criticised as inadequate. Daniel Billings has been jailed for up to 28 years for fatally stabbing Molly Ticehurst while on bail for domestic violence. His sentence was discounted from 35 years due to his guilty plea. Dozens of 000 calls struggled to connect to emergency services following an Optus outage across multiple states. The telco confirmed the technical failure lasted over an hour, impacting customers in Victoria, South Australia, Tasmania and the Northern Territory. Victoria Police were notified of nearly 40 affected calls on Friday evening, prompting officers to carry out welfare checks. Optus says a network issue resulted in intermittent call dropouts. About one-third of surveyed small businesses have considered closing their doors in the last 12 months. The Australian Chamber of Commerce and Industry has released new research showing the nation's small businesses are more stressed than last year due to increasing costs and red tape. The Chamber's CEO, Andrew McKellar, says many small businesses are at breaking point.
5: Our research shows is that nearly two-thirds of all small businesses are saying that rising costs are one of the top pressures that they're facing at the moment. Cash flow is an issue, along with the impact of increasing compliance and red tape.
1: This is AIR National News. In NRL last year's Wooden Spooners, Newcastle will march on to week two of the finals after a convincing 20-10 win over the Rabbitohs. Leonie Kay reports.
6: A double to Jermaine McEwen and 285 run metres from Kalyn Ponga laid the platform for the Knights' first finals victory away from home since 2013. On Fox Footy, Fletcher Sharp was delighted with the win.
7: Yeah, it's an unreal feeling. There's a song going around the stadium now. We spoke about it all week. We're written off by everyone, but troops out, but that's been us the whole year. Next man up mentality. We're confident in our footy and I think that showed it on.
1: Fremantle kept their premiership hopes alive with a 14-point win over Geelong in Perth. Key forward Josh Tracy says they were hungry after last week's shock loss.
8: Stoked that we had a win, but we've still got more to achieve. And yeah, we take it in our stride. No doubt a lot of confidence is going to come out of it. But, you know, we've still got bigger and better things to go and chase.
1: Celebrations are continuing across Melbourne following the success of the first ever NFL match at the MCG. The San Francisco 49ers beat the LA Rams 27-7 in front of 100,000 fans. 49ers coach Kyle Shanahan says he was impressed with how the crowd embraced the game.
9: It seemed pretty packed and full in pregame warm-ups, which we usually tailgate a little bit longer. So that was cool. The stadium was awesome, just how filled it was and how high it was. It felt gladiator-ish. The difference for us is just how big your guys' footy fields are.
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10: 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Eligibility is around older homes and lower income households.
11: Good afternoon. It is 5 minutes past 12 on a Saturday afternoon. That means you're in the treat for Nelly's Country. Hey, thanks, Mike. What a great hour Oz Hour is. Really always enjoy it. I've got a couple of hours of great country music, so make sure you stay tuned, whatever you're doing today. The weatherman says for today, the 12th of September, he just says sunny, which is nice. And it looks like a very sunny day. Spring is sprung and getting up to 24 degrees and not too hot. So enjoy this beautiful weather we are having. You've got Nell behind the microphone, and I'm going to start this hour off with Unwind It. How could it be if some of the things we've done, we could just unwind? Oh, geez, we could clean up some messes we make, can't we? Anyway, that's Dustin Lynch who's going to start us with Unwind. After that, I've got Alan Jackson with There You Go and Morgan Wallen, More Surprised Than Me. You're listening to Nelly's Country on a Saturday afternoon. Enjoy.

15 minutes past 12 o'clock, and I've got Kenny Chesney up next here and now. Florida Georgia Line after that, like you never had it. Yeah, you don't miss it if you've never had it and you don't know, do you? That's the trouble. When you have it and it's good and it goes away, you think, damn, I missed that. Anyway, Keith Urban after that, Change Your Mind.

Freaking weekend. That's what we're in, and that's what Adam Brand is going to tell us about. He's going to sing about it, in fact. After that, Brad Paisley with Camouflaged and Gord Banford Dive Bar.

nails and the pedicure toes, splashing around in the kiddie pool, trying to stay cool. Yeah, you know that there ain't no amateurs here. We can ride a slip and slide without spilling our beer. Going hard in the

0: yard like Earnhardt.
1: 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The Tropo Treasure Markets on this Sunday, 7:30 to 11:30 a.m. at the Mount Pleasant Shopping Centre lower level car park.

12 at 37, and I'm going to start these three off with Ashley McBride, One Night Standards. It's 12 at 37, and I'm going to start these three off with Ashley McBride, One Night Standards.

It's 12:48, so getting very close to the 1 o'clock news. First hour, I've enjoyed. Hope you have too. I just want to say a cheerio to Pete Cominos and Sons, sponsors of Nully's Country, have been for a lot of years, and also sponsor of 4CRM. Thank you, Pete Cominos and Sons. You need to get down and have a look in their store if you haven't yet. They've got everything you need, whether you're working hard or want to go out looking good. Pete Cominos and Sons is the place to be. I bought a Kubra hat off them a couple of years ago. Still going strong. Love it a lot. Great protection. But they've got more than that. They've got shirts, shorts, jeans, shoes, everything you will need. Pete Cominos and Sons, go down and have a look. Take us through to the news. I've got Brett Young with Leave Me Alone, Billy Currington, still one of my faves, like him a lot, Summer Forever, and then Toby Keith, Who's That Man? Asking the big question, you know, who's the man? Well, how do you know him? Where are you going with him? So I will be back after the news to read tomorrow's weather and play another hour of great country music. Stay tuned. 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
1: Hello, I'm Kim Cartwright. Police have conducted several welfare checks after an Optus outage left dozens of 000 callers unable to connect to emergency services. Optus confirmed the outage lasted 1 hour and 16 minutes on Friday, affecting some customers in Victoria, South Australia, Tasmania and the Northern Territory. Victoria Police completed welfare checks after the telco provided them with details of 39 callers. Optus says a network issue resulted in intermittent call dropouts. An ATO staff member has been charged with corruption-related offences. Amy Drew with more.
2: Charges were laid against the Gold Coast man following a joint investigation by the National Anti-Corruption Commission, Federal Police and the Tax Office. It's alleged the 32-year-old unlawfully disclosed official information to organised crime associates. Multiple electronic devices were seized by investigators during a search warrant at his Surfers Paradise home, where alleged child abuse material was also identified. He's facing 19 charges in total, including 15 counts of using a carriage service for child abuse material, which carries a maximum penalty of 15 years imprisonment. The employee has been suspended without pay and will face later this month. Amy Drew reporting.
1: Friends of Forbes woman Molly Ticehurst say the sentence given to her killer is a chance to move forward. Daniel Billings has been jailed for up to 28 years for fatally stabbing the childcare worker while on bail for domestic violence in 2024. Outside court, friend Aidan Clark said it's been a long 2.5 years.
3: We can now start to begin the next process for everybody. Probably learning that this has happened, it's done. We now have to begin the process of knowing that Molly isn't here anymore.
1: Australia's peak housing groups are urging the federal government to reverse its newly passed housing tax reforms. Independent modelling claims Labor's budget reforms will reduce the number of new homes built. Master Builders Chief Executive Danita Warne says the measures are worsening the housing crisis.
4: The restriction on self-managed super funds to no longer borrow to invest in residential housing. We're now seeing rents increase $10 per week. We need to be turbocharging investment in housing as opposed to restricting it.
1: Australians living with a type of motor neurone disease will soon have access to a cheaper treatment. Qalsody helps slow the progression of the disease and maintains muscle function. The injection will be available for about 70 patients a year. Federal Health Minister Mark Butler says it will be listed on the PBS from October.
5: But without the PBS listing, it would cost patients about $28,000 every single script. It will now, from the 1st of October, be available at the just PBS price of $25.
1: This is Air National News. In NRL, the Cowboys insist they won't carry any scars into today's do-or-die clash with the Sharks. Critics have been quick to highlight North Queensland's defensive frailties after twice conceding 50 points this season. However, coach Todd Payton says anything can happen in the finals.
6: This is a new competition. Yeah, we've had some up and down moments throughout the season. I think there's probably two or three teams within the competition that haven't had those. So we're not on our own. We know our best footy's good enough and we're here to play well.
1: Bears recruit Gamet Chibasaki has received a hero's welcome in Perth. The 2025 Broncos Premiership winner says he's ready to deliver immediate success for the new NRL franchise and repay coach Mal Meninga for his show of faith.
7: What excites me is like it's being part of the being an underdog. I think me and my career have been ups and downs and people in the media talking about the Bears and the roster and stuff like that, and I'm pretty keen to show people wrong and build this club up.
1: The Crows are out to dethrone the Lions at the Gabba tonight. Forward Zach Taylor comes in while Isaac Cumming has been dropped. Crows coach Matthew Nix is confident they have what it takes despite losing their last game against the Brisbane team.
8: We played them during the year up there, so we go up to the same venue. This one's a night game. That was during the day. We took up a pretty young side into that challenge, into that one. But we're taking a different side with us. this time round, and we've probably got a little bit of momentum, a little bit more than we did at that point.
1: Australian Independent Radio News.
9: 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Eligibility is around older homes and lower income households.
10: 5 minutes past 1 o'clock, and are you ready for another hour, a treat, in fact, of great country music? You're listening to Nelly's Country, and the weather for tomorrow, that'll be Sunday the 13th of September, getting down to 17 degrees up to 25. So it really is warming up. The weatherman just says a sunny day. Let's get on with the music. Billy Currington, Joslyn is the next song. So he's after a Joslyn, which I had to Google a long time ago, and it meant like a hit. He was addicted to this woman. So usually it's addicted to a drug or something, but Billy Currington is addicted to this woman. Jason Aldean after that, You Make It Easy, and then the Red Clay Strays with She's No Good. Listening to Nelly's Country.

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1: Well, there's morning melodies, there's the lunchtime tunes, afternoon delights, evening specialty shows. 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

Tim McGraw is up next with Hallelujahville. After that, Dan and Shay, Stupid Love. And then I've got Adam Brand and the Outlaws. Mama, don't let your babies grow up to be cowboys. I found the country people out west are a good lot of people, very down to earth. Not that the coastal people aren't as well. They're just a different lot of people, I think.

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1: Mamas, don't let your babies grow up to be cowboys.

Cody Johnson is up next with Till You Can't. You don't like things or know how precious they are until you can't do it, see them, or be there. Lee Kernaghan after that, Searching for Another You. And then I've got Zach Bryan with Ticking.

Before we go to the news with the next three songs, just want to send a thank you out to all the volunteers out in my area. Thank you very much. Without the volunteers, we would be in trouble, whether it's sporting, musical, helping out our neighbours, our friends, whatever it is. Thank you for volunteering. It makes a big difference to the world around us. So I just wanted to say that because there's a lot of people out there who do volunteer work. And if you're bored and at home and don't have anything to do, please go and check out what you can do to volunteer. It's such a great thing, not so much for the people you're helping, but for yourself as well. There we go. Okay, to take us through to the news, I've got Sorry with Gary Allen, Adam Harvey with Falling Into Place, and then Brad Cox with Red Light. You're listening to Nellie's Country on a Saturday afternoon. I'll be back after the news to play you my last hour for this Saturday. Hope you're enjoying the music I'm playing and hope you're having a very good Saturday afternoon. It's hard not to when you're listening to good music, isn't it?

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1: G'day, it's Brent. Join me for Brent's Got the Blues each and every Wednesday evening at 8 right here on 4CRM. I said the blues makes me feel so good. You'll hear great blues music from Australian and overseas artists, news about new albums, festivals and gigs. 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

G'day, this is Graham Connors, and like me, you're tuned to 107.5 on the dial, bound to bring a smile, 4CRM FM.

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1: Hello there, I'm Sean Bindley. The world has paused to remember the events of September 11, 25 years on from history's deadliest terrorist attack. Commemorative events have taken place at New York's Ground Zero, the Pentagon and Pennsylvania, honouring the nearly 3,000 lives that were lost. Moments of silence were observed at the exact times of the four airplane impacts as family members read aloud the names of victims. Channel 7's US Bureau Chief, Marley Hogan, is on the ground in New York. He says it's been an extremely emotional day.
2: Even though it's been 25 years, so many people really feeling like it felt just like yesterday. We spoke to some firefighters who were the first on the scene, and some of the stories and the moments they were describing to us, they break your heart, and you can see how they are still really dealing with this moment.
1: A split has emerged within One Nation over the party's treatment of Liberal MP Andrew Hastie. The former SAS soldier is demanding the party remove a cartoon on its social media channels that label him a traitor. One Nation leader Pauline Hanson has refused to budge, and her Senate colleague Sean Bell is backing her in. But high-profile One Nation recruit Barnaby Joyce told News 24 he's sorry if Hastie is offended.
3: I apologise. It had nothing to do with me, but I apologise. And obviously I don't believe Mr Hastie's a traitor. Of course, that's an absurdity. He's not.
4: Should One Nation remove the cartoon?
3: That's beyond my pay grade, that, isn't it? I don't speak for Pauline, and that's a question for her.
1: The Australian Chamber of Commerce is calling on governments to do everything possible to keep small businesses open. New research shows about one-third of small businesses have considered closing their doors in the last 12 months due to increasing cost pressures and red tape. 25% are said to be considering closure within the next year. The Australian Chamber of Commerce CEO Andrew McKellar says small businesses deserve a fair go.
5: We don't want to see small businesses becoming the punching bag in the economy. We've got to make it easier for small business to make ends meet, to reduce the complexity and the layers of red tape that they're having to deal with at the moment.
1: First Nations people living in metropolitan Perth are being urged to check they're up to date with their diphtheria vaccinations. WA Health has confirmed a second recent case in the city, bringing the state's total for the year to 240. Symptoms include a sore throat, a mild fever and skin infections, which can take a long time to heal. Chief Health Officer Claire Helpach says doctors are now being more vigilant when seeing these symptoms.
6: We're encouraging clinicians, even in Perth at this point in time, to think about diphtheria and test for it.
1: New South Wales police have carried out their first major enforcement blitz using upgraded powers that allow non-compliant e-bikes to be seized and destroyed. Officers targeted hotspots across Sydney's northern beaches. Following complaints of reckless riding, 36 illegal e-bikes were seized. Assistant Police Commissioner David Driver says this is the first of several operations in the pipeline.
7: We wish we didn't have to run them. We would like everyone to make sure that they do buy a compliant e-bike. As indicated, there's been a number of complaints from the public. Sadly, there have been fatalities and serious injuries stemming from the use of e-bikes. We want to make sure people use our roads in a safe way and don't put anyone else at risk.
1: This is Air National News. In AFL news, Adelaide have made one change ahead of their semi-final against Brisbane at the Gabba this evening. Small forward Zach Taylor has been recalled to the side after overcoming a hamstring strain suffered in the Crows' round 24 win over GWS. Isaac Cumming has been omitted. Fremantle avoided a straight sets final exit last night with an exhilarating 14-point win over Geelong. Dane Mepham reports.
8: It was a vastly different-looking Dockers outfit who started fast with some big names putting last week behind them. Shea Bolton provided the magic early, booting two quick goals on his way to a team-high 26 disposals. Luke Jackson was dominant in the ruck and around the ground, finishing with 35 hitouts, while Patrick Voss also responded, kicking four majors of his own, helping his side to a whopping 120-106 win. For the Cats, Bailey Smith worked hard all night, collecting 29 touches, while Ollie Henry kicked five goals. Fremantle will travel to Sydney next week to face the Swans for a place in the grand final. Dame FM, Perth.
1: Wayne Bennett has launched an attack on the NRL's bunker after the Rabbitohs 20-10 finals loss to the Knights last night. The supercoach was left fuming after a disallowed second half try that would have levelled the score. Winger Alex Johnson ruled to have dropped the ball. The Rabbitohs boss calling for the video ref to be scrapped completely.
9: I want to know who's reffing the game. Is it the bunker or is it the referee? Because in the case of Alex Johnson, one there, or Matt Sullivan, Yeah, Water Troy.
1: Australian Independent Radio News.
10: 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Eligibility is around older homes and lower income households.
11: It's 5 minutes past 2 o'clock, and if you just joined us, you've missed out on 2 hours of great country music. We've got an hour to go, so it's all not lost. The weather for tomorrow, Sunday the 13th of September, down to 17 degrees up to 25, so getting warmer and warmer. Look out, enjoy this weather while we got it. It's just perfect, isn't it? The weatherman says a sunny day. I've got a Jack's Tonic up at the top of this three with The Journey You've Had. Shane Nicholson after that with Life Ain't Fine, and then Carrie Underwood, Dirty Laundry. I like the song. I do like that song.

15 minutes past 2 o'clock. Sammy White is up next, Drowning My Sorrows. Troy Casadaly with How You Fall, and then Morgan Evans, A Day Drunk.

Travis List with "That's Just the Kind of Woman She Is." Isn't it nice to just be yourself and people like you for whom you are? If they don't like you, they like dislike you for whom you are. It's great to be that way in life. The Wolf Brothers after that, "We Ain't Got Nowhere." And then I've got "Little Big Town," "Your Side of the Bed."

Haven't played this one for a little while. Nitty Gritty Dirt Band with Fishing in the Dark. Good song. I like it. Good sound. Dan Henwood after that. This Is Us and Dylan Scott. Freak Show.

Steve, if you're out there listening, I've got one of your faves, Brooks and Dunn, Neon Moon. But before that, Anthony Taylor, Try Again, and Josh Arnold with Small Town. You've been listening to Nelly's Country on a Saturday afternoon. Time for me to bid my farewells. Hey, thank you for allowing me in your space today. Had a great time. I always do, playing country music, listening to the music that I like. So I hope I entertained you. I'll be back on Wednesday for Lunch Delights with Nell. After the 3 o'clock news, of course, Uncle Fester's Blues Show is on. Pommy Phil's in, Jungle Jim's in, and Mike's back. So a good lineup of action happening here on 4CRM. So have a really good rest of Saturday, and I'll talk to you on Wednesday. I will just say bye. Ciao for now.

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1: Hello there, I'm Sean Bindley. Energy Minister Chris Bowen has described the latest escalation in the Middle East conflict as disturbing. Iran-backed Houthi rebels have taken control of several key islands in the Red Sea, including Perim Island. The capture threatens a key global trade route, which is used to export much of Saudi Arabia's oil. Energy Minister Chris Bowen says the government is monitoring the situation closely.
2: The situation is getting worse in the Middle East. The dispute between Saudi Arabia, involving Saudi Arabia and the Houthis, is doing nothing to improve the fuel supply around the world.
1: Despite the developments, Mr. Bowen insists our fuel stocks remain stable, with 41 days' worth of petrol in reserve, 32 of diesel and 30 days' worth of jet fuel. Solemn services have taken place across the US to mark 25 years since the September 11 terrorist attacks. Family members gathered at New York's Ground Zero, the Pentagon, and Shanksville, Pennsylvania, to read aloud the names of the nearly 3,000 victims. The presidents and world leaders paying tribute to those who perished, as well as historic first responders. Meanwhile, Donald Trump's pledge to give every American adult $5,000 if Republicans hold Congress in the midterm elections could cost more than $1.2 trillion, with no clear plan to pay for it. Legal experts have questioned whether the president even has the authority to authorize such a payment, since the US Constitution requires Congress to approve government spending. Bond markets have already reacted, with yields on benchmark 10-year Treasury bonds ticking up on Thursday. Reporter Nick Harper is in Washington. He says Democratic Congressman Dan Goldman has called the proposal corrupt and illegal, though some legal experts say the president may be on the right side of the law.
3: There's also a lot of confusion about exactly what this is called, because the president wants to call it a dividend. His critics are calling it quite simply a bribe. Dan Goldman, a Democrat congressman, has said that this proposal is corrupt and blatantly illegal. And there is therefore that fear that really he's trying to buy American votes. So many legal experts have weighed in on this today. Some are divided. Some admit that there is certainly a fine line, but also some think that the president is on the right side of the law with this proposal.
1: Closer to home, and police have carried out several welfare checks after another Optus outage left dozens of 000 callers unable to connect to emergency services. Optus confirming the outage lasted an hour and a quarter yesterday and affected customers in South Australia, Victoria, Tasmania and the Northern Territory. To Queensland, where a man has been charged with murder after another man was found dead in a unit in Townsville. Emergency services were called to the scene in Heatley, where they found a 53-year-old man with life-threatening injuries. He died at the scene, while the 47-year-old man known to him was arrested and refused bail ahead of a court appearance today. And there are calls for an appeal against the jail sentence given to a man who murdered a New South Wales childcare worker. Jamel Wells reports.
4: Daniel Billings has been jailed for up to 28 years after fatally stabbing his ex-partner Molly Ticehurst while on bail for domestic violence offences. A judge discounted the sentence from 35 years due to his guilty plea. Independent State MP Phil Donato says the sentence won't deter others.
5: What's the point of having life sentences if the courts don't impose them?
4: Mr. Donato, a former prosecutor, says the DPP should have appeal against the sentence.
1: This is AIR National News. Firstly to tennis, and all four finals places in the singles draw have now been filled at Flushing Meadows. AIR Sports' Paul Walsh has the details.
6: 23-year-old Ben Shelton has blasted his way into his first Grand Slam final after defeating fellow American Francis Tiafoe in four sets, 4-6, 6-3, 6-3, 7-5, and will now meet the reigning French Open champion Alexander Zverev in Sunday's final after his straight sets victory over Kalin Kachanov, 6-3, 7-6, 7-6. Day 14 will see the women's final played out between Arina Sabalenka and Elena Rybakina. They have met on 18 previous occasions, and Rybakina knows exactly what she needs to do.
7: I will need to come with all the energy I will have, bring my best serve against Arina, but I definitely will try my best and give it all.
6: Paul Walsh for AIR Sport.
1: In AFL, Brisbane coach Chris Fagan says there's no guarantee his team will automatically bounce back after last week's humbling loss to Sydney.
8: Credit to the group, that is what they usually do. But just because we've done it in the past doesn't guarantee that it's going to happen tomorrow. We need to turn up ready to go. It's all about action. It's not about talk. It's not about anything other than getting out there and playing with energy and effort.
1: The Lions take on Adelaide in a semi-final encounter at the Gabba this evening. The Cats season is over, beaten by the Dockers last night by 14 points. Australian Independent Radio News.
9: 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Eligibility is around older homes and lower income households.
10: And there are forecasts and slight chance of some showers tomorrow morning. It's like my battery gone flat, but it's wound up. It caught me off. It did. So some chance of some showers tomorrow morning, but a mainly sunny afternoon tomorrow. A maximum of 25 degrees with an overnight low of 15. We're currently sitting just below 24 degrees. We were expecting that maximum today of 25. Haven't quite got there. Big thanks to Nelly, as always, and she'll be back again next Saturday. But now it is time for the blues. Yes, it's me in the chair again. So 2 hours of blues right through until 5 o'clock this afternoon. I've got a few new releases, but I'll also play a couple of old classics. I'll start off with a brand new one from Simon Kenny Lewis. He's based down in Sydney. And good luck to him tomorrow. He's playing in the Memphis Blues Challenge in Sydney in the solo duo section, playing the dobro. Hopefully he will get himself over to Memphis in January next year. But he's also just released a brand new album this week called Live at the Backroom, and it was recorded in one go live in a, I think it was a studio situation, but there was no dubbing or anything. It's called Live at the Backroom, not in the backroom. And I'll start off with the first track of the album, Chevrolet, Simon Kenny Lewis's version of it.

Deborah Coleman with the song Living on Love, and that was off the album of the same name in 2001. And Deborah actually won the Best Female Blues Guitarist in 2001 for that album. She is a singer, songwriter, and did all the lead work on all her recordings. Unfortunately, passed away from complications from bronchitis in 2018. A great loss there. Now, I've got a little bit of a treat up next. I would imagine a lot of you in Mackay are aware of the last Wednesday of each month. We have the Mackay Blues Club thing out at the Seabreeze Hotel. And this month, it will be on the 23rd. It won't be on the 30th, which is the last Wednesday, which it normally is. It's been brought forward 1 week earlier. And we've got Brett Mosley coming up this month. We did have him last year, but he's coming back again to give us another treat. But also, we've had our Illegal Bootleg band, which we use as a backing band, and also they're learning some of their songs. It consists of Doug and Joe, Ronnie, Mark on bass, and we've got Bill on saxophone and Gareth on baritone sax. And I've recorded some of the tunes. So this is one that they played live at the Seabreeze at their last Wednesday night's gig. We had Taya Cheney on. This one, I think, is called Catfish. I'll have to check with Ronnie what it's called, but it's Ronnie on the vocals. This is Mackay's own Illegal Bootleg Band.

Coco Montoya off the 2000 album Suspicion with the song You Didn't Think About That. I might play another legal bootleg band song maybe in the next hour. I've got another one up my sleeve, but I'll wait for the next hour for that one. And Michael Walker, he's been in Australia for quite a few years but goes over to the UK. But he was in the band called Solid Citizen in the 80s, did that big hit on the Australian charts, Singing in the Shower. That song was also used on the ABC TV series of Sweet and Sour. But he's just released a brand new single a few weeks ago now called Travelling Man. He's based down in Brisbane way, but it started recording again. This one is bluesy, funky sort of feel to it, so I thought it was worth playing today just to have a listen and check it out. Michael Walker Project with Travelling Man. Michael also does all the harmonica playing on this song, which really surprised me. It is great bluesy style.

0: Hey, this is Lloyd Spiegel, and you're listening to Uncle Fester on 4CRM. And if you're not, how are you listening to me right now?
1: Any second now, I hear the bell. Step into the ring, gonna knock that devil to hell. Any second now, I'll turn the key. The roaring of the engine gonna put my worries at ease. Any second now, I'll strike a match. Burning down my home to build a mountain from the rubble and ash. Any second now, I'll flip a switch. There's a whole lot of people watching everything that's riding on.

Lloyd Spiegel there with the song Any Chance Now. That was off the 2019 Cut and Run album. I've got Melbourne-based blues outfit now, Checkerboard Lounge, with Double Standard. This is off the album they released 3 years ago now, Roller Coaster.

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American Bluesman there, Jovan Webb, with his brand new single, Every Time I Roll the Dice. That single has just been released and the album is coming out next Friday on the 18th of September, Son of a Sinner, and it's his second studio album. Jovan sort of got onto the music scene back in 2020 when he was on American Idol. I think he got into the top 10. And before that, we had John Primer with My Sugar Mama. I'll get a little bit closer to the news now. I think I might go back to a bit of B.B. King classic stuff from the 1997 Juices Wild album. This is Dangerous Mood, and it features Joe Cocker on the vocals with B.B. King.

Connecticut-based bluesman Jeff Pitchell there with Meet Me With Your Black Drawers On. That was off the album he released 2 years ago called Brown Eyes Blue. Bit of a mix-up of colours there. Going over to Nebraska now, Shawn Murphy, she released an album in May this year called Brand New Blues. This is Bad Luck Trouble. That will get us into the 4 o'clock news, and I'll be back with a weather update straight after that.

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1: Hello there, I'm Sean Bindley. Tens of thousands of people across the US have paused to mark the 25th anniversary of the September 11 terror attacks, which killed nearly 3,000 people. The US Vice President, J.D. Vance, has attended a commemoration ceremony at Ground Zero alongside former Presidents Bill Clinton, George W. Bush and Barack Obama. President Trump attended a service at the Pentagon with his wife Melania. Defence Secretary Pete Hegseth says September 11 was one of the darkest days in the nation's history and they will never forget.
2: Evil did not get the last word. It never has and it never will. 25 years later, America is stronger than ever before, tall and proud.
1: A Hong Kong court has sentenced three organisers of the territory's annual Tiananmen Square vigil to between 5 and 7 years in prison for inciting subversion under Beijing's national security laws. The three activists, Lee Chuk Yan, Chow Hang Tung, and former lawmaker Albert Ho, had helped organise candlelight vigils commemorating the 1989 crackdown on pro-democracy protesters in Beijing. The United Nations and human rights groups have condemned the conviction, while Hong Kong's chief executive welcomed the verdict. Laura Westbrook reports from Hong Kong.
3: The former opposition lawmaker Lee Chuk Yan and Chow Hang Tung had been convicted or found guilty of inciting subversion. They were found guilty and they received prison terms of 7 years for Lee Chuk Yan and 7 years and 3 months for Chow Hang Tung. Now, Albert Ho had earlier pleaded guilty and he was sentenced to 5 years and 2 months.
1: Legal and youth welfare experts are urging the Queensland government to reconsider its bail law overhaul. Submissions on the proposed legislation highlight severe risks, including court backlogs, soaring detention costs, and inhumane detention conditions. The state's Attorney General defending the policy aimed at ensuring repeat offenders face mandatory time behind bars. Researchers are sounding the alarm over the size of Australia's illegal ivory trade. An Adelaide University study found more than $1 million of ivory either sold or for sale around the country. Research fellow Dr. Damien Huffer says there are a number of states leading the trade.
4: We saw the highest concentration in terms of total listings across all vendor types. New South Wales, Queensland and Victoria dominated, much less identified active vendors or sales in the other states, and some like Northern Territory, for example, having no discovered vendors of sale.
1: A fire has raced through the historic Wattle Park Chalet in Melbourne's east. FRV crews arrived at around 6:30 this morning to find the two-storey venue engulfed in flames. Commander Callum Donoghue says the main reception area has been saved.
5: We have had structural collapse in about 30% of the building. However, the rest has been saved. Currently, we've got fire investigation unit on scene to determine the cause of the fire. The main reception area has been saved.
1: This is AIR National News. In rugby league, this afternoon's keenly anticipated NRL finals clash between the second-placed Warriors and the third-placed Dolphins is just a minute or so away. Last year's Wooden Spooners are through to the semi-finals, the Newcastle Knights ending the South Sydney Rabbitohs season last night with a 20-10 win. Knights 5'8" Fletcher Sharp says it's proof his side can never be underestimated.
6: It's an unreal feeling, the song going around the stadium now. We spoke about it all week, we were written off by everyone, but troops out, but that's been us the whole year. Next man up mentality, we're confident in our footy.
1: In AFL, Brisbane and Adelaide go head-to-head tonight in a semi-final blockbuster at the Gabba. Alex Riddell reports.
7: Premiership defender Ty Gallop has been named in the side that will take on the Crows this evening in Brisbane. It comes after fellow Premiership defender Noah Answorth was ruled out due to an ankle injury. Sam Draper, Jasper Fletcher, Hugh McCluggage, Levi Ashcroft and Connor McKenna make up the interchange. While the Crows have made one change, small forward Zach Taylor has been recalled to the side after overcoming a hamstring strain suffered in the Crows' round 24 win against GWS. While Isaac Cumming has been omitted and named as an emergency.
1: Last night, Fremantle survived the second half challenge from Geelong to move through to face Sydney in a preliminary final. And world tennis number one Alexander Zverev is through to the US Open final after he beat Russia's Karen Khachanov in straight sets. Australian Independent Radio News.
8: 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Call us on 0412 112 812 regarding the subsidised Queensland Government Housing Resilience Program funding for cyclone roller shutters. Eligibility is around older homes and lower income households.
9: Beautiful afternoon outside at the moment. We're sitting right on 23 degrees, expecting to get down to around 15 degrees overnight and a maximum of 25 tomorrow. A mainly sunny afternoon, but there is a slight chance for a couple of showers tomorrow morning. I'll get into my last hour this afternoon of blues music with another new release from me at least, Mick Colassa. He's based over in Michigan and released an album in March this year called Blue to the Bone. This is All It Takes is blues off that album.

The man who bought us the House of the Rising Sun, Eric Burdon, when he was with the Animals, but he did release a blues album in 2006 called Soul of a Man, and that song Feeling Blue was off that album. Well, it's time to play you another Mackay's Own Illegal Bootleg Band. This one features Joe on the vocals and Doug on the drums. That pair are, of course, very well known around Mackay District, but it features all our other blues artist, Ronnie on guitar, Mark on the bass, and Bill on the sax, and Gareth on the baritone sax. So this is their version of Voodoo Woman, and you may even hear it in a couple of weeks' time on the 23rd of this month when we've got Brett Mosley coming up to the Seabreeze, normally the last Wednesday of each month, except for this month normally. And it is a free night if you haven't been before. Do yourself a favour. Oh, I sound like Molly. Let's get back into the music.

the Fabulous Thunderbirds off their Struck Down album they released 2 years ago with The Hard Way. I've got another Queensland local up next, Ed Charles. We've had him a couple of times at our Blues Club festivals we'd had up at the Seabreeze Hotel. He released an album earlier this year called Zed, Josh and Jerry. And I've got a feeling we may be having them appear at one of our gigs towards the end of the year. So keep your ears and eyes open for that one. This is Ed Charles with Blue Disco, or Blues Disco, I should say.

Australian bluesman there, Buddy Knox with Big City Mean Streets. And that was off the album he released 6 years ago, Ticket to Memphis. And he wrote that album because he had won a ticket to Memphis, basically for the International Blues Challenge. And there'll be some more, I think the finals are on in Sydney tomorrow, I believe, in a few different venues around Sydney. So good luck to everybody that's competing there. Okay, I've got a brand new release now from Sunshine Coast Band. They're known simply as John Harp Drive. They released a single last week called It's Our Fate. The album will be coming out in November this year. Zebra's Hair will be the name of the album. So I'll have a look forward to seeing what the rest is on the album. This is their first single, It's Our Fate.

the Mick Ralph Blues Band with Just a Little Bit. They released that one 10 years ago on the If It Ain't Broke album. Well, my time has come to an end already. I've got Sugar Bag Blonde. I always say Sugar Blonde, but Sugar Bag Blonde up next with My Time Is Come, which it basically has. They're based on the Sunshine Coast. And then Eugene Hideaway Bridges will finish my show off today with I Can't Stand It. Sandy will be in tomorrow at 1 o'clock with Sunday Gumbo, and then Tim's on Tuesday nights with Blues on Your Wireless, and then Brent every Wednesday night at 8 o'clock with Brent's Got the Blues. And I'll be back again next Saturday doing it all again. So until then, next time, it's time to push the play button and say uru for now.

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1: Hello there, I'm Sean Bindley. The federal government is warning the latest escalation in the Middle East conflict will push up fuel prices. Iran-backed Houthi rebels have taken control of several islands in the Red Sea, threatening a key global trade route used to export much of Saudi Arabia's oil. Energy Minister Chris Bowen says the development is disturbing.
2: The ongoing war in Iran is doing nothing to improve the fuel supply around the world and is pushing up prices of oil. We're seeing that in the markets even overnight, and that will inevitably also flow through to Australia.
1: The names of the 2,977 people killed in the September 11 attacks have been read aloud at Ground Zero in New York as the United States marks the 25th anniversary of the worst terrorist atrocity on American soil. Vice President J.D. Vance and all four living former presidents, Bill Clinton, George W. Bush, Barack Obama and Joe Biden, have attended the ceremony in Lower Manhattan, while President Donald Trump delivered remarks at a separate observance at the Pentagon. Ships in New York Harbor sounded their horns at the exact moment the first hijacked aircraft struck the North Tower a quarter of a century ago. Mitch McCann reports.
3: Good morning from the United States, where it is certainly a day of remembrance and reflection. We've just seen something quite extraordinary here where we're covering this from. A number of the large ships outside New York Harbor have been pressing down on their horns very loudly to mark 8:46, the moment 25 years ago that flight first struck the North Tower.
1: Police have conducted welfare checks after another Optus outage left dozens of 000 callers unable to connect to emergency services. Optus confirming the outage lasted 1 hour and 16 minutes on Friday, affecting customers in Victoria, South Australia, Tasmania and the Northern Territory. The Communications Consumer Action Network's Carol Bennett says these failures cannot be allowed to continue.
4: We have an opportunity to fix this system. There's a bill coming before Parliament this week, the Universal Outdoor Mobile Obligation Bill. Now, we could have domestic mobile roaming, which would enable, when your phone isn't able to connect to your provider's network, it can connect to another provider's network.
1: The West Australian opposition is accusing the state's governments of creating a significant blind spot off the West Australian coast through the demersal fishing ban. The Shadow Fisheries Minister says that by removing commercial fishers from the water, the government has wiped out its primary source of fish stock data. Kiralee Waugh says there are no other formal stock assessments planned for the West Coast bioregion this financial year.
5: You can't manage what you're not measuring. And we know that the commercial fishers were providing much of the data that was required to do the modelling in these stock assessments. We want the DPIRD and the Fisheries Department to be undertaking this work. We certainly want to make sure they are being resourced.
1: And an alleged drone operator has gone before the courts today, charged with murder after a fatal shooting in Sydney's West. 40-year-old Joshua McDonald was shot dead at a home at Merrylands in a believed case of mistaken identity. Detectives say an 18-year-old boy piloted the drone linked to the attack, which has now been seized. Criminologist Xanthi Mallett says it's a rare case where the highest charge can still be laid.
6: You don't need to necessarily have pulled the trigger in this case, but you just have to have been actively involved and know what was going to happen.
1: This is AIR National News. In NRL qualifying final action today, 18 minutes into the first half in Auckland, and the Warriors lead the Dolphins 8-2. Meanwhile, Sydney Roosters coach Trent Robinson insists Spencer Lenu is fully focused on tomorrow's qualifying final against the Panthers, despite reports linking him with Parramatta. The coach says he's in the dark about his fiery forward's impending transfer.
7: I haven't heard that, so that's the first time I've heard of that, and that's not happening tomorrow.
1: Last night, the Knights eliminated the Rabbitohs 20 points to 10, and in the NRLW, the Eels have fought back from 16 points down to beat the Cowboys 33 to 28. In AFL, Adelaide have made one change ahead of their semi-final against Brisbane at the Gabba tonight. Small forward Zach Taylor has been recalled, Isaac Cumming omitted. Crows coach Matthew Nix says he's confident they have what it takes, despite losing their last game against the Lions.
8: We played them during the year up there, so we go up to the same venue. This one's a night game. That was during the day. We took up a pretty young side into that challenge, into that one. But we're taking a different side with this time round, and we've probably got a little bit of momentum, a little bit more than we did at that point.
1: And in the AFLW, West Coast coach Daisy Pearce is backing her side to respond against Brisbane when they clash this afternoon. Australian Independent Radio News.
9: 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Eligibility is around older homes and lower income households.
10: If you are thinking about heading out on the water between Bowen and St Lawrence tomorrow, you can expect southeasterly winds at 15 to 20 knots, seas around 1.5 metres with an easterly swell around 1.5 metres offshore, and partly cloudy conditions have been forecast. Here at Mackay, it should stay mostly fine for the rest of today. 15 degrees is our forecast minimum. There is just the slightest chance of a shower about tomorrow morning, depending on where you are around the region. It should fine up to a mostly sunny afternoon with our top temperature set to reach 25 degrees. For CRM News.
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10: Welcome to 4CRM's album show. My name's Mike and today we'll be checking out You've Come a Long Way Baby, which is the second studio album by Fatboy Slim, a project of English electronic music producer Norman Cook. Released in 1998, the album was recorded and produced at his home studio in Brighton using an Atari ST computer and floppy disks. You've Come a Long Way Baby peaked at number one in the UK and number two here in Australia, and earned Norman Cook a Brit Award in 1999. The first track was voted by Mixmag readers as the 10th greatest dance track of all time. Here is Right Here, Right

0: Fatboy Slim with Right Here, Right Now. The next track features four separate samples, Bobby Fuller's I Fought the Law, Beat Girl from John Barry and his orchestra, a guitar line from the song Peter Gunn by Art of Noise, and also Sliced Tomatoes from Northern Soul band Just Brothers. Fatboy Slim has stated that to clear the samples and release the song, he had to release 100% of the track's royalties, 25% to each artist, meaning he receives no royalties himself. Let's have a listen. This one's called The Rockefeller Skank.
1: WBCN, who's this?
2: Hey, this is Brad.
1: Now, who's your favorite artist? Who do you want to hear?
2: Well, my favorite artist right now is Fatboy Slim. That guy kicks ass.
1: How tremendous is Fatboy Slim?
2: The band of the 90s, if you want to call it a band, because it's a one-man name.
1: Wow. Fatboy, and you want to hear that new Fatboy song?
2: Absolutely.
1: Which one?
2: The, it's Funk Soul Brother. Check it out.
1: Sing it. I don't know which one.
2: Right about now. The Funk Soul Brother. Check it out now. The Funk Soul Brother.
3: 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The Funk Soul Brother. Check it out now. The Funk.

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2: Fatboy Slim is in heaven. Fatboy Slim is in heaven. Fatboy Slim is in heaven. In heaven. Fatboy Slim is in heaven. Fatboy Slim is in heaven. Fatboy Slim is in heaven. In heaven. Fatboy Slim is in heaven. Fatboy Slim is in heaven. Fatboy Slim is in heaven. In heaven. 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Fatboy Slim is in heaven. Fatboy Slim is in heaven. 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

0: Please don't play this for anybody. 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
1: Fatboy Slim with In Heaven and the Rockefeller Skank. The next track was featured in the 2006 PlayStation portable game Lumines 2 and the 1999 film Go. Here is Gangster Tripping.

Fat Boy Slim with you, not from Brighton, soul surfing California and build it up, tear it down. That just about wraps up 4CRM's album show for another week. My name's Mike. Thanks for your company while we checked out Fat Boy Slim's You've Come a Long Way Baby album. I'll leave you with this track that topped the UK charts in 1999. It's called Praise You.

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1: Hello there, I'm Sean Bindley. A quarter of a century on from 9/11, Australia's spy chief says this country is better equipped to confront the threat of terrorism. ASIO boss Mike Burgess told the Mitchell Unlimited podcast, Australia is in a stronger position than it was back then.
2: Because we have better capabilities as a result of 9/11 and the investments and the action taken since then. And yes, Bin Laden was found. Al-Qaeda isn't what it was yesterday. ISIL's caliphate was defeated through the last 25 years. So we're in a better place. But unfortunately, violent extremism and transnational terrorism still exists.
1: Mr. Burgess also revealed that 16 activities that could have led to terrorist attacks have been disrupted since the Bondi massacre in December last year. Two commercial vessels were struck by four unidentified projectiles near Kasab in Oman on Thursday evening, setting one ablaze as Iran-backed Houthi fighters pushed closer to seizing control of the Bab el-Mandeb Strait at the entrance to the Red Sea. US officials believe hundreds of officers from Iran's Revolutionary Guard are inside Yemen, directing the Houthi advance, according to CNN, while the website Axios reports that US President Donald Trump twice refused requests from Saudi Crown Prince Mohammed bin Salman to carry out direct American strikes against the group. The head of US Central Command flew to Riyadh for urgent talks on how Washington might support the kingdom without direct military involvement. Nick Harper is in Washington.
3: The Crown Prince, Mohammed bin Salman, was reportedly on the phone twice on Thursday, trying to talk Donald Trump around to carrying out strikes against the Houthis. But we're told, according to reporting from Axios, that Donald Trump twice said that, quite simply, that wasn't going to happen. However, the head of US Central Command, Admiral Bragg Cooper, did rush to Saudi Arabia on Thursday for some urgent meetings. I imagine discussions were revolving around how the United States could indirectly support Saudi Arabia. So the possibility maybe of more weaponry or more intelligence sharing.
1: Multiple 000 calls across the country have been impacted by another Optus outage, sparking urgent welfare checks. The outage yesterday morning lasted for 1 hour and 16 minutes. 40 calls to 000 did not connect as a result, affecting customers in Victoria, South Australia, the Northern Territory and Tasmania. Carol Bennett, the CEO of the Australian Communications Consumer Action Network, says this latest failure is unacceptable.
4: We have an opportunity to fix this system. There's a bill coming before Parliament this week, the Universal Outdoor Mobile Obligation Bill. Now, we could have domestic mobile roaming, which would enable, when your phone isn't able to connect to your provider's network, it can connect to another provider's network.
1: Union officials are critical of a decision to cancel Parramatta River ferry services in Sydney over the weekend. Operator Transdev says it's to ensure the rest of the network can operate smoothly amidst ongoing industrial action. Maritime Union Australia spokesperson Paul Garrett, though, says it's not fair to customers.
5: It's been a decision of Transport for New South Wales, Transdev Sydney Ferries and the New South Wales government. All our members have done is open the gates today to give passengers a free ride, and here's the government shutting services down. It's just straight out stupidity.
1: This is Air National News. Firstly to tennis, and all finals places in the singles draw have now been filled at Flushing Meadows. Air Sports' Paul Walsh has the details.
6: 23-year-old Ben Shelton has blasted his way into his first Grand Slam final after defeating fellow American Francis Tiafo in four sets, 4-6, 6-3, 6-3, 7-5, and will now meet the reigning French Open champion Alexander Zverev in Sunday's final after his straight sets victory over Kalin Kachanov, 6-3, 7-6, 7-6. Day 14 will see the women's final played out between Arina Sabalenka and Elena Rybakina. They have met on 18 previous occasions, and Rybakina knows exactly what she needs to do.
7: I will need to come with all the energy I will have, bring my best serve against Arina, but I definitely will try my best and give it all.
6: Paul Walsh for Air Sport.
1: Rabbitohs coach Wayne Bennett has called for the removal of the bunker after a controversial no-try ruling against his side in last night's knockout final loss to Newcastle. It's the second AFL semi-final tonight at the Gabba, with the Lions hosting the Crows. Brisbane coach Chris Fagan says there's no guarantees his team will automatically bounce back after last week's heavy loss to the Swans.
8: Credit to the group, that is what they usually do. But just because we've done it in the past doesn't guarantee that it's going to happen tomorrow. We need to turn up ready to go. It's all about action, it's not about talk, it's not about anything other than getting out there and playing with energy and effort.
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14: Welcome, welcome, welcome, welcome to the Pommy Phil Show. Yes, welcome, welcome, welcome indeed to another Saturday evening with me, Pommy Phil. I'm back from my 2 week sojourn to Mount Isa. Had a good time as usual. My boss over there, Richard, he was the hostess with the motors. He even did my laundry at the weekend because I only took enough clothes for 1 week. I'd forgot I was there for two. Top bloke. Anyway, there's a great song coming up for him shortly. Hopefully he's listening. And speaking of great, Mike just did a great album show, didn't he? I tell you what, Fat Boy Slim, you've come a long, long way, baby. What a fabulous album. Some wonderful, wonderful tunes on there, weren't there? And of course, Mike nailed it as usual, didn't he? Great job. Now it's my job to take a look at tomorrow's weather, isn't it? So here goes. Well, apparently it's going to be mostly sunny tomorrow. There's a 40% chance of rain. We're going to be reaching a high of 25 degrees, but just so you know, it was 35 all day, every day, up in Mount Isa. Yes, it was warm. Now, you boaties down here thinking of dropping a line in, you can expect southeasterly winds, 15 to 20 knots. Seas are going to be 1 to 1.5 metres, up to 2 metres if you're going out towards Hamo. And there's going to be an easterly swell, 1 to 1.5 metres. And we're currently sitting bang on 21 degrees.
15: 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It's raining men. 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
13: Hello everybody and welcome to our weekly Pommy Phil Show. 2 hours of music and mayhem, like you didn't already know. Yes, I'm back from the place called Mount Isa. I had 2 great weeks away, but it's good to be back here in Mackay and I've got some wicked tunes to play. Now, my mate Richard in Mount Isa, he introduced me to some wonderful stuff. Songs from artists I've never heard of. Great music, I just couldn't get enough. So there's a track or two for him later. I hope they'll be to his liking. And because he's a motorbike rider, here's Chris Spedding with Motorbiking.

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So if you're into motorbikes, get into Bullet Bikes. 497-2227 Bullet Bikes.

Yeah, a couple of fabulous tracks there to do with motorbikes. And then we had a classic at the end there by the Beach Boys, Little Deuce Coupe. What a wonderful tune that is. Before that, the Kilometres, SX225. Yes, a Lambretta SX200 with a 225 kit fitted. One of the fastest scooters around. And at the top, Chris Spedding, motorbiking. I use them for my wonderful sponsors, Bullet Bikes. Yes, here in Mackay, that's the place to go to. Good, good stuff. All right, now then, here's a track I got posted to me on Facebook. Dave Hill, he's the lead guitarist with Slade. I'll be playing a bit of them later on in the second hour. Well, he's got a solo album out, and it's called Dirty Foot Lane. Yeah, never heard of it. This track came up on my YouTube feed, and on my Facebook feed, rather, and I thought, wow, this is pretty good. I'm going to play it. So this is She Had a Troubled Heart by Dave Hill from Slade.

0: you. Is this the Pommyfield show?
1: Correctamundo.
0: Is this for CRM?
1: Correctamundo.
0: Do you play something for everyone?
1: Correctamundo.
0: You only know one word, don't you?
1: Correctamundo.
0: Jeez, you're a muppet.

0: Yeah, there's three tracks that you won't hear anywhere else. Dave Hill at the top, he's the lead guitarist with Slade. She Had a Troubled Heart from his new album, Dirty Foot Lane. It's a wicked track, isn't it? I loved it. And then we had The Chain, Snatch It Back and Hold It. That was suggested to me by Richard over there in Mount Isa. Yeah, and I tell you what, bluesy or what, wasn't that a cracking tune? And that last track, The Lambrettas, Mark II Cortina, sticking with the car theme. A wonderful, wonderful tune. Okay, it's time for this evening's first visit now from the
1: Northern Soul Patrol.

Yes, that was a smooth little number, wasn't it? Destination Anywhere by the Marvelettes. There's actually a really good cover version in the movie The Commitments. Yes, I don't know if you've seen it. Yeah, it's a good tune. I played the original from 1966. What a cracking tune. Okay, time for this evening's morning tea, and we're going down the food thing, okay?

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0: Leaving Lepidoptera, please don't touch the displays, little boy. Oh, cute. Moving to the next aisle, we have Arachnida, the spider's our finest collection. This friendly little devil is the Heptathelidae, unfortunately harmless. Next to him, the nasty Lycosa raptoria. His tiny fangs cause creeping ulcerations of the skin. And here, my prize, the Black Widow. Isn't she lovely and so deadly? Her kiss is 15 times as poisonous as that of the rattlesnake. You see, her venom is highly neurotoxic, which is to say that it attacks the central nervous system, causing intense pain, profuse sweating, difficulty in breathing, loss of consciousness, violent convulsions, and finally, death. You know, I think what I love the most about her is her inborn need to dominate, possess. In fact, immediately after the consummation of her marriage to the smaller and weaker male of the species, she kills and eats him. Oh, she is delicious. And I hope he was. Such power and dignity, unhampered by sentiment. If I may put forward a slice of personal philosophy, I feel that man has ruled this world as a stumbling, demented child king long enough. And as his empire crumbles, my precious Black Widow shall rise as his most fitting successor.
1: Well, there's two tracks that you won't hear back-to-back ever. At the top, Mantran. Yes, Manhattan Transfer, Soul Food to Go. And then we had Alice Cooper. Talk about chalk and cheese. Devil's Food was the track. And I tell you what, I've never heard that one before, but it's good, isn't it? Well, we're coming up to the end of the first hour now. Got a bit of comedy, perhaps an instrumental or two, and then we'll be into hour number two. So you know what to do, guys, don't you?
2: Stay tuned, boppers. Stay tuned.
3: Thanks very much. I'm Stuart Lee. I was ill last year and for the preceding 36 years. I had to go into hospital. I had this thing called diverticulitis. It's where your stomach kind of starts to poison you. Normally, only very old people get it, but if you've been a stand-up comedian for 37 years, drinking heavily and eating mainly ginster's pies in the night... that can kind of move it on. So I had to go into hospital, and while I was in there in North London, I had an endoscopy, right? That's where they insert a camera on a fibre optic tube into your anus. Now, on that occasion, it was my anus. But it would be your anus if it were you that were undergoing the endoscopy. In medical science, as a rule, there's a direct relationship between who's the subject of the procedure and the information the docs are trying to find out. That's why you can't send a friend along instead. Even if they really love investigative surgery. It has to be you. Anything else is a frivolous waste of time. So... even if they really love investigative surgery. It has to be you. Anything else is a frivolous

third-length floral print hospital gown makes it look as if I've chosen to expose them. In a coquettish fashion. Which I would never do. I wouldn't do that. So I was being wheeled into the endoscopy and I was lying on a slab. I was naked, third-length floral print hospital gown, and I had a fibre optic tube inserted into my lubricated anus. And then suddenly, out of nowhere, this is true, the doctor said to me, "Oh, I see from your notes that you are a famous comedian." And I said to him, "There's a problem with that sentence, isn't there, doctor? Which is that if the phrase, you are a famous comedian, is preceded by the qualifying phrase, I see from your notes..." "No, I'm not anyway." And then the nurse interrupted rather aggressively. She went, "Well, I've never heard of you." As if it were I that had arrogantly introduced this vain and boastful notion into the endoscopic procedure, which I hadn't done. I said, "Well, I am a comedian." And she said, "Well, you don't look like a comedian." And I said, "Why?" And she said, "A comedian should look funny." Now, at the time, I was lying on a slab in a third-length floral print hospital gown with a fibre optic tube inserted into my anus. If I'd seen that, I might have laughed. But I suppose if you work in endoscopy, you run the risk of becoming jaded. So I said to her, "What do you mean a comedian should look funny?" And she said to me, "A comedian," she said, "should be the sort of person," she said, "that as soon as you look at them," she said, "it makes you want to laugh," she said, "like Joe Pasquale." So as I lay there naked in a third-length floral print hospital gown with a fibre optic tube inserted into my anus, looking at live video footage relay of my own bleeding and rotting internal organs, I thought about Joe Pasquale. Now, I've thought about Joe Pasquale once before in my life, and it was 10 years ago, right? And this is how it happened, okay? When I started doing comedy about 20 years ago, there used to be a comedian on the circuit in London called Michael Redmond. He was Irish. He lives in Glasgow now. And what he used to do was he used to have big, bushy hair and a kind of droopy moustache and very deep-set eyes. And he always used to wear a long brown mac and carry a little plastic bag. And he used to walk out and he would stand still in silence for about 2 minutes, looking really weird. And then he would say, "A lot of people say to me, get out of my garden." Now, as far as I'm concerned, that is the greatest opening line ever. And not just to a comedy set, to anything. I don't think there's a book or a play or a film that couldn't be improved by having that. As it, the book of Genesis would make a lot more sense if it just... it began like that and cut to the chase, you know. And it always used to get a really good laugh, that joke. But it got a much bigger laugh in 1995 when Joe Pasquale did it as one of his jokes in his Royal Variety Performance set of that year. And there's always been a kind of tradition of mainstream acts kind of borrowing our material. In fact, you might remember at the end of 2004, Jimmy Carr had to take Jim Davidson to task for stealing some of his material. Although, to be honest, if Jim Davidson can steal your material, maybe it's time to think about writing something else. Although, to be fair to Jimmy Carr, right, it was a kind of sexist bit that he'd written with a sense of irony that Jim Davidson was able to appropriate at face value.
one of the kindest things you can say about Jim Davis.

0: Robinson as a fellow comic is he's not a performer who is troubled by the possibility of duality of meaning. So I did this piece for a Sunday newspaper in 95 about this idea of material theft. And I rang up Joe Pasquale and I said to him, how did you think of that joke about the garden? And Joe Pasquale said, I thought if someone looked out of their window and they saw me in their garden, they would say, get out of my garden. Now, that's not quite right, is it? Because if you looked out of your window and you saw Joe Pasquale in your garden, you'd just go, is that Joe Pasquale? In the garden? What can he possibly want? Because that joke only really works if an anonymous weirdo is saying it. As soon as you introduce a celebrity into it, it's structurally compromised. It is, isn't it? You know. So I said to him, are you sure you wrote that joke? I think it's one of Michael Redman's jokes. And he said he couldn't remember if he'd written it. And it is difficult to remember sometimes if you've had an idea, especially when they occur as thick and fast as they must do in the mind of Joe Pasquale. On an almost biannual basis. And then he said he thought one of his writers might have written it, and it turned out what he meant by writers was not so much people that wrote for him as people that went around writing things down that other comedians had said. But there's a kind of belief amongst the kind of mainstream acts. They say it's not possible to copyright a joke. They say you can't own a joke. So, bearing that in mind, I've tried to write a joke that Joe Pasquale won't be able to steal, right? And it goes like this. Joe Pasquale goes into a bar. He says to the barman, I'd like a pint of beer, please. And the barman says, why don't you just come around the bar, help yourself to the beer, and then walk off without paying for it? After all, you are Joe Pasquale. Or perhaps send in someone else to steal the beer for you. And then deny that beer can actually be owned. Say that you find the very concept of the ownership of beer hard to understand. Or better still, insist that it is your beer and that you brewed it at home in your house. Even though your home lacks the most rudimentary of brewing facilities. Thank you very much indeed.
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2: And now here is an announcement of special interest to sports fans. This afternoon's race at Newmarket for the Bradbury Gold Cup resulted in another victory for the Queen Mother. This was an extraordinary achievement, as all the other runners were horses. I'm sorry, I'll read that again. This was an extraordinary achievement, as all the other runners were horses of exceptional ability. It has been announced that a team of satirists from a London club is to tour Italy. They will perform their numbers in English, and these will be communicated to the audience by means of an interpreter. We are pleased to welcome in return that controversial satirist from Germany, Herr Schert, who will tickle us with his jibes. Our own misfortune will translate.
3: Guten Abend. Wir haben alles Gewürzenheim, was dieses Unterhaltensein ist, aufgelesen. 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
4: My mother-in-law.
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4: Has had her teeth taken out?
3: Jetzt müssen die Juden, die Engländer und die Welsche und die bekilteten skottischen Männer alle sein gestraft mit einer gewundeten Nun an der großen Welt kaputt.
4: And?
3: Ach so, die große Welt kaputt, hä? Huh? Why is die große Welt kaputt?
4: A new sink put in.
3: Sturm von Gott, die Schweinund! Stopp! Schnitz! Wurst!
4: You are very kind. I would now like to sing Boiled Beef and Carrot.
2: We now know that the hailstones the size of railway engines in Crewe were, in fact, railway engines. At the Prince of Wales, Maurice Chevalier was making his farewell appearance.
5: Well, I'm glad I'm not young anymore. Every little breeze seems to whisper lies.
2: Meanwhile, in the League of Nations, the United Kingdom was lying third. Then...
6: We have now received confirmation of reports that Italy is preparing to invade the small eastern Mediterranean island of Barthus with 12 armored divisions, convoyed and supported by the entire Italian Navy.
2: Crisis at the League of Nations. Sir Humphrey Brush, a member of the UK delegation, described the scene.
7: Absolute chaos!
2: There were other things to excite public attention.
8: Western Supermare up for the cup. Before 100,000 people at Wembley Stadium, non-leaguers Western Supermare humbled mighty Arsenal by 9-8 in the cup upset of all time. From BBC Sound Archives, we bring you the last half minute of the match with the score 8-8.
9: And the ball's out on the right, and the Western Super Rare right, and the right half has it, and the right half, but out to the right winger there, and the right winger cutting inside, it's outside, it's back, he's taking the ball up the floor, he's staying there, he's going up, he's taking the ball, he's going up, there he's going up, there he's going up, he's going to close the ball, he's going to close the ball, he's going to close the ball,
2: The commentator, a Western man, died just after the final whistle.
6: But just down the corridor, an aged professor was coming to the end of his life's work.
10: Yes, a couple of fabulous bits of comedy there. Stuart Lee and a little bit of, sorry, I'll read that again, from the BBC archives. Good stuff. Bit of a classical piece of music now. Skye's Toccata. This is especially for the lovely young lady that phoned me this afternoon, and she listens to my show, but she wouldn't give her name. So this is just for you.

0: Exactly 21 years ago, the planet Ebony, one of the many unknown planets, sent a spaceship down to Earth. This was a secret mission, for in the spaceship was a little baby boy, Ebonite, whose purpose would be to bring justice and dignity to the Earth. He'd been born with all the ultra-superlative powers common to all Ebonites, but for the next 21 years, he would grow up like a normal Earth child, have a normal Earth family, and a normal Earth name. He'd be called Normal Walter Brooks. Normal Walter Brooks took a normal job in the post office as a relief postman. This was to conceal from the world his true identity. Normal Walter Brooks was in reality the defender of the weak, that champion of justice known throughout the world as
1: Bummy Phil.
2: Yeah, he's still a muppet.
3: Yes, welcome back to hour number two. Thank you for staying tuned. 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You choose to tune into us because we're the only people to play this sort of stuff. Three live tracks, and I was listening to 4CRN this morning, as I usually do, and on a particular one of the radio shows, they were playing hits from a particular year in a particular month. It was 1972, and it was the Australian charts, and in the album charts, this album was number one. Yes, it was. It was there for about 4 or 5 weeks. It was the best-selling album in Australia in 1972, and I thought, wow, I'm going to play that, and it's for the simple reason that the first track is called Get Down, Get With It. It's by Slade from the album Slade Alive, and it's got the best lead vocalist ever, Noddy Holder. Just have a listen to his voice and be amazed. I'll talk to you in about 10 minutes.

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your hands and say.

Ta! This one's our regular finisher. And this is another leaper. Another one to really let rip in. It's from Steppenwolf, the one and only. And this is Born to

Wasn't that absolutely brilliant? Noddy Holder and the team with just some of the best live vocals ever. How good was that? Get Down and Get With It at the top, Keep On Rocking in the middle, Born to Be Wild, their regular finisher at the end. Good, good stuff. Okay, well, you know what time it is now, don't you, baby?

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So if you're into motorbikes, get into Bullet Bikes. 0957 2227 Bullet Bikes.

Yeah, three cracking tracks from the Northern Soul scene, and they were newies, because back in 1970s when they were released, they were new, and we used to play them then. Down the top, Let's Spend Some Time Together, Larry Houston, HFMP record label. Yes, it was a B-side. Give Me Something to Go On was the A-side, and Northern Soul DJs, as they do, turn them over, have a listen to what's on the other side, and that was it. Wonderful, wonderful track, $200 for a B-side, who knew? Then we had Nine Times, By the Moments, on the old Platinum label, $22. That was from 1976, and then from the following year, 1977, a track called When You Dropped Your Guard, open brackets, Love Knocked You Down, close brackets if you want to be pedantic. The Knights was the band, 1977, Little Star record label, $250. Yes, good stuff. Now then, I had a phone call earlier this afternoon, and it was a young lady who wouldn't give me her name, so she's remaining anonymous, but she listens to my show, and she wanted to speak to Nell, but Nell wasn't in. And so she said she likes my classical pieces of music. So, my dear, if you're listening, this is just for you.

Okay, hands up, who wasn't galloping round their living room to that one? Yes, especially my anonymous caller. I hope you enjoyed it. That was obviously the William Tell Overture by Giacchino Rossini. It was written in, it premiered in 1829, which is just before 6:30 in Old Money. But obviously you'll know it as the theme song from The Lone Ranger. But a great, great piece of music. The actual full piece is probably 10 and a half or 11 minutes long, depending on which orchestra's playing it. But I played the little bit at the end that everybody knows. I hope you all enjoyed it. Okay, got a little bit of serious jockey now. This is Especially for Graham.

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2: 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And the jam is pumping. Look ahead, the crowd is jumping. Pump it up.

Now didn't they sound good together? Ride On Time, Black Box, People Hold On, Cold Cut and Technotronic, Pump Up The Jam, blended together like only I can. Oh, and probably Graham over there in England too. Good stuff. Okay, time for Gazza's Choice. Now you have to listen to Gazza on a Sunday morning between 8 and 10. He puts together a great, great show. I listen every Sunday and he plays all sorts of stuff right from the 60s right through to present day. I've just jumped into his folder, nicked a couple of tracks. Well, I've nicked one track this week because I'm running out of time. It's a belter from the Inspiral Carpet. It's called Dragging Me Down. Enjoy.

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1: Yeah, belting tune there, especially for Gazza. Hope you were listening, mate. OK, it's time for me to leave now. The legend that is Jungle Jim will be in shortly. Give him a call, 4953 1411. Get a request, get a name check, you know the routine. I've got a little bit of comedy and then a bit of instrumental. The comedy track is actually John Cleese with the two Ronnies. And from left to right, John Cleese, Ronnie Barker, Ronnie Corbett, tall, medium and small. You need to understand that when you listen to it, because it's absolutely brilliant. I'm going to leave you with that, and then I'll see you next week. So till then,
2: I look down on him because I am upper class. I look up to him because he is upper class. But I look down on him because he is lower class. I am middle class. I know my place. I look up to them both. But I don't look up to him as much as I look up to him. Because he has got innate breeding.
3: I have got innate breeding, but I have not got any money. So sometimes I look up to him.
2: I still look up to him. Because although I have money, I am vulgar. But I'm not as vulgar as him. So I still look down on him. I know my place. I look up to them both. But while I am poor, I'm industrious, honest, and trustworthy. Had I the inclination, I could look down on them. But I don't.
4: We all know our place, but what do we get out of it?
3: I get a feeling of superiority over them.
2: I get a feeling of inferiority from him. But a feeling of superiority over him. I get a pain in the back of my neck.
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0: Yeah, Saturday night at 8 o'clock, you're with Jungle Jim. And it's great to have you along on this Saturday night. Good evening, everybody. Welcome to Live and Local Radio on your Saturday night with Jungle Jim, taking you through until midnight tonight. Wow, great show tonight. We're going to take you back to the 50s and 60s and 70s, play some good country songs as well. Doing a tribute to the late, great Johnny Cash tonight. It was on this day, back in 2003, we lost Johnny Cash. So I'll be doing a bit of a Johnny Cash tribute tonight, playing some of his biggest hits ever. So tune in, folks, and I hope you have a wonderful Saturday night. Let's get the show rolling and start off with Johnny Cash.
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2: Hello, I'm Johnny Cash.

Yeah. Johnny Cash on your Saturday night with Jungle Jim. It's great to have you along, whatever you may be doing. And all is well with everybody, I hope. Yeah. Hello to Glenn and June listening in. I've got a couple of songs coming your way very, very shortly. All right. Tonight we are paying tribute to the late, great Johnny Cash. He was 71 when he passed away back in 2003. His wife of 35 years, June Carter Cash, died in May of the same year. There we go. Johnny Cash, US country singer, who passed away on this day back in 2003. Here we go now to a lady called Dottie West, Country Sunshine and Coca-Cola, and Here Comes My Baby. I will-

Dotty West, Here Comes My Baby on Saturday night. All right, this is for you, Glenn, from our mate, Mr. Bob Ferris, and Don't Worry.

0: Don't worry about me. Bobby Ferris there. Well, it's all happening again tomorrow at Mount Pleasant, the Troppo Markets.
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0: Okay, now we're going to do one for you, June. And this is The Seekers, Danny Boy.

Love that. The Seekers there, Danny Boy. All right. Well, I'm going to do a song now about 9/11. Yeah, it was the anniversary last night, today in America. And, yeah, 25 years ago. Can you remember 25 years ago what you were doing on that day? I remember. Yeah. Was it Tuesday night, I think? Something like that. And, yeah, I was watching TV and all of a sudden this thing came on about the plane going into a building. Oh, yeah. Plane just might have didn't navigate properly and went to a building. Then after that, another one went through and, oh, gee, it was devastating to see that. Oh, those lives all passed away just in one silly moment of idiots who decide to, smash a couple of planes into the big buildings. Unbelievable. Anyway, here's a song from Alan Jackson and a song called Where Were You When the World Stopped Turning? Alan Jackson.

Yeah, certainly did change the world, didn't it? Hey, where were you when the world stopped turning? Alan Jackson. All right, here we go to another one now from the late, great Johnny Cash as we commemorate the anniversary of his death, aged 71, the late, great Johnny Cash. Here's Sunday Morning Coming Down, and this is going out to the lovely Erica.

0: Sunday morning coming down.
1: Yeah, Johnny Cash. Sunday morning coming down. All right. I thought about singing an Australian version of that. On a Sunday morning footpath, wishing, Lord, that I was still drunk after partying hard the night before. And the smell of Vegemite sandwiches. Anyway, nothing like that. No, not the same, is it? You know.

win some money. Time now to have a look at our lotto. Draw number 4711. Oh, yeah. Saturday, the 12th of September. Wouldn't it be nice? All right, the winning numbers are 38, 9, 20, 27, 3, 30. Supplementary numbers 4 and 42. Those numbers 38, 9, 20, 27, 3, 30. Supplementary numbers 4 and 42. That is the Saturday Night Lotto here on 4CRM. I hope you were a winner. In the NRL tonight, the Cowboys 6 and the Sharks 12. 32 minutes into the game. Go the Cowboys. Wasn't it good to see the Dolphins get up, eh? Against the Warriors. Yeah, 26 the Dolphins and 16 to the Warriors in the NRL. Good stuff. All right, here we go now to another great Johnny Cash song for you.

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Love it. Jefferson Aeroplane on your station. And now, a blast from the past as we take you back to 1956.

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John Williamson and Norma Murphy there and When We Were Kids. 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Yeah, haven't heard that for a while. 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

0: Pilot Piper.
1: Ah, yes. Nothing worse than going to the toilet and there's no toilet paper. Has it ever happened to you? Oh, yes, and it's so revolting. Every time I go to a public toilet now, I check, make sure there's toilet paper. Do you do that? 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Yep, I do. Yeah. There we go. Skip to the loo. That was the Top Twins. All right. Here we got another novelty song for you from a guy called Tom Glazer. Remember this.

0: Remember singing that? 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On top of spaghetti or covered in cheese.
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Remember that one? A guy called Plastic Bertrand and some Plum Wah. Yeah, I remember that one. And there was, round about the same time, a guy called Alton Metello had a song called Jet Boy, Jet Girl. Have a listen to this.

0: boy, jet girl.
1: All right, there we go. Jet boy, jet girl. Yeah. All right. All about bringing the beers into the room. That's got a bit of a head on it. Yeah. Something like that anyway. All right, let's have a look at the weather in Australian capital cities. Here we go.
2: 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Weather Checker.
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1: Well, if you're heading off to Brisbane tomorrow, 16 degrees at the moment in Brizzy, going down to 13 overnight, 24 the expected maximum for Brisbane, partly cloudy. Well, if you're going further down to Sydney, currently in Sydney, 16 degrees, going down to 12 overnight, 23 the expected maximum, and a sunny day for Sydney. Melbourne, currently 17 degrees, going down to 13 overnight, a late shower or two, 23 the expected maximum. Adelaide, currently sitting on 18 degrees, 15 overnight, 21 the expected maximum. Perth, 15 degrees in Perth, going down to 11 degrees overnight with 21 the expected maximum and a cloudy day for Perth. Down there in Tassie, Hobart, 9 degrees, going down to 8 overnight, 22 the expected maximum, partly cloudy. Canberra, 12 degrees in Canberra at the moment, going down to 5, 22 the expected maximum. Up there in sunny Darwin, that's what it's going to be tomorrow, 35 degrees tomorrow, 23 the expected maximum, and currently in Darwin, sitting on a beautiful 27 degrees. Wow, that's in Darwin. All right, checking out the NRL score at the moment. Sharks are 12 and the Cowboys 6. Come on, Cowboys. They've got to do it, I reckon. See how we go.

0: advice, because you're mine, I walk the line.
1: For CRM.
2: 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I wanna be loved by you alone. Boop-boop-be-doo.
1: Welcome to Ms. Mojo, and today we're counting down our picks for the top 10 classic movie songs.
3: Nothing seems to fit. Those raindrops are falling on my head, they keep falling.
1: For this list, we'll be looking at the best use of tracks in films released between 1930 and 1969 inclusively. They can be written for a movie or previously recorded and included within it, just as long as they're not being used in a musical. Some plot points will be discussed, so beware of potential spoilers. Did we forget a favorite song of yours? Let us know in the comments below. Number 10. Que sera sera, whatever will be will be. The Man Who Knew Too Much. Director Alfred Hitchcock remade his own project, The Man Who Knew Too Much, with this version being released in 1956. The movie stars James Stewart and Doris Day as married couple Ben and Joe. Que sera sera is initially sung by Joe with their son Hank in their hotel room.
4: 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Come on, darling. To me.
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1: The sing-along feel embedded within it encourages listeners to follow along with the simple melody. This single arguably overshadows the thriller itself, having become a reference and mantra all its own. Number 9. The Faithful Hussar, Paths of Glory. At the finale of the World War I film Paths of Glory, French troops gather at a tavern to celebrate their break from battle. A German woman is made to sing in front of them. It could have been a chance for the audience to boo, hiss, or just get extra rowdy, but her choice stuns the soldiers. She performs this folk song that resonates across cultural barriers.
8: So, ach bitte Mutter, bring ein Licht, mein Liebchen stirbt, ich seh es nicht.
1: Many of the faces watch and get teary, clearly connecting on an emotional level to the melody. They even participate. The music gives them all a humanity, away from the harrowing world of the Western Front. Number 8. Red River Valley, The Grapes of Wrath. Although full of hardship and painful struggles, The Grapes of Wrath features sequences of brightness in its story of migrant workers heading west. The Jode family saddles up to a party that gets Tom interested in dancing the night away. Bringing his mother along with him, the hero sings softly along with the folk tune Red River Valley.
9: Come and sit by my side if you love me. Do not hasten to bid me adieu.
1: Henry Fonda's brief yet extremely authentic performance brings out a quiet moment of happiness between loved ones. Even though the story confronts the worries of 20th century America, it also allows a musical scene like this one that showcases the importance of community.
9: But remember the Red River Valley and the boy who has loved you so true.
1: Number 7. I Wanna Be Loved By You, Some Like It Hot. Centering around a traveling band, Some Like It Hot also has one of Marilyn Monroe's finest showings as their magnetic singer, Sugar.
10: I wanna be loved by you, just you, nobody else but you.
1: In this memorable sequence, she performs I Wanna Be Loved By You, showing everything she has to offer.

0: musical scenes as well as comedic ones, Monroe's effortless charms emanate from her every motion and note.
1: I couldn't aspire to anything higher than to fill the desire.
0: It's impossible to watch this and not recognize her presence as an indisputable star from the golden age of Hollywood. Her underrated voice brings the show tune home, wooing the audience with her talents in Billy Wilder's classic comedy.
1: Nobody else but you. I wanna be loved by you. Ba-deedly deedly deedly dum. Boop-boop-be-doop.
0: Number 6.
2: When
0: Everybody's
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0: talking.
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0: Midnight
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0: Number 6. Everybody's Talkin', Midnight Cowboy. Standing as the central theme song for this film, Everybody's Talkin' beautifully reflects its core values. Everybody.

0: The story sees Joe Buck leave Texas to find success in the big city, aka New York. But he's unable to achieve his hustler dreams, living on the fringes of society with Dustin Hoffman's Rico.
1: I'm going where the sun keeps shining through the pouring rain.
0: The lyrics of this song take listeners on a melancholic journey out of the urban jungle and into the country. With Harry Nilsson's delicate vocals, the music comes alive in a folksy classic full of emotional nuances.

0: Number 5. 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
1: Goldfinger! He's the man with the Midas touch!
0: For the third entry in the franchise, composer John Barry co-writes a tune with lots of luster, and his efforts provide a standard for the entire series to follow. Although, none of it would matter without the vocal performance by Dame Shirley Bassey.

Number 4. Also sprach Zarathustra. 2001 A Space Odyssey. Director Stanley Kubrick's sci-fi epic 2001 A Space Odyssey needed a triumphant piece of music to explore the farthest reaches of space.

0: And this Richard Strauss piece, which accompanies images of the solar system, is the perfect choice to open the film. Indeed, it's exactly the kind of monumental sound that you'd want to explain the vastness of the universe. The track also accompanies the famous sequence with the hominins, as they repurpose bones into weapons. Interestingly, Kubrick's usage of the classical composition has become a cultural reference all its own. Because of this film, Also spricht Zarathustra has become the quintessential track to score an especially dramatic revelation.
1: Okay, we'll have more of that a little bit later. All right, in about 10 minutes' time, we'll do the rest of that. All right.
2: Shed happens on the third Wednesday of every month. Come for a barbecue and some quality time with other blokes from around Mackay. Where? At the meeting place outside the school at 9 Quarry Street, North Mackay. Shed happens 6:30 the third Wednesday of every month. Working on hearts, not projects.
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1: Saturday night here on your station 4CRM, and it's great to have you along. Well, I'll do a little bit more of that soon, okay? Here we go now, a bit of Lou Christie. And taking you back, song called A Teenager in Love. Lou Christie.

That's a guy called Johnny Cymbal there and Mr. Bassman. Here we go. You Can't Hurry Love, Luke Christie. This is for JD out at Shoal.

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1: Number 3, The Sound of Silence, The Graduate. Simon and Garfunkel recorded this track in 1964, but it became an even larger part of the public consciousness after being used in The Graduate.
2: Hello, darkness, my old friend. I've come to talk with you again.
1: It serves as a sort of theme that follows the title character around. Benjamin finds himself lost after graduation, with the song describing his inner turmoil in rather poetic terms. Simon's lyrics essentially echo the hero's wayward existence as he contemplates an uncertain future. The single has a darkness to it that resonates as a timely meditation on life, which makes it perfect for the story it's part of.

0: Long before it became a meme, The Sound of Silence was an essential part of this classic romantic dramedy.
1: And touch the sound of silence.
0: Number 2, Moon River, Breakfast at Tiffany's. For audiences of a certain age, Moon River might be the most hummed tune in their personal repertoire. After all, its catchy melody has permeated popular culture for decades, especially considering it was sung by Audrey Hepburn in Breakfast at Tiffany's.

style. 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

0: The track won an Oscar and Grammys and serves an important purpose in the film, exploring Golightly's personality. Now, it's a go-to for singers of all kinds due to its compelling music and lyrics.
1: Oh, river.
0: Before we unveil our top pick, here are a few honorable mentions. Raindrops Keep Falling on My Head, Butch Cassidy and the Sundance Kid. A cheerful biking sequence allows for this number to lighten the mood.
2: Raindrops keep falling on my head, and just like the guy whose feet are too big for his bed.
0: Smile, Modern Times. Chaplin's instrumental punctuates the pathos of the comedy.

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0: Number 1. As Time Goes By, Casablanca. Rick and Ilsa reunite in this classic romance, having been torn apart by circumstance and their different paths in life. Their reunion comes with baggage that can be summed up by this track.
2: You must remember this. A kiss is just a kiss. A sigh is just a sigh.
0: Every relationship is defined by a song, and As Time Goes By might be the ultimate statement of love. The only trouble is that the two heroes can never truly be together again, emphasizing the emotions they feel in hearing it.
2: No matter what the future brings, as time goes by.
0: If you want a surefire way to get people misty-eyed, just play this melancholic number. Casablanca wouldn't be the same without it, using the track to bring together its themes in an effective way.
2: You must remember this, a kiss is still

There we go. The top 10 movie songs from the 30s to the 60s. There we go. Hope you enjoyed that. Here we go now, Tony Basil. This is for Ronnie out there at the Leap.

Yeah, Tony Basil. Yeah, whatever happened to Tony Basil? Yeah. Well, she's still alive. She's 82 years old. Tony Basil, 82. Wow. She was born Antonia Christina Basilotta. Yeah, Tony Basil. All right, there we go. Had that big hit, one-hit wonder called Mickey. Yeah, great stuff. All right, there we go. Just thought I'd throw that in for you and for you, Ronnie. Hope you enjoyed it. Well, the NRL's not looking good for the Cowboys tonight. Nope. Sharks are going to get it, I reckon. 26-16 at the moment. And I reckon the Sharks have got it tonight. Yep, go the Sharks, I suppose. Hey, what can you do? Yeah.

Vacation, Connie Landers there. Johnny Cash, J.R. Cash, was born on February 26, 1932. Passed away on this day back in 2003. Was an American singer-songwriter. Most of his music contains themes of sorrow, morale, tribulation and redemption, especially songs from the later stages of his career. Was known for his deep, calm baritone voice, his distinctive sound and his backing band, the Tennessee Three, that was characterised by its train-like chugging guitar systems, coupled by increasing somber and humble demeanour, and his free prison concerts. Cash wore a trademark all-black stage wardrobe, which earned him the nickname Man in Black. And here I'm going now with one of his biggest hits called Ballad of a Teenage Queen. Dream on.

0: I'd like to say hello to Noel out there at Bacasia. Get on your mate. We'll try and play a song for you very shortly. And Bob at Antigrove, how are you tonight? Wonderful. Happy birthday for the other day too. All right, here we go. Johnny Cash at St. Quentin.
1: Times before, and I think I understand a little bit how you feel about some things. 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But anyway, I tried to put myself in your place, and I believe this is the way that I would feel about San Quentin.

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0: There we go, Johnny Cash, as I play Johnny Cash tonight. Got a few more to go, that's for sure. Well, the Sharks have did it. They've beaten the Cowboys 26-16. I think that's it for the Cowboys. Yep, I think so. I've got to go for the Dolphins now. Oh, well, never mind. Yep, that's the way it goes. Sharks 26 and the Cowboys 16, full-time score. Yes. There you go. Tomorrow, the Panthers and the Roosters. I'm going to go for the Roosters. Yeah, I reckon that'll be good tomorrow. We'll see what happens. All right. Did you have a good Father's Day last week? Yep, to all the fathers out there, I did. It wasn't too bad. Yeah, just another day, really. All right, here we go now. Joy Bunny, That's What I Like, for Noel.
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Ah, there we go. 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Well, I don't know. It was Billy Thorpe and the Aztecs, but it sort of didn't sound the same, did it? So let's play the original from Billy Thorpe and the Aztecs.

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1: Coming up in just a moment, today's horoscope here on 4CRM. It's Saturday, the 12th of September, 2026. Aries, you may be outvoted. Just accept the decision. Taurus, your actions may put some noses out of joint, but stay true to yourself. Gemini, if you're travelling, troubles could arise if you don't double-check your plans. Cancer, a young person will be grateful for a kind word and your guiding hand. Leo, when the moment is right, you need to speak up and express your opinion. Virgo, make a start on that unpleasant task. It'll be worth it when it's done. Libra, you may feel put upon by a boss or partner, but that's not the case. Scorpio, taking that next step will yield surprising benefits. Sagittarius, be on your toes as the day could get rocky through no fault of your own. Capricorn, just accept you don't have all the answers and ask someone. Aquarius, there's likely to be friction on the home front, so be patient. Pisces, take care when sharing sensitive information. And that's today's horoscope.

0: 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Did you enjoy that medley? I loved it. Love all those golden oldies. I really, really do. Good stuff. It is 10:15 on your Saturday night.
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Just poor people, that's all we were, trying to make a living out of blackland dirt. 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Daddy sang bass,

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And we will love to play a song for you, dedicated to anyone you like. 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

0: stay there, and just blew in from the Windy City from the movie Calamity Jane. All right, here we got another Johnny Cash.
1: All right, we had a request to do this one for you again, our brand new one on Columbia, I Got Stripes. Let it go. On a Monday, I was arrested. On a Tuesday, they locked me in a jail. Poor boy. On a Wednesday, my trial was attested. On a Thursday, they said guilty, and the judge's gavel fell. I got stripes.

on the Monday, I got my striped britches. On a Tuesday, got my ball and chain. Poor boy. On a Wednesday, I'm working digging ditches. On a Thursday, Lord, I beg them not to knock me down again. I got stripes, stripes around my shoulders. 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And them chains, they're about to drag me down. On a Monday, my mama come to see me.

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Yay! Yeah, Elvis Presley there in a song called Little Egypt. All right, here's one we all know. We want to sing along. From a country drifter.

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0: There we go. A bit of a kick in the guts there for Jimmy, eh? Mm. All right, there we go. It's 11. Sorry, it's 11 to 11 here on the 12th of the 11th. There you go. Coming up next, another Johnny Cash.
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years, my head hurt bad, so the doctor checked me and he shook his head. He said, I'm sorry to tell you, but your body's outlived your brain. He said, I know this doctor in New York, son, and he'll fix you right up with a brand new one. So the head doctor met me when I stepped down off of the train. He said, we had this bank robber killed last night. 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I got my new brain in, and I was feeling great. I went right back to Nashville with no headache, but something strange happened when I walked in the bank one day.

0: A lady said, "Why, you're Johnny Cash." I said, "No, ma'am, I'm the Manhattan Flash, and I am the best bank robber in New York." Now, the other night, Roy Acuff called me. He said, "John, I'd like for you to do the Opry." So I went out on the stage, but I couldn't sing. I got into half a verse of "I Walked the Line," and something snapped in this head of mine. I yelled, "Stick 'em up! Give me your money, your watches, and rings." Well, I called New York and talked to that brain quack. I said, "Doc, I've got to have my old brain back." He said, "I'm sorry there, Mr. Cash, but I can't do that." He said, "I put your brain in a chicken last Monday. He's singing your songs and making lots of money. And I got him signed to a 10-year recording contract." Now, friends, if you see me walking down the street, remember what you see ain't necessarily me. And if I try to hold you up, don't pay me no mind. But when you got 10 bucks that you can blow, you ought to catch that Johnny Chicken show. He's doing fairs and concert dates all up and down the line. I said, "Stick 'em up, everybody, I'm robbing this place. Drop all of your money in my guitar case. Don't nobody move and don't nobody reach for that door." A lady said, "Why, you're Johnny Cash." I said, "No, ma'am, I'm the Manhattan Flash, and I am the best bank robber in New York." Well, I don't pay any income tax. You don't pay tax on money you steal. You ought to catch that Johnny Chicken show. Chicken in black.
1: I love it. Good stuff, isn't it? Johnny Cash, the Chicken in Black. All right, let's go to a bit of Jan and Dean. Remember Jan and Dean?

You at Jungle Jim on the Saturday night. Yeah, good stuff. Here we go, Del Shannon. Remember Del Shannon?

0: That's better, isn't it? Yalla la ho dee. Yeah, good stuff. All right, on this day, let's see what the events. The Flinders Street Station, then called Melbourne Terminus, was opened on this day in 1854. It is Australia's oldest train station and the first steam train to begin service in Australia, travel between Flinders Street, Melbourne and Sandridge, now Port Melbourne. There we go. John F. Kennedy, age 36, married Jacqueline Bouvier, age 24, at St. Mary's Church in Newport in 1953. The idea of the Guinness Book of Records originated with twin brothers Norris and Ross McWhirter in 1954. The Monkees made their US television debut. John Travolta married actress Cully Preston at Daytona Beach in Florida on this day in 1991. It was performed by a French scientist minister. Cully died of breast cancer, age 57, back in 2020. The Space Shuttle Endeavour headed into orbit carrying animals and a history-making crew, and the first married couple, the first African-American woman, and the first Japanese back in 1992. Johnny Depp was arrested for causing $2,700 worth of damage to a suite in New York's Marks Hotel in 1994. So he should. That really annoys me, that. Just, you know. Anyway, I won't get into that. That really does annoy me. It does, how people wreck hotel rooms. Why? Eh? Why? Yeah, anyway, never mind. Johnny Cash, of course, died on this day, 2003. Graham Nash from Crosby, Stills and Nash broke both his legs in boating accident in Hawaii in 1999. Wow. Didn't know that. England won the Ashes series 2-1 after the fifth test ended in a draw in England in 2005. Ray Dolby, founder of Dolby Sound, died aged 80 back in 2013. And Ramsey Lewis, US jazz pianist and composer, died on this day aged 87. Having a birthday today is Max Walker, Australian test cricketer. He died aged 68 back in 2016, Max. He was born in Hobart on this day in 1948. Barry White, US singer-songwriter. He had a string of hits. Barry White. I just can't get love for you, love, babe. Might do one of his soon. I will. He was born in Galveston. Died age 58. He was young when he died in 2003. Barry White. Yeah. Maria Muldoon, American singer. Her biggest hit single was Midnight at the Oasis. Yeah. Send your camel to bed. That's a good song. She's 83. Wow, there you go. Linda Gray, remember her? She played Sue Ellen in the TV series Dallas. And her legs featured in the film poster of The Graduate. Well, there you go. She's 86, Linda Gray. Wow, there you go. Yeah. Rachel Ward, oh, another great actress. She's 69, English-born actress and wife of actor Brian Brown. Rachel Ward is 69 years old today. Joseph Smith, New Zealand and Irish rugby union coach, is 61 today. Jennifer Hudson, US singer and actress. She played the role of Aretha Franklin in the 2021 movie Respect. She's 45, Jennifer Hudson. And, of course, Ben Folds, his birthday today. US musician, his trio, the Ben Folds Five, had their biggest hit with Brick in 98. And Grant Denyer, Australian TV and radio presenter and former motor racing driver and host of Deal or No Deal, is 49. Happy birthday to Grant Denyer. Wow, there you go. Yeah. Happy birthday, Grant. Oh, yeah, I like him. I reckon he's good. He was really, really good. And he's a little bit of Grant Denyer.
1: He's extraordinary. Just over four.
2: Okay. All drivers are reported stable and being taken to the medical.
3: Okay, now a little bit of Panadol, but that's about it.
1: One of the other drivers involved in the crash.
0: There we go, that's when he had that car crash. Good on you. B.A. Robinson, born Brian Alexander Robinson, was born in Glasgow. He's 70. born in 1956. Scott, a singer and songwriter. His hit in 1979 with Bang Bang. I love it. And I'm going to play that for you right now. All right. He also co-wrote the Cliff Richard hit Carrie and Wired for Sound. So here's B.A. Robinson and a song called Bang Bang. Bang. 70 years old today. Good on you, B.A. Robinson.

Happy birthday, B.A. Robinson. Also having a birthday today is Maria Muldaur, as I said, American singer. She had a big hit in 1974 with Midnight at the Oasis.

0: There we go. Midnight at the Oasis. Next we have Barry White. Was born Barry Carter in Galveston, Texas in 1944. He died age 58 back in 2003. He would have been 82 today if he was still alive. And he is one of his big hits called Can't Get Enough of Your Love, Baby. The late, great Barry White, who would have celebrated his birthday today.
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2: 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But I don't know about that. There's many times that we've loved and we've shared love and made love. It doesn't seem to me like it's enough.

0: Can't get enough of your love, baby. Yeah. Barry White there. This is Community Radio 4CRM on your Saturday night. I've only got about another 3/4 of an hour left. Yeah. All right. Tomorrow there's a community car boot sale happening at the Mackay Northern Beaches Lions Club. They're inviting you for a community to give pre-loved treasures to a new home. It's all happening at the Northern Beaches State High School. All right? At the PNC car park, at the car park there. So it's all happening there from 8 till 11. If you happen to be out this way, go and check it out. And, of course, the Mackay Seniors Expo is on Tuesday, this Tuesday coming up, the 15th. And, of course, the Tropper Markets are on tomorrow. All right, here we go with Johnny Cash once again. And this is A Boy Named Sue.
1: Well, my daddy left home when I was 3, and he didn't leave much to Ma and me. Just this old guitar and an empty bottle of booze. Now, I don't blame him because he run and hid, but the meanest thing that he ever did was before he left, he went and named me Sue. Well, he must have thought that it was quite a joke, and it got a lot of laughs from lots of folks. Seems I had to fight my whole life through. Some gal would giggle and I'd get red, and some guy'd laugh and I'd bust his head. I tell you, life ain't easy for a boy named Sue. Well, I grew up quick and I grew up mean. My fist got hard, my wits got keen. Roamed from town to town to hide my shame. But I made me a vow to the moon and stars, I'd search the honky-tonks and bars and kill that man that gave me that awful name. Well, it was Gatlinburg in mid-July, and I'd just hit town and my throat was dry. I thought I'd stop and have myself a brew. At an old saloon on a street of mud, there at a table, dealing stud, sat the dirty mangy dog that named me Sue. Well, I knew that snake was my own sweet dad from a worn-out picture that my mother'd had. And I knew that scar on his cheek and his evil eye. He was big and bent and gray and old, and I looked at him and my blood ran cold. And I said, my name is Sue. How do you do? I told him. Well, I hit him hard right between the eyes, and he went down, but to my surprise, come up with a knife and cut off a piece of my ear. But I busted a chair right across his teeth, and we crashed through the wall and into the street, kicking and a gouging in the mud and the blood and the beer. I tell you, I fought tougher men, but I really can't remember when. He kicked like a mule and he bit like a crocodile. I heard him laugh and then I heard him cuss, and he went for his gun and I pulled mine first. He stood there looking at me and I saw him smile. He said, son, this world is rough, and if a man's gonna make it, he's gotta be tough. And I know I wouldn't be there to help you along. So I give you that name and I said goodbye. I knew you'd have to get tough or die. And it's that name that helped to make you strong. Yeah. Said, now you just fought one hell of a fight, and I know you hate me and you got the right to kill me now, and I wouldn't blame you if you do. But you ought to thank me before I die for the gravel in your guts and the spit in the eye, cause I'm the that named you Sue. Yeah, what could I do? What could I do? I got all choked up and I threw down my gun, called him a paw and he called me a son, and I come away with a different point of view. And I think about him now and then, every time I try and every time I win. And if I ever have a son, I think I'm gonna name him Bill or George, anything but Sue. I still ain't that name.
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Don't you know Yoakumo Dinah-Lee? All right. Well, next Saturday night, I'll be doing the best of Slim Dusty. That's right. Australian country music legend. He passed away on the 19th of September, 2003. Next Saturday will be the 19th of September. So we'll be doing a special show featuring the best of Slim Dusty. All right. Looking forward to that because I like Slim, my favourite country music singer. So we'll be doing that for you next Saturday night here on 4CRM. Yeah, he died a week after Johnny Cash. Anyway, speaking of Johnny Cash,

the time and all the girls from 9 to 90 were snapping fingers, tapping toes and begging him don't stop, and hypnotized and fascinated

Yeah, the Tennessee Flat Top Box. All right, let's do Johnny Cash now with the late June Carter.

Shed happens on the third Wednesday of every month. Come for a barbecue and some quality time with other blokes from around Mackay. Where? At the meeting place outside the school at 9 Quarry Street, North Mackay. Shed happens 6:30, the third Wednesday of every month. Working on hearts, not projects. Get on.

I love that song. Used to sing that when I was a kid. Indian Giver, the 1910 Fruit Gum Company. All right, well, we got a request, actually, all the way from Brisbane. Yes, from Geebung. All right, Geebung, down in Brisbane. All right, yeah. Hello, Lenny. Yeah, thank you for your request. Yes, I'm going to play that for you. And glad you're listening in all the way from Brisbane. And Geebung. Where's Geebung now? It's near Sandgate, somewhere there. Anyway, here's Paul McCartney and Wings and Let 'Em In.

Special song going out to Len down there in Brizzy. And now we're going to have some good old Aussie music now. Going to do three in a row. All right, first of all, Little Paddy, and then Normie Rowe, and then the late, great Johnny Young. Here we go. Little Paddy first, and Stompin' at Maroubra.

There we go. The late, great Johnny Young there, and Step Back a Little, Falling in Love. All right. Well, that's about it for me tonight. Thank you, everybody. Hope you enjoyed the show as I enjoyed giving it to you tonight. Let's have a look at the weather for tomorrow, Sunday the 13th of September. Medium

Chance of showers, most likely in the morning. Mostly sunny afternoon, with winds southeasterly 20 to 30 kilometres an hour. A maximum of 25 degrees and a minimum overnight of 15 degrees. Now, currently here in Mackay, we are sitting on 20 at the moment here in Mackay. All right. Now, if you're heading out in the water tomorrow, doing a bit of fishing, winds will be southeasterly, 15 to 20 knots, reaching up to 25 knots offshore north of Hamilton Island in the evening. Seas 1 to 1.5 metres, increasing to 2 metres offshore north of Hamilton Island, with a swell easterly around a metre offshore. You're up to date with the weather here on your station, 4CRM. All right, well, we're going to take you now till midnight with a Johnny Cash medley of songs. Thank you, everybody. Don't forget, next Saturday night, the best of Slim Dusty. I'll catch you then. Have a good week. Look after yourselves and God bless you all. Thank you.

0: I'm Debbie Russ with the BBC News. At the start of a two-day visit to Ireland, Donald Trump has said he would love to see the unification of Northern Ireland and the Irish Republic and expressed the view it would happen eventually. The American president was speaking at a press conference with the leader of the Irish government, Micheál Martin.
1: I'd love to see it unified. I think it would be a great feather in everybody's cap if that happened. You know what? The way I look at it, it's going to happen eventually. It will happen now. We're talking about it, and you got the right man over here to get it moving. But yeah, I think it would be a fantastic thing. Now the UK will have something to say about it, obviously, but I think it would be a great thing. I mean, how can it be bad?
0: The 1998 Good Friday peace agreement states that Northern Ireland will remain part of the United Kingdom unless a majority of the people in both the province and the Republic of Ireland support constitutional change. Mr. Trump also said international oil prices would tumble when the US conflict with Iran ends. Questioned by reporters, he repeated that he thought the conflict wouldn't conclude until after the US midterm elections in early November. Pro-government forces in Yemen say they've struck Houthi positions in the strategic coastal city of Mocha after the Houthis seized control of the entire Red Sea coast on Friday. The territorial gains by the Iranian-backed Houthis threatened to block a vital artery for Saudi oil tankers. Earlier, Saudi Arabia said it would not retaliate for now after drone attacks launched from Iraq forced it to shut down a crucial east-west pipeline, which further restricts its oil exports. Hugo Beshega is in Jerusalem.
2: Saudi Arabia has relied on its key east-west pipeline and the Bab al-Mandab for oil exports as an alternative to the Strait of Hormuz, which has been effectively closed because of the US war against Iran. But with the Houthis threatening to blockade Saudi shipping, global energy supplies could be squeezed even further. This could help Iran's strategy of driving up prices to put pressure on the US to end the war. The latest fighting also risks reigniting the civil war in Yemen.
0: A second employee of the AI firm Anthropic has quit over concerns that humanity may not survive the race to develop machines that are smarter than humans. It comes days after another researcher at the company also resigned. Clitzia Sala reports.
3: Joe Benton, formerly a member of Anthropic's safety team, has taken to social media to condemn what he sees as too little investment by AI companies in safety. He warned that AI systems may develop capabilities and desires that humans can't foresee and control. Humanity, he suggested, may not even survive the transition to superintelligent AI. Mr. Benton called for transparency about the ability of AI models to improve themselves, as well as safety incidents and near misses.
0: BBC News. China's President Xi Jinping has said the war in the Middle East has caused serious losses to people across the region. Speaking at the BRICS summit in India, Mr. Xi said the conflict did not serve the common interests of the international community. 11 world leaders, including Russia's President Vladimir Putin and Iran's Masoud Pezeshkian, are attending the summit in Delhi. A fire has engulfed an ammunition warehouse in Bulgaria, prompting staff to evacuate the site. Residents reported hearing a series of blasts, but there were no casualties. The cause is unclear. Local media say another facility owned by the same Bulgarian arms company, EMCO, experienced an explosion last month. Speaking to reporters, Interior Minister Ivan Demirchev gave this update.
4: The fires as a whole are under control. At the moment, the teams are checking if our forces can enter the site and finish putting out the remaining isolated small fires inside the facility. But at this stage, we believe there is no danger either to the other warehouses or of the fire spreading outside the warehouse area.
0: French police have said they suspect a suburban train derailment in the northwest of the country on Friday was due to sabotage. More than 40 people were injured, when one of them seriously, when the train came off the tracks between the cities of Rouen and Caen in Normandy. A police source said a loose fragment of rail track was discovered at the scene. Newly released documents show that US intelligence warned of major al-Qaeda threats, including a plane attack, nearly 3 years before September the 11th, 2001. In one memo from 1998, US officials wrote that Osama bin Laden was planning to hijack planes and might fly an explosive-packed plane into a US city. The documents, made public by the CIA, are redacted and do not contain significant new revelations. BBC News.
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0: 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Hey, and don't forget that Community Radio Plus app and stick that on your phone as well. Hey, Tekka's Rock and Blues Show is the program playing the newest rock for you, the newest rock and blues, our acoustic segment every hour. Got some great live tracks for you as well. A huge shout out to each and every one of you boys and girls out there in rock and blues land, and a huge shout out to all our volunteers right through the SES emergency departments as well, all the services across the country, the hospital staff from top to bottom, the truckers, your very important cabbies as well, get us home sometimes and everyone working night shift, day shift, whatever you're doing, the police department and the ambos, great to have your company. Hope you're all doing well and had a big week. And hey, and as recommended by the CBAA network, we're required to mention that this little program may have some occasional coarse language, but boy, have I got some stuff. You betcha. What a way to kick it off. The new E by the boy from the Netherlands, Julian Sass, off his brand new E called Miles and Memories. And that's a track called Midst of Madness. I know all about that. Released on Cavalier Records. The boy's 56. Been around a long time, but played some great stuff. We've been playing him for decades, I think. Good track, though. Coming up in the first hour, the new one by the lady from Queensland, Miss Licia Louise, off her new album, Strike to Ignite. Bit of classic, well, not classic Stones, the brand newy off the album Foreign Language. Got a great live track by some Australian players, Tim Gaze and our good friend Ross Ward, recorded live. Just stuck it up for us a few weeks ago. Going to play a great track off that for you. A new one by Jen Mize and the Rough and Tumble off the new album Tilt, thanks to Annie Johnson Publicity. Some great acoustic stuff for you as well. Bit of classic rock that we didn't get to play last week. The boys from LA back to 2006. Cub Coda and Take Five. It's off the Hound Dog Taylor tribute that was released 20-something years ago. And, of course, Cub Coda passed away at 2000 at just 51 years of age. Remember smoking in the boys' room? Yeah, that was him. Our Jeff Healy tribute this week is a Perler, bit of archive rock from 1974. Who remembers Stormbringer? You'll know what. The lady from Oz now lives in LA, Cara Granger. Bit of Oz classic rock and blues by Mark Easton off his album Grind from 14 years ago. Can't believe it. The newie by James Buddy Rogers from Canada. A trucker's song this week. Hope you boys and girls are having a great week. Hope your truck's going fine. And we're going to play a bit of Ronnie Millsap for you as well coming up, probably the start of our number two. A bit of rock and roll by the Razorbacks from Canada. Another great track by Joe Bonamassa off their brand new album, Spirit of Rory, live in Cork. Bit of rock and bit of rock by Social Distortion from California. A girl rock this week is Led Zeppelin. Yep, that's the all-girl tribute Led Zeppelin band. And a ton more as well. 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And grab us on Facebook. That'd be Brill. Tekka's Tracks, all one word, lowercase. TECKAS Tracks. And there we will be. Okay. We're into September. Can't believe it. Got a birthday coming up soon. I'll be 50. Oh, you amuse me sometimes. But this is off his current album, which was released last year, called Deja Blue. The boy from New York City, Tom Hambridge, has produced 100 albums for other people. Great drummer, singer and songwriter. And this will get this little program underway. Tom Hambridge. And this is Automatic. You're with Tech. Love having your company. G'day, guys.
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0: Yeah, you know what? The boys just get better with age. Mick's 82 this year, and that's the Rolling Stones. You know, some of them, as I've already said it, they just get better. So many albums, and I went to a meeting once when I got a volunteer job looking after the seniors, and the lady said that in 1900, the average age of men living in 1900 was 47 years of age. And boy, here we are in 2026, 82, and still rocking. They're great album. I think it's one of their better albums. It's called Foreign Language, and that's Hit Me in the Head. Thanks to Polydor Records. And before that, Tom Hambridge, a little quick thing called Automatic off the album DJ Blue from last year, thanks to Quarter Valley Records. Hey, you're with Tech for the best part of 2 hours. Love having your company. Hope you're digging the stuff. Now, the new one by the lady from Queensland, Licia Louise. She's jumped into the spotlight over the last couple of years. Well, not really unknown, but she struggled to try and get a good gig. She went overseas and everything, fine player. And she's now just about touring right across the country. And this is off the new album, Strike to Ignite. Licia Louise, Hot-Blooded Woman.
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0: Yeah, loving the great Australian live stuff for you. That is Mr. Tim Gaze and Ross Ward, two great players. Been around a long time, and that's recorded live, and that was Riverside Blues. Check them out through either Tim Gaze or Ross Ward on Facebook. Great tracks. Has got another one. They're going to send us some more, I think, that were recorded live last year at some stage. Anyway, good track. And before that, Lisa Louise, Hot Blooded Woman, off her brand new album. It's get it through her Facebook page. I'm not sure whether if it's in stores or not, but check it out. Ignite. No, Strike to Ignite, and check the lady on Facebook. That is Lisa Louise. Okay, a new one thanks to Annie Johnson Publicity. This is a lady and a band called Jen Myers and the Rough and Tumble off a new album called Tilt, and this is Shake Something Loose. I'm not game.
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0: Yeah, loving the sound of the big Hammond B3s. Had a good track. That's Jen Myers and the Rough and Tumble. Thanks to Annie Johnson Publicity off their brand new album called Tilt. She's now an Australian, but I think originally from LA. And that's her and the band. Shake something loose. I ain't game, I tell you. Hey, it is time for Acoustic by Two, my friends. And this is another great album by the boys from Oz off the album Once Upon a Long Time Ago. This is Shane Flew and Matt Ross. Juliet, You Need a Romeo. Thank you.
1: 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Here on Tekka's Rockin' Blues Show.

People walk by, don't wanna think that it could be you. Shaking a cup, shaking a cup. People are gathering,

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When you're down on your luck, everything's a scam. Shake it a cup. Shake it a cup. People are gathering.

0: Yeah, being a big fan of Too Slim Langford, and that's off his album Broken Halo from 2012 and Shaken Up Cup. Released on Underworld Records, we've been playing his albums for a couple of decades now, and great player, especially live stuff. And that is off his acoustic album. Before that, Australia's own Shane Flew and Mr. Matt Ross off the album Once Upon a Long Time Ago. Check the boys on Facebook. And Juliet, You Need a Romeo. Ha-ha. Hey, my friends, Tekka's Rock and Blues Show across the country on the Community Radio Network. Great having your company. Time for a bit of classic rock back to 2006. The boys from LA, they are a Bluebeard featuring the big vocals of Baz Leach. And off the album called Deluxe with the Reverb, check this out. Classic rock. I don't know about me.
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Yeah, I don't know about – I just love harmony guitars, but that was so tight. I wonder if they were using a harmonizer on that guitar solo, but who cares? It sounded brilliant, didn't it? Classic rock, Bluebeard. I don't know about me. Off the album from 2006 called Deluxe with Reverb, released on Shelter from the Storm Records from LA, Mr. Baz Leach. Hey, it's time for our tipple time, time to put the kettle on or open the fridge door, find something you like. Bit of a tipple of something. And this is Mr. Matt the Rattlesnake Leach. Whatever it is. It's off his album called Furious Strike from St. Louis. Put the kettle on and put up with this for the next 2 minutes and 36 seconds. And this is Rattlesnake Shuffle, your tech.

0: Yeah, dig it. Nice bit of jump blues for you. That is, what's his name? Matt the Rattlesnake Leash and Rattlesnake Boogie. Okay, my friends, it's time for a bit of a classic. Actually, it was released, reissued this year, thanks to Alligator Records, which means the album's available through onlybluesmusic.com. Hound Dog Taylor tribute, and it's got some great artists on here. It was originally released in 97 and reissued this year. And we're going to play Cub Coda off the tribute. Of course, Cub Coda was the lead singer with Brownsville Station. Who were they? Who remembers the great rockin' version in the 70s of Smoking in the Boys' Room? Well, that's him. And, of course, so he's been passed away since 2000. He'd been gone 26 years, just 51 he was. And this is track number one with Cub Coda. And what do they call themselves? I got to have a look. Cub Coda and the House Rockers off this tribute to Hound Dog Taylor. And this is Take Five, Your Tech.
1: You want to rock? Tech has got that. You want blues? Tech has got that too. Turn it up to 11. That's how we roll right here.

0: Ah, yeah, dear. Great track. The late Hound Dog Taylor put out some great stuff. And by his own admission, he used to say, I can't play for shit, but I make it sound good. And he did too as well. And that's a great tribute album. It's on through Alligator Records. And as I said, it's available through onlybluesmusic.com. Across the country, take five, Cub Coda. Next, it is time for our tribute album this week, my friends, and it is our Jeff Healey tribute. And this is an album I haven't played, I don't think, for yonks, which is a fair while. It was recorded live at the Eastern Sound Sessions through the studio of Q107 FM in 1989, Toronto, Canada. And he talks about a lot of the tracks. He talks about how the band got started, talks about his 78 record collection, his favourite music and stuff, talks about becoming famous in the USA, and then he played this song. So for all you Jeff Healey fans, and that's me and hopefully everyone else, this, check this out. This is Eastern Sound Sessions in 1989, Jeff Healey and the band live with See the Light.
1: 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You're listening to Tekka's Rock and Blues Show. Don't miss Tekka's tribute to Jeff Healey this time each week, where you can rock out to great music while remembering the master guitarist who left us way too soon. Here's another fantastic song from Jeff Healey on Tekka's Rock and Blues Show.

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1: No, thank you. Man, isn't that so cool? You know what? The old Sennheisers almost blew off me head. Man, could he play. Absolute love it. For you, my friends, I hope you're a big fan of Jeff Healey, as I am, and see the light. We caught it live at the Eastern Sound Sessions in Toronto, 1989, live through the studio Q107 FM. Okay, I can't believe it. You're listening to Tekka's Rock and Blues Show on the Community Radio Network. If your local station is staying with us for the second hour, I can promise you more of the same. But hey, if you're leaving us now, we'd love to have your company again next week on the station that you're on right now. Finishing off hour number one, cruising into hour number two, is our archive rock. Take you back to 1974 to the album Stormbringer with Mr. Ian Gillan, who is 81. Still what the voice that we'd all die for. But this is Deep Purple, and off the album Stormbringer, this is Highball Shooter. You're with Tech.
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0: 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Okay, my friends, hour number two is underway. If you've just joined us, it is so good to have you back from last week. And if you've come back from the other side, you know you're more than welcome. Tekka's with you for the best part of the next hour or so. And we what a way to kick off hour number two, our archive rock from 1974 off the album Stormbringer, Ian Gillan and the Boys, Deep Purple, High Ball Shooter. I remember when I bought the album, I absolutely loved it. It just blew me away. And then I give them away to all my grandkids. So there you go. Well, I started very young, you know. Okay, coming up in this hour for you, got a bit of Oz classic rock and blues for you, Australia's own Mark Easton. The newie by the boy from Canada, James Buddy Rogers, a trucker song coming up for you boys and girls because we really appreciate what you do for us. Bit of rock and roll by the Razorbacks from Canada. A bit of another great live track. You guessed it, Joe Bonamassa off the album Spirit of Rory, live in Cork. That's coming up. Bit of rock by Soul Distortion from California. Some girl rock by Led Zeppelin. That is a girl Led Zeppelin tribute band, and they are awesome. And more as well. Stay with us, won't you? Don't forget, if you want to get in touch with Tek, easy as, 24/7, terryiredale@gmail.com. 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And grab us on Facebook, be brill as well, Tekka's Tracks. Or one word, lowercase, TECKAS Tracks. And there we will be. Okay, the lady from Oz. This is Cara Granger. Goes back a few years off her album LA Blues, because I think that's where she lives now. And this is a favourite sin. You're with Tek. Love having your company.
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0: Yeah, how good is that? Not many words, but just a great boogie. That's Australia's own Mark Eason. Goes back 14 years off his album Grind. Good one, my friend. And the old Hound Dog Taylor classic. That's two Hound Dog songs in one program. Amazing. Let's get funky. Check the boy out on Facebook. It's markeason.net. And Facebook, and of course it's available. I'm not sure about it now. Only Blues Music was a distributor back then. Check it out, onlybluesmusic.com. Of course, he's gone into the Mongolian type of music with some weird instruments, but man, he makes them talk. He's got some great tracks. And we played Roadhouse Blues how many times? I don't know. Fair few. Anyway, that was Mark Eason. Before that, Cara Granger from Oz, now lives in LA. Off her album LA Blues, was released on Station House Records, and it was called Favourite Sin. There you go. Hey, the new one by the boy from Canada, off his album, brand new, he called Covered in Blues. This is James Buddy Rogers. Coming up next is our Truckers song. Stay for that. Boys and girls, the people that move our country, keep us mobile, just carry our country on your trailers. Okay. This is James Buddy Guy with I Lied. Who, me? Never. Coast to
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0: Yeah, some nice blues there by Mr. James Buddy Rogers off his new just released Call Covered in Blues. I lied, released on B-Tone Records from Canada. Good track. Okay, my friends, this is the Truckers segment. One great track that I've spent weeks putting these together, so I hope you dig them. For the boys and girls who carry our country on their trailers, this is for the Truckers. Boys and Girls goes back to 1984 off his album One More Try. Mr. Ronnie Millsap and Prisoner of the Highway for the Truckers.
1: 10-4, good buddddy.
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0: Yeah, Gutsy is on Good Budgie. Good track, isn't it? What a great recording from 84. The man's 83 now. Put out some great albums through the 80s as well. Mr. Ronnie Millsap, that is our Trucker Songs, the boys and girls. That was especially for you. Hope you dug it. And Prisoner of the Highway, aren't you all? But boy, do you carry our country. Okay, next, a bit of rock and wild. This is the boys from Canada, Jimmy Heath and the guys. They are the Razorbacks. The album is called The Razorback Rarities from a couple of years ago. And this is a little track, you might know this one, called Promised Land.
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0: Yeah, pretty clever, huh? Closed the door on the promised land for the boys from Canada with a bit of the old American anthem stuck in there as well. Cool stuff. That is Razorbacks, and that is Promised Land. Hey, my friends, it is time for some live stuff, and guess what? Joe Bonamassa's back on the turntable. On the turntable? It could be on the cylinder, the stuff that I play. But this is a great album, and there's a swag of you out there that are fans, as I am, of Mr. Joe Bonamassa. Just 49, and he's done so much in his short life. Off the album Spirit of Rory, recorded live in Cork. Check this out. Joe Bonamassa, Treat Her Right, live.
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0: Yeah, and the boy can play. Fantastic. Absolutely love the album, and I hope you do as well. We've got a few more tracks to come in weeks to come. It's Joe Bonamassa with True to Right. Corey didn't do a lot of covers, but that was originally done by Roy Head in the Traits back in 1965, unlike George Thorogood's done it. I've heard so many versions. And that was one of Rory's. He made that famous. And that was True to Right. The album's available through J&R Adventure Records, and it's in stores. I know I seen it the other day. Mate, can't say the shop, I guess. Hey, my friends, it is time for our Acoustic by Two, and getting it underway this day is Australia's own Shane Pacey off the album Cross of My Heart. I love this album. Good one, my friend. And this is Cop Shoot Cops, your tech.
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Yeah, what a cool song that is. I reckon it's very dark and spooky, but a good track. And boy, can he play guitar. That's Mr. Brett Ellis Band from Philadelphia off the album Guiltlessly Free and By Way of the Dust. Got a bit of that Mexican type spiffo kind of guitar work, isn't it? Good track. And before that, Australia's own Shane Pacey off his newer. You can grab that through any of the formats, through Bandcamp and the like, or you can go on through Shane Pacey's Facebook page. Off the album Cross of the Heart, Cop Shoot Cops. That, my friends, is our Acoustic by Two. Now it's time for a bit of rock for you. The boys from Canada off the album brand new called Born to Kill. This is Mike Ness and the guys. They are Soul by Two. Now it's time for a bit of rock for you. The boys from Canada off the album brand new called Born to Kill. This is Mike.

0: Yeah, some rock with a melody. Isn't that a good track? I love that. That is Social Distortion from Canada, Mike Ness on the vocals, off the album Born to Kill, brand new one. And don't keep me hanging on. I dig that song. Now it's time for the girl rock. And this is Les Zeppelin, L-E-Z Zeppelin, girl tribute band featuring our very own, Australia's own Sarah McClelland on vocals. She does a lot of theatre and stuff, but man, is she a rock singer. She's not with them now. This goes back to 2007 off their first album. Steph Payne on guitar, I forget who the other ones, but boy, they're good. They're still going. They've got a different singer. But this is the girl rock for you off the album from 2007. This is their version of Communication Breakdown.
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Yeah, good track, huh? That is Girls from New York City, featuring our very own, Australia's own, Sarah McLellan on vocals. The album is a ripper from end to end. You probably haven't got it, but I think if you check them out on Facebook, that is Les, L-E-Z, Zeppelin, and you'll find it there. Communication Breakdown. The only band that Led Zeppelin authorised to do their stuff, and I know I've heard and we've played different other all-girl bands doing Led Zepp, but that is the real ones, Les Zeppelin. Hey, my friends, can't believe it. Just about time to get out of here. Let's sneak in one more for you, the new one by the boys from New Jersey, the Trevor B. Power Band. This is all about a Triumph TR3.

0: Oh, don't you hate that when time's against us? Isn't that a good track? That's the Trevor B Power Band with my Triumph TR3. It was a UK car. It was 4-cylinder, 2-litre. One of my mates had one back in the 60s. Good little rig. Go like shot out of a Shanghai. Hey, my friends, that concludes Tekkers Rock and Blues show for this week. This program originated from studios in Mildura, Victoria, Australia. Been great having your company and look forward to it again next week on the station that you're on right now. 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Okay, until we meet again on the old wireless, take care out there. Have a great week. 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
2: 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Boyd.
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1: The legendary Big Ass Truck marked their 30th anniversary with a blazing performance. Now, I'm going to tell you, this happened at Minglewood, and it's sort of funny because I remember, I guess I was there, so to speak, when Big Ass Truck started. I guess I'm telling my age here. And back then, when you said the name of the band, I remember my mother going, "Who? What is that name?" You know, the reaction from all the adults was like, "Oh my goodness, Big Ass Truck." And now that thing that was taboo 30 years ago to say is, you know, like, we've heard it all, you know? So it's sort of funny to come into the space where after 30 years, it's like normal to say the band's name.
2: Well, I was having lunch a couple years ago with the queen of Memphis Soul, Miss Carla Thomas, and she told me she noticed that Memphis music was truly changing when she walked down Bill Street and saw a marquee that said Big Ass Truck.
1: Well, I remember seeing the guys in clubs. In fact, put together a show with some friends years ago. It was an award show here in town that celebrated the recorded music that was coming out of Memphis, Memphis Area Music Awards. And our show, the headliner, was Big Ass Truck with Rufus Thomas. And Rufus Thomas had that exact reaction. Big Ass Truck? Oh, I'm in.
2: What a journey it's been for Big Ass Truck over 30 years. Born in the mid-90s, this group blends rock, hip-hop, funk, and psychedelia all into one sonic experience that is like no other. Guess what, Pat? They're back, even though they don't always get a chance to play together.
1: Well, the lineup has shifted a lot over the years. The core essence of the band is drummer Robert Barnett, DJ Colin Butler, keyboardist Alex Green, and vocalist guitarist Robbie Grant and Steve Selvage, along with their original bassist and Bill Street Caravan supporter, Joe Boone.
2: For this special 30th anniversary performance at Minglewood, they had one of their other bassists that played with them over the years, Robbie's little brother. I won't say little, younger brother,
1: yeah,
2: Grayson
1: younger.
2: Grant.
1: Now about this 30th anniversary show at Minglewood. The energy was palpable, JB. It's like the city came alive with the spirit of Big Ass Truck.
2: Yeah, Big Ass Truck is a Memphis favorite. I was hanging backstage, and I was trying to keep the secret all night, but they wheeled out this big old big-ass cake with one of the big boy mascots from the hamburger chain that's popular. And the reaction of the people when they saw, or really the reaction of the band, because they had no idea this 30th anniversary cake was coming out. It's just one small little nod to how humorous and theatrical this band is.
1: Exactly, JB. Memphis is a city known for its rich musical heritage. And Big Ass Truck has always managed to stand out even in this vibrant scene. Their ability to seamlessly weave through genres from rock to hip-hop to funk captures the essence of the city's diverse musical spirit. And they also remind us with each record and performance to simply cut loose and not take yourself too seriously.
2: Yeah, it's not just about their music. Their songwriting reflects this knack for the dramatic and the theatrical and the strange and the weird and the quirky in a whirlwind mix of guitars, turntable scratches, and I'll say angelic vocal refrains. Audiences are endeared long before their finale song finds lead singers beckoning for the arrival of a friendly Martian to jump right in the party and get on the dance floor right along with you.
1: Well, I'll tell you a little secret, JB. Years ago, they asked me to write their bio, and I struggled for so long on how to write a big-ass truck bio. And I ended up writing the bio centered around the idea of breakfast cereals. And it was truly something that represented the band. So they've become a cherished part of the Memphis music mosaic. So I think we need to let them hear some music.
2: Absolutely. Let's jump right into this 30th anniversary celebration of one of our hometown favorites, Big Ass Truck, live on Bill Street Caravan.
3: Yeah.

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1: We'll be back with more music from the band in just a bit.
0: Up next, Grammy-nominated bluesman Guy Davis takes us through the life histories of the pioneers and innovators enshrined in the Blues Hall of Fame. 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
2: Come on, baby.
3: The Chevrolet pulled to the curb and stopped. It was a two-door 54, black, white rag. And white wall tires. It looked as long as a city block with sharp fins on the back. Grimes jumped out of his bedroom window at the sight of the Chevy and ran for it. The passenger door opened. Everybody was jammed in there. Mickey, Frog, Tally, and Floyd in back. Big Ella up front. The bass fiddle practically pushed the back seat into the trunk and rested on the dash between Big Ella and the driver. At the wheel was Rufus Thomas. "Welcome to the Bearcats," Rufus announced. He threw the Chevy into gear and swerved into the street. Grimes had to squeeze beside Big Ella in the front seat. "We got a young buck," she told the others. "Y'all speak correctly." From the back seat, Mickey said, "His lean's so clean, you could stir cabbage with it." Rufus laughed so loud that the car shook. He slowed down, put his forehead on the wheel, and slapped the dash with his hand. Grimes forced to chuckle.

0: Rufus drove from North Memphis down to Orange Mound. He pulled the big Chevy into the dirt lot behind the brown Derby. The Bearcats unloaded and lugged their gear through the unlit yard, spotlighted in the high beams of other cars pulling in. They heard the meh from out of the darkness, and by the flickering light of the parking lot, they saw goats sprinkled all over the yard. Inside, guys rolled dice out of a leather horn straight onto the floor, but there was no time to get caught up in a game. Rufus set everyone up and took a moment with each instrument to show the musicians how to play his songs. "Keep yourself in B-flat," Rufus yelled, fingering the keys on Floyd's saxophone and moving on. He picked up the drumsticks and flourished a beat for Grimes. "What do you play, Rufus?" the drummer asked. "I can't play dead on any of them. Just give me a shuffle," Rufus said. That ended the rehearsal. The Bearcats shuffled into the first number. Big Ella took the mic. "Rufus is a makeup artist," Big Ella said, half to the crowd, half to the band. "He'll stand here and make up songs all night."
1: "Tell me, honey, you made me feel so mean, made in the morning groan."
0: Big Ella told the audience, "Police arrested me for conjuring hoodoo." Rufus asked, "Yeah, what was the charge?" She said, $500. As the band shuffled, a lady in a sleek black dress caught every eye in the joint as she performed the newest dance. She rocked her hips all the way down to the floor. Rufus followed everyone's eyes and channeled their thoughts. They didn't want her to stop. He owed them everything he could do to help. He sang. Now, after the show, everyone packed back into Rufus's car, fitting in the seats around the bass fiddle. "Gotta go to work," Rufus said. "It's 5 o'clock in the morning, and my shift at the textile mill starts at 6. Grimes asked, "Rufus, why you do all this, man?" Rufus said, "'Cause every time I think I got my ends to meet, somebody come up and move the ends." "It's gonna be the death of you," Big Ella told him. "I'm gonna survive," Rufus said. "And I'm going to do something recognizable so when I pass off this land of the living, I will be remembered." And after struggling to remain awake for 57 and a half cents an hour, Rufus headed toward his next job, hosting the Sepia Swing Club on radio station WDIA. For Rufus, WDIA made strange connections. The station broke barriers in the outside world. Every DJ was black. Every show aimed for a black audience. But the owners were all white, and the DJs weren't allowed behind the glass between the studio and the engineer. The contradiction came to a head, so to speak. The place had only one bathroom. Rufus opened the door and stared into it. Looked pretty much the same as the one in his house. He looked around. Nobody. He thought, "I am part of this institution, and I'm not gonna go outside anymore." He walked in and slammed the door. And when he stepped back out, Rufus was standing face to face with a guy who was either IRS or FBI. Horn-rimmed glasses, skinny black tie, starched white shirt. "I'm Jim Stewart," the man said. "We listen to you all the time down at the studio." Picking up his chin off the floor, Rufus calmly asked, "What studio would that be?" "Satellite Records," Jim said. "Brand new. Fact, I brought you this." He handed Rufus a record and his business card. "Maybe you could give it a spin?" Rufus had the record on the air before Mr. G-Man got back in the car. Rufus watched Stewart flip on the radio. Stewart looked back towards Rufus, nodded his head one time, and smiled.
1: "I'm just a fool.
0: From DIA, it was time to stop home for a quick bite, then take the Bearcats back out into the night. Though Rufus barely had time to think, much less go to the bathroom, a song had been bubbling in his mind. He thought about bantering with Big Ella on the stage like an old married couple. They always came together at the end, kissed and made up. In his living room, Rufus grabbed a cardboard sign that advertised his show at the Brown Derby. He turned it over and jotted down some verses out of his mind. It was a totally twist on a duet, unlike anything else on the radio. Fast-paced and driving, not sing-songy syrup. Rufus had just a few minutes before he needed to leave again for the next shift. He raced around the house and grabbed up his tape recorder. With no Big Ella around, he needed someone to fill in the female lead and called for his teenage daughter. Rufus put the tape recorder on top of the TV set. He and his daughter Carla stood in the living room in front of the TV, belting out the song like they were on stage. Rufus scattered out the instrumental breaks and soft-shoed in his sock feet while Carla sang. It was a 10-minute masterpiece, and he knew just who to show it to. He grabbed the tape and the business card and hit the door. The next afternoon, Jim Stewart called him at WDIA, and in no time, Rufus parked his 54 at the curb outside the Satellite Records studio. It was really an old movie theater. He walked in and looked up at the high curving ceiling and down across the hard floor that slanted to where the screen used to be. The Bearcats were already there waiting. To their surprise, Rufus walked in with a new female vocalist, his 17-year-old daughter. Grimes smiled at Carla. "Are you Big Ella?" he asked. "Big Ella can tear a house apart," Rufus said, "but she don't come across on record." Rufus led the recording session like he directed his gigs. Rufus hummed the melody, clapped the time, and the musicians played it back for him until they got it right. One thing didn't translate from the Bearcats live act, though. The shuffle. Grimes spoke up. "I heard this New Orleans beat they call the heebie-jeebie," he demonstrated, "like that song, Ooh Poop I Do." "I love it," Rufus shouted. After two takes, Jim Stewart stepped out, holding out a record for Rufus. "Maybe you can give it a spin," Jim smiled. Rufus kicked off the next sepia swing hour in grand ceremony. "I've been telling you about the big record Carla and I recorded, and we do think it's big. Here it is. 'Cause I love you."

A struggling little music company had its first big hit. It would soon change its name from Satellite to Stax Records. And Rufus Thomas soon worked his last shift at the textile mill.

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For more information on the Blues Foundation, go to blues.org.

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2: Bill Street Caravan is supported by awards from Memphis Travel and Tennessee Arts Commission. We're back, and for those of you who are just tuning in, we're hanging loose with the signature sounds of Big Ass Truck at their 30th anniversary concert.
0: Though they don't perform together as Big Ass Truck regularly these days, several members of the Big Ass Truck family hold key roles elsewhere in the Memphis music community.
2: That's right, Pat. These guys have left an indelible mark all over Memphis music, and the entire music industry, in fact. There's guitarist and vocalist Steve Selvidge, son of Bill Street Caravan founder Sid Selvidge. When he's not home, rocking Memphis, he's typically touring all over the globe as a member of The Hold Steady, who famously had their song The Bear and the Maiden Fair featured on everyone's favorite dragon-fighting, family-feuding fantasy show, Game of Thrones.
0: Even though he's away with the band pretty often, he keeps his roots alive and well in Memphis by his collaboration with Zydeco soul artist Marcella Simeon.
2: You know, that's the beauty of Memphis, Pat. No matter where the music takes you, the city just stays in your soul. And speaking of diverse musical journeys, Robbie Grant has his hands in so many bands.
0: Oh, yeah, it's hard to even keep up. From Mouse Rocket to Man Control, Dream Journal, Aquarian Blood, and Vending Machine, Robbie's a musical chameleon. And let's not forget the annual Christmas show with the Robbie Grant Band, a festive tradition.
2: And the man has made his mark on NPR's popular Tiny Desk series with an experimental side project called Mellotron Variations, where he shared the prestigious stage with musical heavyweights like John Medeski and Pat Sansone of the band Wilco.
0: I just got to stop. Mellotron Variations is like the freakiest thing ever. You should go Google it and look it up. It's an experience in sound and what sound can do. So I won't talk more about it. Just go Google it. But they're on a Bill Street Caravan show also. So you can go look through the Bill Street Caravan archives. So let's talk about your collaboration, JB. You and Robbie co-founded WYXR 91.7 FM in Memphis, keeping the flame of great music burning bright.
2: Yeah, it's been an incredible honor to work alongside Robbie and under his tutelage. We brought the station to life and breathed quite a bit of fresh air, if I must say, into the Memphis radio landscape. And we brought along 90 volunteer hosts who get to play whatever kind of music they want. No playlists, no spreadsheets, no ratings. I don't stand over them and tell them what to look into or any of that sort of stuff. They just play the music that feels good to them.
0: Let's celebrate community radio and what it means around the United States, because it is where you hear the real music. So, not to overlook anybody in the band, I got to put some attention on the turntable maestro, DJ Colin Butler. Now, for widespread Panic fans, they know him for scratching up a storm in a handful of their local shows. But I will tell you one thing about Colin. He was the first person to ever make me look at a turntable as an instrument within its own. There were whole conversations that we had about that. And he looks at the work that he does as a philosophy, as a important piece to the band, that instrument that's been forgotten. And he has a lot of versatility in what he does. It's sort of exciting to hear him talk about it.
2: I couldn't agree more, Pat. As a turntablist myself, I've learned quite a lot from Colin over the years. All of these guys have written their chapters in Memphis music history, and I'm so privileged and grateful that they give so much to our local scene and show so much of the Memphis influence elsewhere. So without further ado, let's jump right back into the music for this 30th anniversary celebration of Big Ass Truck.

0: Isaac Hayes. Isaac Hayes, everybody.
1: All right.
2: Alrighty, folks, we're here today with Thomas Cribbins, once again guest hosting on Bill Street Caravan, and we have a special guest in a studio / Bill Street Caravan office with us today, Mr. Steve Selvidge. How are you doing today, Steve?
3: I'm doing well, Thomas. How are you?
2: I'm doing fine, doing fine. Thanks so much, man. Steve Selvidge is the son of Bill Street Caravan's founding producer and executive director, Mr. Sid Selvidge. So it's fair to say without Steve and his family, there'd be no me talking to you guys on this mic right now.
3: That's right. Now we're just hanging out.
2: Yes, now we're just hanging out, man. Steve Selvidge is a guitar hero in simplest of terms. And I mean that wholeheartedly as a guitar player myself. What was your earliest influence musically, and when did you decide on the guitar, and when did it take hold of you, man?
3: I mean, earliest influence had to have been my dad, just because, you know, he was always around singing, playing. I was always going to see him. It's all I ever remember wanting to do, and then it was like, that was it. That's all I thought about, was being a guitar player.
2: How old were you?
3: 10.
2: 10, wow.
3: Yeah, when I decided to, like, that's what I wanted to do, I was 10 years old.
2: Oh, wow. That's an early commitment, man.
3: Yeah, yeah.
2: So you start that journey at 10. What age are you by the time you say, all right, let me get my first band. Let's find some buddies. Let's do some music out here. And what was the name of that band?
3: So the first band that I played guitar in was, fast forward by 3 years, my buddy Miles was singing this band called Uncensored. Mm. And they already had a guitar player, but he wanted to bring me in as well. So I came in, and we played at the Antenna Club.
2: Can we talk about a little bit about who was in Mudboy and what was your experience watching them? How did Mudboy influence you and what you're doing down the line, even with some of the offspring of these same guys?
3: Right. I mean, Mudboy was everything to us. Okay, so Mudboy and the Neutrons was my dad, Jim Dickinson, Lee Baker, who was a big guitar influence. Lee Baker was like the guitar player.
2: Yeah.
3: He was the hero. And then Jimmy Crosswaite played washboard.
2: Yeah.
3: And they would have various rotating sort of rhythm sections, or sometimes they would just jug it, you know, just play acoustic. Mm-hmm. And so how it kind of came about is that, like, Dickinson, my dad, Lee Baker, they'd all had, like, record deals kind of go south. Like, they had been kind of in, like, the major label world. Like, my dad had a record out on Enterprise, Isaac Hayes' label, and he had cut a record for Elektra, but that fell through, and, you know, Dickinson had an album out on Atlantic, and Baker was in a band called Moloch that was also on Enterprise, but so that the idea was to form this crazy gonzo band that couldn't get signed. Mm. It was the antithesis of, like, the record industry. You're trying to make it big. Mm. They would just play stuff that was they were influenced by. I mean, obviously, they had the good fortune to learn from so many of these blues masters, Mississippi Fred McDowell, Furry Lewis, Johnny Woods, and stuff like that. And then just kind of the rock and roll that they cut their teeth on. You know, Bo Diddley was a big one. I mean, I caught the tail end of it, but the 70s were, I mean, y'all, our dads are going crazy.
2: We're going to leave it right there. Yeah. After that. Our dads were going crazy. Yeah. That's the catch-all statement for everything. I could believe it, man. So if you mentioned that was around the early 2000s, which isn't quite 30 years ago. So before then, you've already formed Big Ass Truck.
3: Correct.
2: How did that come about? Talk to me about who's in that and what are y'all doing at this time.
3: So we played a show with this band called The Simpletones, which became The Simple Ones, which is our dearly departed Jared McStay, got in touch with me and said, hey, we're playing a show at the Antenna. Do you want to open up? And I was like, well, my band's broken up, but I can put something together by the time of the show. So in the last little bit of 1992, actually, I had been trying to do something with our DJ, Colin Butler. He's a turntablist. So I just... Robbie and I were still tight. I called up Robbie. I've been talking to this dude, Joe Boone. Called him up. Knew Alex Green. And knew he was into, like, the Booker T stuff we kind of wanted to do. Because we wanted to do, like, a new Memphis soul kind of thing.
2: Oh, okay.
3: But with, like, hip-hop elements.
2: Wow.
3: So put everybody together, and within two practices, we had enough material. We worked up a version of I'm a Ram by Al Green.
2: Yeah.
3: Which Teeny Hodges gave me the stamp of approval. He told me he liked it. So, I can take that with me.
2: Legend. For those who don't know, Teeny Hodges is the guitar player for Al Green on a lot of those classic and hit records. Love and Happiness being one of them. Come on, man.
3: We love you, Teeny.
2: Yes, sir. Love you, Teeny. I had a chance to meet him one time before his passing.
3: He's magic.
2: And it was truly magic.
3: He's a magic baby. Twin.
2: Yes, so sweet, man. So the 13-year gap, and when did you guys reconvene after what year was that?
3: Ultimately, it became 2014. We kind of started to talk about it in 2012, but it didn't actually happen until 2014. Gotcha.
2: And were y'all gigging regularly again, or was it just to come together to write some new material?
3: Didn't write anything new. Total, you know, heritage act. we did like a warm-up show in Oxford.
2: Okay.
3: And then came and did that. So the show is at Minglewood Hall. It was part, it wasn't just us. It was part of a launch party for a documentary called Meanwhile in Memphis.
2: Okay.
3: So
2: were
3: like,
2: you guys part, were you featured in the
3: Yeah, album? Yeah, yeah. So we were interviewed for that.
2: Nice.
3: And we're in it. And so it was a multi-band thing. It went off well. You know, we had like the all original members for that one. Mm-hmm. And we kind of just mainly played stuff from the first album. Nice. And then that was that. By that point, I'd been in the Halt Steady for 4 years.
2: Okay.
3: And in 2014, we started an album cycle.
2: Gosh.
3: So, you know, that was like, I did that gig, and then I was on the road.
2: You also released an album at the top of this year, celebrating your 30 years together.
3: That's right. Terminus Records and Mympho Presents came to us with the idea of doing...
2: this year, celebrating your 30 years together?
3: That's right. Terminus Records and Mympho Presents

0: journey. Yeah. You know, it wasn't chronological, but it was neat to hear all the different eras kind of weave in and out of each other.
1: Wow. Nice.
0: And just nice to have some more product, something to talk about.
1: Yes, sir. I'll be going out looking for that myself and adding it to the
0: collection. Support your local record stores.
1: Yes, sir. Well, Steve, man, I certainly thank you for coming in office. One last tidbit for the audience. As you listen to this episode and all newer episodes of Bill Street Caravan, if you listen to the theme music that is playing at the beginning of the show, that is Steve Selvidge, along with some of the names he's mentioned today, Paul Taylor, Luther Dickinson, Mono Neon, Kirk Whalum, Yellow P are all on this. This is the Bill Street Caravan theme song, but Steve is the guitar hero on that thing, right?
0: I'm the Isaac Hayes fuzz.
1: Yes, sir. Yes, I love it, man.
0: Yeah.
1: So thank you.
0: Thank you. Thanks for having me.
1: Yes, sir. I appreciate it, man. We look forward to hearing more from Big Ass Truck right here on Bill Street Caravan. We thank Steve Selvidge for being in studio with us.
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1: And I'm Barry Mackay.
0: And welcome to It's Time, the show where we look at the best of the Australian national charts between the 60s and the 90s, using the Kent Music Report, the Australian Music Report, and the ARIA charts. Today we're looking at the best of the charts from this week in 1972. Barry, what's coming up on today's show?
1: Coming up on today's show, we've got Alice Cooper, Country Radio, Blackfeather, and Wayne Newton.
0: Kicking us off at number 57 on the Australian Singles Chart this week on the 11th of September 1972 was Carson and Boogie.

0: That's Carson and Boogie at number 57 on the Australian Singles Chart this week on the 11th of September 1972. And that single went on to peak at number 29 on the Australian Singles Chart the following month. Formed in Melbourne and heavily influenced by the blues rock of Canned Heat, Carson originally performed as the Carson County Band, before shortening their name to avoid being misidentified as a country act. This track, co-written by guitarist Greg Laurie and vocalist Broderick Smith, became a top 30 hit on the Go Set National Top 40 in September 1972. The single served as the centrepiece for their debut album, Blown, which reached number 14 on the Go Set Top 20 Albums chart. While the group was lauded for their powerful hard rock sound and Laurie's slide guitar work, they disbanded in early 1973, shortly after a performance at the Second Sunbury Pop Festival. Following the split, Broderick Smith gained further prominence as a founding member of the Dingoes.
1: Rising up the Australian national charts this week on the 11th of September 1972 from number 68 to number 48 was Alice Cooper and School's Out.

0: That's School's Out by Alice Cooper at number 48 on the Australian National Charts this week on the 11th of September 1972. And that single went on to peak at number 39 here in Australia 2 weeks later. It was the title track of the album of the same name, which fared much better on the Australian album charts, peaking at number 5 the same year. The song made a massive chart impact, making number 1 in the UK for 3 weeks and number 7 on the Billboard Hot 100. Despite being banned by several radio stations for its perceived rebellious influence, the track shifted public perception of the group from a theatrical novelty to a major rock act.
1: Rising up the charts 8 places from number 48 to number 40 this week on the 11th of September 1972 was British group Argent and Hold Your Head Up.

0: That's British band Argent and Hold Your Head Up at number 40 on the Australian Singles Chart this week on the 11th September 1972. And that single went on to peak at number 32 on the Australian Singles Chart 2 weeks later. This track became the band's definitive international hit. While credited to the songwriting partnership of Rod Argent and Chris White, the song was primarily penned by White. It achieved remarkable chart symmetry, peaking at number 5 in the UK, the US and Canada, ultimately ranking as one of Billboard's top 50 songs of 1972 in the United States. The track is anchored by a driving War March bassline and a legendary Hammond B3 performance. The middle section features what keyboardist Rick Wakeman famously described as the greatest organ solo ever. The song was warmly received by music critics. Record World magazine called it an infectious rocker that should have strong impact in the United States.
1: Falling down the Australian national charts this week on the 11th of September 1972, from number 28 back to number 37 was Elton John and the double A-sided hit Tiny Dancer and Rocket Man.

0: That's Elton John with the AA side, Rocket Man and Tiny Dancer at number 37 on the Australian National Charts this week on the 11th of September 1972. And that single peaked at number 11 in July that year. Originally released in March that year as the lead single from his album Honky Chateau, it was written by Elton John and Bernie Taupin. The track was inspired by Ray Bradbury's short story about an astronaut separated from his family. The single climbed to number 2 in the UK and number 6 in the United States. Kate Bush covered the song in 1991, and it's also been recorded by many artists since then.
1: Falling down the charts, 5 places from number 15 to number 20 this week on the 11th of September 1972 was Melbourne band Country Radio and Gypsy Queen.

0: Melbourne, that's Country Radio and Gypsy Queen at number 20 on the Australian Singles Chart this week on the 11th September 1972. And that single had peaked at number 11 on the Australian Singles Chart the previous month. Recorded in Melbourne in April 1972, this track was the most successful release for Greg Quill's Country Radio. Co-written by Quill and guitarist Kerin Tolhurst, its sound reflected the emerging electric country rock style influenced by artists like The Band and The Byrds. The single spent 13 weeks on the Go Set National Top 40, peaking at number 12 in August 1972. It also earned the APRA Song of the Year Awards, sharing the honour with Mississippi's Kings of the World. The song's success led to a Canadian release and a tour of North America later that year. Following the band's performance at 1973 Sunbury Pop Festival, Tolhurst left the group to form the Dingoes with Broderick Smith, while Quill eventually relocated to Canada to pursue a career in journalism.
1: 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Today we're looking at the best of the charts from this week in 1972.
0: Let's take a bit of time out now and look at the top 10 albums of the week for this week on the 11th of September, 1972. At number 10, we had Harvest by Neil Young. At number 9, Schools Out by Alice Cooper. At number 8, Moods by Neil Diamond. 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At number 4, Honky Chateau by Elton John. At number 3, Slade Alive by Slade. At number 2, Teaser and the Firecat by Cat Stevens. And at number 1, Thick as a Brick by Jethro Tull, which peaked at number 1 for 11 weeks, and this was its 10th week at the top. Well, let's take a closer look at the number 3 album of the week, Slade Alive by Slade. Another album peaked at number 1 for 12 non-consecutive weeks from later that same month. It was also the biggest charting album of 1972 here in Australia. The album was recorded over three nights in October 1971 at Command Theatre Studio in London. To get a high quality recording without losing the atmosphere, the band brought an audience of roughly 200 fans into the studio space. The album reached number 2 in the UK, and its biggest impact was in Australia, where it made number 1 and became the highest selling album since Sgt. Pepper's Lonely Hearts Club Band. Well, let's hear a song from that number 3 album of the week, Slade Alive by Slade, Get Down, Get With It.
2: Let's see it going a bit now. You're all getting worn up a bit, so let's see everybody leaping. This is Get Down and Get With It.
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2: Let's see you letting go, all right? Fun. Get me a kid. Shut up while I get me a kid. Fun.

Ah!

0: That's Get Down, Get With It from the number 3 album of the week this week on the 11th September 1972, Slade Alive by Slade.
1: Let's have a look at the news headlines for September 1972. On the 1st of September, Australia officially adopted the Celsius temperature scale today, replacing Fahrenheit. The change brings to an end to references to century temperatures and aligns Australia with international scientific standards. Also on the 1st of September, American chess player Bobby Fischer became world chess champion after defeating Soviet grandmaster Boris Spassky. Fischer lived up to his reputation for unpredictability, arriving an hour late for the award ceremony. On the 5th of September, the Munich Olympic Games was struck by violence before dawn when members of the Black September group entered the Israeli team's headquarters in the Olympic Village. Wrestling coach Moshe Weinberg was killed instantly, and weightlifter Yosef Romano later died of his wounds after helping teammates escape. 10 Israeli athletes were taken hostage, while one, Gad Tzobari, managed a dramatic escape under gunfire. On the 11th of September, despite the shadow cast over the Olympic Games, outstanding performances continued. American swimmer Mark Spitz won a record 7 gold medals, and Australia's Shane Gould claimed 3 golds, and Australia's total of 8 gold medals marked its best Olympic result since 1960. And finally, on the 21st of September, South Asians expelled from Uganda began arriving in London, many with no possessions after being stripped of their money by soldiers loyal to President Idi Amin.
0: Falling down the charts 2 places from number 8 to number 10 this week on the 11th of September 1972 were the Bee Gees and Run to Me.

0: That's the Bee Gees with Run To Me at number 10 on the Australian Singles Chart this week on the 11th of September 1972. That single went on to peak at number 3 on the Australian Singles Chart the following month. Recorded on the 12th of April 1972 at London's IBC Studios, Run To Me served as the lead single from the album To Whom It May Concern. Written by Barry, Robin and Maurice Gibb, the track followed the melodic structure of their previous hits, My World and Don't Want to Live Inside Myself, featuring a dual vocal lead from Barry and Robin. Released in July, the single reached number 9 in the UK and number 16 in the United States, with critics noting its similarity to How Can You Mend a Broken Heart. While the group filmed a simple black and white promotional video featuring the brothers around Morris's grand piano, the song also gained traction through a cover by Andy Williams.
1: And rising up the Australian national charts this week on the 11th of September 1972 from number 9 to number 8 was Australian band Blackfeather with Boppin' the Blues.

0: That's Black Feather and Boppin' the Blues at number 8 on the Australian National Charts this week on the 11th of September 1972. And that single went on to peak at number 1 for 2 weeks, 3 weeks later. It was originally a 1956 rockabilly hit for Carl Perkins, and the 1972 version by Sydney band Black Feather was a complete departure from the original. Aside from the title, the song featured entirely new lyrics and a piano-led boogie-woogie melody written by the band's former guitarist, John Robinson. Released in July 1972 on the Infinity label, the single became a massive success, reaching number one on the Go Set National Top 40 in October and staying on the top of their charts for 4 weeks.
1: Holding steady at number 6 on the Australian Singles Chart this week on the 11th of September 1972 was an Aussie classic. Here's Slim Newton and the Redback on the Toilet Seat.

0: That's Slim Newton and the Redback on the toilet seat at number 6, where it held steady this week on the 11th September 1972. And that single had peaked at number 5 on the Australian Singles Chart the previous month. Recorded at Hadley Records in Tamworth, this novelty country track was the debut release for Western Australian singer and songwriter Slim Newton. Despite its humorous tone, the EP featured a straightforward country arrangement typical of the Hadley studio sound. Released in June 1972, the record became an unexpected commercial force, and despite peaking at number 5 at Music Report charts, it is estimated to have sold over 100,000 copies, a significant figure for a local independent release.
1: And falling down the Australian national charts one place from number 2 to number 3 this week on the 11th of September 1972 were The Hollies and Long Cool Woman in a Black Dress.

0: That's the Hollies and Long Cool Woman in a Black Dress at number 3 on the Australian National Charts this week on the 11th of September 1972. And that single had peaked at number 2 here in Australia the previous week. This single marked a significant departure from the Hollies' signature three-part harmony sound. Lead singer Alan Clark provided the only prominent vocals and played lead guitar, intentionally imitating the swamp rock style of John Fogerty and Creedence Clearwater Revival. It made number 2 on the Billboard Hot 100 in the US, and it peaked at number 2 here in Australia and in New Zealand. Despite selling over 2 million copies worldwide, it had modest success in the UK, only reaching number 32 over there.
1: And finally, let's take a look at the top 10 charting singles of the week for this week on the 11th of September 1972. At number 10, we have the double A-sided hit Run to Me and Road to Alaska by the Bee Gees. At number 9, The Candyman by Sammy Davis Jr. At number 8, Boppin' the Blues by Black Feather. At number 7, Rock and Roll Part 2 and Part 1 by Gary Glitter. At number 6, The Redback on the Toilet Seat by Slim Newton. At number 5, Long-Haired Lover from Liverpool by Little Jimmy Osmond. At number 4, Conquistador by Procol Harum. At number 3, Long Cool Woman in a Black Dress by The Hollies. At number 2, Puppy Love by Donny Osmond. And at number 1, a single that peaked at the top spot for 3 weeks, and this was its second week at number 1. Here's Wayne Newton and Daddy Don't You Walk So Fast.

0: That's Wayne Newton and Daddy, Don't You Walk So Fast at number one on the Australian Singles Chart this week on the 11th of September 1972. The single was a major commercial success, reaching number four on the Billboard Hot 100 in the United States.
1: Well, that's the show for another week. Thanks go to David Kent and his website, www.australianchartbooks.com.au, for the use of his Kent Music Report and Australian Music Report charts in the show. News headlines are mostly sourced from the Chronicle of the 20th Century, published by Penguin. I'm Barry Mackay.
2: And I'm William Broom.
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1: BBC News with Sue Montgomery. There's been a mixed reaction in London and Dublin to Donald Trump's assertion that he'd love to see the unification of Northern Ireland and the Irish Republic. The British government stressed that constitutional change would only happen if people on both sides of the border wanted it, as per the terms of the Good Friday peace agreement. Sarah Gervin is in Dunbeg.
2: We know that President Donald Trump speaks quite often off the cuff. He started speaking about the relationship between the Republic of Ireland and Northern Ireland, and he said he didn't want to cause any problems, but he said he thought a united Ireland would be a great thing, adding, "I'd love to see it unified." That issue is one of the most sensitive and contentious on this island. It has been for decades, if not hundreds of years, and as you can imagine, there has been an absolutely massive reaction to what the most powerful man in the world had to say.
1: The boss of the artificial intelligence company Anthropic has said the industry should down following recent concerns about AI safety. Dario Amodei has warned that given the increasing rate of AI development, a swarm of rogue AI agents could take over the internet in 6 to 12 months, potentially causing hundreds of billions of dollars in damage. Nick Johnson reports.
3: Earlier in the week, a safety researcher at Anthropic took to social media, saying he was leaving his position at the company because he believes there's a greater than 10% chance AI could kill all humans within the next decade. This morning, a second Anthropic employee resigned, accusing AI companies of not investing enough in safety measures. Now, in an essay entitled "We Must Pace the Frontier," Anthropic's chief executive Dario Amodei has urged AI companies to moderate the rate at which the technology develops.
1: 11 world leaders meeting at the BRICS summit in India have agreed a joint declaration, despite sharp divisions over the Middle East conflict. The grouping was formed as a counterweight to the US and Western Europe. Azadeh Mashiri reports from Delhi.
4: A joint declaration has been adopted by consensus. What is striking is what it doesn't say. On the war in the Middle East, it urges maximum restraint, but assigns no blame. Another challenge for several members has been how to avoid Washington's ire this weekend amid Donald Trump's tariff threats. Still, the declaration lists concerns over indiscriminate rising tariffs and condemns unilateral sanctions. Reaching a consensus was no easy feat, but the BRICS summit has yet to deliver concrete results.
1: An Israeli soldier has been filmed shooting a Palestinian man in the leg, who appeared to pose no threat in the north of the occupied West Bank. The IDF says it has launched an investigation into the incident. World News from the BBC. Hungary's leader says he will change a law introduced by the previous far-right government which prevented same-sex couples from adopting. Announcing the plan, the Prime Minister, Peter Modzer, described as evil those who believe children were better off living in inhumane conditions rather than with two parents of the same sex. The new ruler of the traditional kingdom of Toro in western Uganda has been declared during the funeral service of the late King Oyo Nyimba. Prince Edward Rukidi Kinshanangoma, a popular TV anchor, was named as the royal successor by the Babito clan, whose head made the official announcement as mourners gathered to pay their final respects to the young monarch. Police in Kenya say they've arrested 18 people in recent days over allegations of assaulting, intimidating or extorting foreign nationals. There was a rise in suspected xenophobic attacks last week after President Ruto directed the authorities to move against foreigners engaged in small-scale trading. Celine Dion is about to make her long-awaited return to the stage in a sold-out performance in Paris, her first full concert in 6 years. The Canadian singer was diagnosed with a rare neurological condition 4 years ago that affected her singing voice. As she left for the venue this evening, she greeted fans. Our Paris correspondent, Hugh Schofield, was there.
5: Enormous excitement here. Thousands of people are coming, predominantly female, I would say, but they're all wearing their white Celine Dion T-shirts, and they're all absolutely entranced by this feeling that they're about to see something special, very special. Celine Dion, who's been out of circulation for 6 years now, she had this terrible, debilitating stiff person syndrome, which knocked her out completely, but she's really won a lot of friends above and beyond the fans she already had.
1: BBC News.
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Hello and welcome to another Jazz Hour. I'm Barry O'Sullivan with a program produced in the studios of 2MBS Fine Music Sydney and coming to across Australia via the Community Radio Network. Tilly Street is a Sydney-based vocalist and songwriter whose work is rooted in a deep connection to the jazz tradition and the art of storytelling through song. Her distinctive sound brings together original compositions and reimagined standards, earning her recognition as an emerging voice on the Australian jazz scene. Influenced by artists like Sarah Vaughan, Carmen McRae, June Christie and Chris Connor, she's recently released her debut album, All at Sea. To chat about that and to spin some tracks from that recording, Tilly joins me as my special studio guest on this edition of A Jazz Hour. But before we meet her, let's hear her sing with the Pocket Trio from their album Something Borrowed, Something Blue, and the track Who Cares?

0: Tilly Street on the vocals with a George and Ira Gershwin song, Who Cares, with the Pocket Trio. And Tilly is my special studio guest. Welcome to a Jazz Hour.
1: Thank you, Barry. It's lovely to see you.
0: Now, the Pocket Trio, you've done a lot of recording with them, and it features a couple of your original tracks as well.
1: Yes, I was very excited when Andrew asked me to be a part of this album. So it's a collaborative album with four different singers, with Monica Trappiger, Kate Wadey, Edo Santoni and myself. And we each wrote a song with Andrew, an original song, and then we recorded a standard. And that, yeah, Who Cares was my pick.
0: And you did a successful statewide tour.
1: We did, yeah, we did an East Coast tour, and that was just so much fun. Yeah, it's been a highlight. Was staying down on the South Coast in Monica's beach house.
0: Oh, gorgeous.
1: And it was so...
0: I hope the weather was good. But you've just returned from a tour yourself of this album, your new album, All at Sea. Let's talk about that. Trials and tribulations of getting an album on the market, especially for a female vocalist. What are some of the difficulties you encountered, first of all?
1: I guess it's a huge financial or investment, and I wanted to do it for years and years, but then I also had a bit of self-doubt and I never quite felt ready, so I was just sort of quietly saving up.
0: So yeah. The self-doubt came from the financial aspect?
1: No, that's just a deep-rooted thing for me.
0: Self-doubt in your... Where did you actually find your voice? When did you find your voice? As a professional singer?
1: Probably not until a few years ago. Oh. I guess I've been doing jazz for about 10 years. So that was when I first met Arthur Washington, who plays guitar on this album, and he's also my partner. And
0: so before that, you sang non-professionally?
1: I did a little bit. Like, I performed at some weddings and I did some sort of pub open mic nights and played covers on guitar. And
0: what about at school?
1: And at school, I loved musicals. I was a musical theatre girl. And
0: so that's quite a different way of singing, isn't it, to jazz?
1: Yes. Well, I was at an all girls school, and I would often get the male roles because of my range.
0: What are some of the great male roles you played?
1: Oh, I got to play Curly McLean from Oklahoma.
0: Wow, that's a good role.
1: I loved it, and I love all the music in that, like Surrey with a Fringe on Top.
0: Yeah.
1: Some of those are like jazz standards now as
0: they
1: well.
0: They are.
1: So,
0: yeah.
1: And in high school, I did have a singing teacher who taught me a whole lot of standards as well.
0: Uh-huh.
1: But the obsession didn't really start until I sort of met this whole Sydney community of jazz musicians.
0: So you met a group of jazz musicians who... Yes. Introduce you to singing jazz.
1: Yes, corrupted me.
0: Corrupted. Well, speaking of corruption, you first track that we're going to play is from your album, but it's That's It, I Quit, I'm Corrupted.
1: Oh, yeah.
0: These are your lyrics.
1: Yes, and Andrew Scott wrote
0: Wrote the melody. Andrew Scott from the Pocket Trio, of course.
1: Yes.
0: And he's also on your album.
1: Yeah, Andrew is just such an amazing person to write music with. Like, he's so generous, and we're also very dear friends. So it was very fun writing the lyrics to this song. I guess it's about, it could be frustration with the corrupt world we live in, or it could be wanting to quit a toxic relationship or your job or whatever's suppressing you.

0: Kelly Street on the vocals. From her album, it's called All at Sea, and that was a track that she wrote with the pianist on that track, Andrew Scott. And Tilly, All at Sea.
1: Yes.
0: You don't sound all at sea on that.
1: I think, I decided to call it All at Sea because it's a lyric from one of the songs on the album called Lawns, which is written by Carla Bley.
0: Beautiful. And hopefully we'll get time to play that track later in the program.
1: Yeah, so Kurt Elling wrote the lyrics and, All at Sea, it's sort of like you're feeling lost and without navigation, and but that's such a beautiful sort of like grounding song. There's something sort of like anchoring in that song. So it's sort of like it's feeling okay being sort of lost.
0: So the day of the recording you had some sad news, didn't you?
1: Yeah.
0: That may have thrown you all at sea, I would imagine. So tell us about that.
1: Yeah, so evening before we went into the studio, we got some very devastating news that our friend Chris O'Day had passed away. And Chris was an incredible musician, incredible saxophone player, a really beautiful, cheeky spirit. And
0: a former scholarship winner here at 2MBS Fine Music for the year. I forget what year it was, about 2021 or something like that.
1: Yeah, we were just sort of shell-shocked, really, and then...
0: Great saxophonist.
1: So good.
0: Fabulous band member, I'd imagine.
1: And an incredible person to watch perform, just fully embodied with his horn, and
0: So that kind of threw you all at sea, or devastated the group of musicians that you were working with on the day.
1: Well, yeah, all of us... we all had our own sort of relationship.
0: Connection with him.
1: I guess it was just, I don't know, Arthur was the one that was sort of like, I think we should just give it a go. Let's just go and be together and see what happens. And it ended up being, a very challenging but really kind of nice way to grieve together, especially that immediate shock when you find out someone's passed away.
0: It could have been a very depressing album.
1: Yeah.
0: But fortunately it didn't turn out that your music choices on the album weren't all depressing ballads or things like that. But you did, for your music choice, you chose a song that was written by Chris O'Day and Kate Rady from her album.
1: Forever Like This.
0: Forever Like This. Yeah. And this track is called One More Chance. Why? What's so special about this, apart from the fact that Chris and Kate are both on it?
1: Well, Chris and Kate had a very special musical chemistry.
0: They did.
1: And it's captured so beautifully in this song. And, I'm so glad that we have that, forever to listen to.

0: That's a beautiful song, isn't it?
1: So beautiful.
0: And beautifully delivered by our former Ken Weatherly jazz scholar at 2MBS Fine Music Sydney, Kate Wadey on the vocals there, accompanied by another Ken Weatherly jazz scholar, Chris O'Day on the saxophone. The choice of my studio guest, Tilly Street. Tilly, let's talk about your influences. Obviously, every vocalist has another vocalist that they admire or draw inspiration from. I mentioned June Christie and Chris Connor.
1: Yes, I love those two singers. They can sound quite similar to each other, but Chris Connor, I think, has a bit more depth and huskiness to her voice. And I just love the songs that she chooses as well. They're often quite sitting on the outskirts of, you know, popular Cole Porter songs. She does this crazy Cole Porter song called Riding High, and it's amazing.
0: Amazing to think they had such huge recording careers in the 1950s and 1960s.
1: Yes.
0: And then it kind of like all disappeared because the music changed, I suppose.
1: Yeah.
0: From that kind of style of singing. But do you draw influence from any other singers that I haven't mentioned?
1: I do. I love a lot of male singers. I love Sammy Davis Jr. Even though maybe he's not too like a jazz singer, but I just...
0: Well, he's kind of like a jazz singer.
1: I love all his recordings with Count Basie and also Joe Williams. Like, I love...
0: Oh, beautiful voice.
1: Love his voice. And Kurt Elling, of course, like as a modern...
0: Of course.
1: I think he's probably the best male jazz singer.
0: Yeah. That's currently working.
1: Yeah. Yeah.
0: And working he does indeed.
1: Yeah.
0: So that brings us back to your next track from the album, Something Cool. Now, this was a hit for June Christie, of course.
1: Yes.
0: I think she introduced it, but like a million and one people don't sing this song.
1: Yes. Yeah.
0: Is it a difficult song to sing?
1: I don't think so. I just think it's a really gorgeous ballad with sort of a narrative.
0: Sad in a way, isn't it?
1: Yeah. Billy Barnes, who wrote it, he was gay as well, like Chris Connor, and he also wrote this incredible song that was recorded by Barbara Streisand called Have I Stayed Too Long at the Fair?
0: Oh, that one.
1: Oh, my goodness. And yeah, he just wrote, they're both songs that are very female-centric, and they, I don't know, he just has beautiful lyricism telling a story about a woman. So Have I Stayed Too Long at the Fair is sort of from much younger, sort of teenage, sort of girlishness song.
0: Mm.
1: And then Something Cool is sort of...
0: The mature age
1: the
0: woman.
1: Mature, yeah.
0: Thinking about her past.
1: Correct.
0: Let's go back into ballad mode.

0: You're listening to a Jazz Hour coming to across Australia from the studios of 2MBS Fine Music Sydney. I'm Barry O'Sullivan. On that last track, Tilly Street, and that was from her album, All at Sea. Tilly, we were talking off air about successful recording artists and how much money they used to make when they made records.
1: Oh, yeah.
0: In those days long gone. Why is it so important to bring out an album and a recording for a vocalist these days?
1: Oh.
0: Surely not just to make a lot of money.
1: No, I think you just really have to love what you're doing. Like, it's, like for myself, I just wanted to do it. This is like kind of living out a dream that I've had for a long time. And so what are we if we don't follow our dreams? And regardless of whether, you know, you get fame or success, money, success can be, you know, defined so many different ways. Like, I feel so grateful with how this tour has been going and the lovely messages I've received from people who've connected with the album, and that's a success to me. And so that, but yeah, it's very different now. I guess it's hard to...
0: Well, you mentioned you went on tour, so you did live gigs. Yes. You would have had your album with you, so you could utilise that on the tour, couldn't you?
1: Yes, I've had a lot of fun with that. A literal draw card. I've been collecting these vintage postcards, and so anyone that purchases a vinyl gets to sort of pick a vintage postcard.
0: All right. Your marketing strategy, is it?
1: This is my very clever marketing strategy, and you'd be surprised, people have...
0: It works.
1: ...have been loving it.
0: Yeah. So, well, that's very clever. So you're using your recording as your business card, and they pay for it as well and get a little gift as well.
1: Yeah. Oh,
0: very clever. Let's get back to your music choices, which is a samba number. Well, it's not kind of like a samba. It's by an artist who is a samba artist. Yeah. Tell us all about her.
1: Oh, this is a wonderful Brazilian artist called Beth Carvalho, or Beth Carvalho.
0: And she was known as the Queen of Samba, is that right?
1: I think maybe.
0: Or were there
1: some
0: many
1: people,
0: queens of samba?
1: I think there's so many queens of samba.
0: Right. And this track that you chose, is it a samba number?
1: It is samba, yeah. I think she mainly does sing samba, So I've obviously, like, learning jazz material, you learn, you know, the Jobim, Bossa Nova stuff, but samba is such a new sort of flavour. It's such more rhythmic.
0: Have you got a samba number on your album?
1: No, I don't.
0: Why not?
1: I've really just been sort of dipping my toes into it recently. I mean, I got introduced to Beth Carvalho from Abby Constable, who plays drums on the album.
0: Mm-hmm.
1: And Abby is just she's such an incredible musician and also such a student of the world, and like loves Latin music, loves like music from Cuba.
0: Well, she'd be into the rhythm, wouldn't she?
1: Yeah. And like so I've just sort of fallen in love with samba.
0: So her name is Beth, is it?
1: Beth. But in Brazil,
0: spelled
1: they say Bechi.
0: Oh, Bechi Carvalho.

0: There's nothing like a bit of Brazilian music, is there?
1: Oh, it's so good.
0: I'm in love with the samba, the bossa nova, the bolero, everything.
1: You know,
0: everything Brazilian is just musically fantastic.
1: So beautiful. And that song is called Morrendo de Saudade, which means sort of dying of longing or dying of missing you.
0: Morrendo Saudade de Saudade.
1: Saudade.
0: Your Brazilian pronunciations are brilliant.
1: Well, thank you. I'm lucky. Abby Constable actually speaks Portuguese and Spanish.
0: Okay.
1: So she's helped me a lot.
0: All right. So the name of the next track is from you.
1: O Barquinho.
0: Oh, which means My Little Boat. Where did you find that song? It's a beautiful song.
1: It's a beautiful song. I think the first recording of it I heard was by another Brazilian singer called Nara Leo. And I just love that recording so much. And quite a few people have recorded it. I think another one is like Stacey Kent.
0: Oh, yeah.
1: Yeah, she does a lovely version of it.
0: But where can they hear your version?
1: Oh, well...
0: Where can they buy a copy of your version?
1: You can... it's available on all the streaming monstrosities. No.
0: But your business card is out there on the streaming platforms.
1: Yes, yes, yes. And but no, if you
0: But however, if you want to hold the physical copy...
1: Yes. And if you want a postcard, it's available on Bandcamp.
0: And you can buy it this month, next month, or the week, or any day.
1: Or
0: really.
1: Any day, really.
0: And it's under the under your name, Tilly Street, and your debut album, All at Sea, which features this song.

0: That's a lovely version of My Little Boat from vocalist Tilly Street, who is my studio guest, and she's got that on her latest album, All at Sea. We're going to play another music choice of yours, and it's not from a vocalist at all.
1: No.
0: But someone who plays the bass. Now, come on, there must be a story to this.
1: Well, you know how everybody digs Bill Evans?
0: Yes.
1: Everybody digs Jonathan Schwartz.
0: Right.
1: I just think he's one of the most amazing sort of composers, and I just love all of his albums. And
0: yeah, this is a beautiful album,
1: yeah,
0: The Sea.
1: Yeah.
0: Probably one of his best, I would think. It's certainly my favourite of all of his albums. But I've never played this track. So why did you choose this track?
1: Well, this song, A Sereia, is Portuguese for The Mermaid.
0: The Mermaid, that's right.
1: And I remember listening to this album, particularly this song, at the start of last year, and it was summer, and I was house-sitting a friend's place in Clovelly, and I just had this song on repeat. I think I've listened to it like at least 100 times.
0: In the old days of CD players in the car, I used to have this on repeat too. Absolutely, it was a real favourite of mine. We should mention who is on your album, apart from yourself, on the piano.
1: On the piano, Andrew Scott, and then double bass, Maxel Duca, and on guitar, Arthur Washington.
0: Yes.
1: And on drums, Abby Constable. And I'm very, very lucky with this band because we're really close as friends, and there's a lot of love and a lot of trust, and it's just been the best time of my life being able to make music with them and travel around, and we've just had the best time. I'm going to be sad when it's all over.
0: Well, you've got a performance coming up on the 11th of September, is that right?
1: Yes, so that's our last official Sydney show at Church Street next Friday. So there's some tickets left, so please come. We'd love to see you there. It's a beautiful listening space. Yeah, I think it's going to be a very special gig.
0: Let's have a listen to Jonathan Schwartz from his album, The Sea.

0: doesn't get much better than that in Australian jazz, I can tell you, when you're listening to fabulous instrumentalists like the bassist on that track, Jonathan Swartz, and Barney McCall there on the piano, Phil Slater on the trumpet, Doug DeVries on the guitar, Hamish Stewart on the drums, and with the percussion of Fabian Javier. That's from their album, The Sea, and that's the choice, the final choice of my studio guest, Tilly. Thank you for choosing that, Tilly Street.
1: Thank you for bringing the physical CD, and that's so cool. I hadn't looked at that before.
0: Yeah, you can see how battered it is, like from rolling around in the car.
1: Well-loved, as it should be.
0: Yeah, and now, what advice would you give to someone that's listening to this music there on the radio and thinking, oh, I'd love to be a vocalist like Chris Connor or like June Christie or even Tilly Street, I'd like to be like her. What advice can you give to someone these days in the 21st century to pursue a career in jazz vocals?
1: Wow. I think you really have to be fully immersed in the community, going to lots of gigs, listening to everyone, listening as much as possible. And I think if you love something enough and if you're really committed, like this is not like a... It's not a hobby. It's like you're a lifelong student of it. So
0: live and breathe it.
1: Live and breathe. Yeah. That's my advice.
0: Let's live and breathe a beautiful track from your album called Lawns, written by Carla Bley and Steve Swallow. Tell me why you chose this one.
1: Oh, I love
0: such a beautiful song. Melody, isn't it?
1: Yeah, there's something beautifully sort of cyclical about it, and yeah, it's gorgeous.
0: Yeah,
1: lyrics by Kurt Elling, who I love.
0: Oh, right, yeah. Thank you so much for joining me.
1: Thank you, Barry.
0: And your album's available on Bandcamp, All at Sea. And my studio guest has been Tilly Street. You're listening to a Jazz Hour program produced in the studios of 2MBS Fine Music Sydney and coming to across Australia via the Community Radio Network. Until next time, I'll be seeing you. Take care.

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2: Hello, I'm Sarah Womby. Australia's energy minister says the country's fuel stocks are stable despite the latest escalation in the Middle East conflict. Jamal Wells reports.
3: Chris Bowen says Australia's closely monitoring developments after Iran-backed Houthi rebels took control of several islands in the Red Sea. The move threatens a key global shipping route used to export much of Saudi Arabia's oil. Mr. Bowen says Australia has 41 days worth of petrol in reserve, 32 diesel and 30 days worth of jet fuel. He says the developments are likely to push fuel prices higher.
4: The ongoing war in Iran is doing nothing to improve the fuel supply around the world.
3: Jamel Wells reporting.
2: Meantime, leaders at the BRICS summit in the Indian capital, New Delhi, have unanimously adopted a joint declaration condemning unilateral war and tariffs in a breakthrough after the bloc's foreign ministers failed to agree on a joint statement earlier this year. But the conflict in the Middle East and Ukraine are casting a long shadow over the summit. Rebecca Bundam reports from New Delhi.
5: Those wars are certainly overshadowing the summit, the conflict in the Middle East and the Ukraine war. And this presents a very difficult balancing act for Prime Minister Narendra Modi, because you have Russia's President Putin in New Delhi. Iran's president is also here for the summit. And both of those leaders sat down with Prime Minister Narendra Modi for talks on Friday. But at the same time, of course, India has very strong ties with the United States and other Western countries too. So this does present something of a challenge.
2: An investigation is underway after a scuffle outside a One Nation election event in Victoria. It's understood a volunteer and a member of the public were involved in the incident in Melbourne's northwest. The ordeal unfolded during a meet and greet barbecue with One Nation candidate John Barnes. Two teenagers and an 11-year-old have been charged after a police chase through Perth's southeast early yesterday morning. Sean Bindley has the story.
6: At about 20 past midnight, police say officers saw a stolen Mercedes-Benz sedan speeding along the Albany Highway in Gosnells. It's alleged the driver failed to stop when police tried to pull them over with lights and sirens and drove off recklessly, including through a red light. They were stopped about 15 minutes later when police deployed a stinger on Gosnells Road West. A 15-year-old boy from Bentley is facing four charges, including no authority to drive, and a 14-year-old has been charged with stealing a motor vehicle. Sean Bindley, Air News.
2: Also in news, the death of a man whose body was found at a mine site near Cooper Pedy in South Australia's outback last week has been deemed non-suspicious, according to local police. The devastating honeybee parasite, the Varroa destructor mite, has been detected in far north Queensland. And in Tasmania, the Air Force roulettes will fly over Hobart today, marking 86 years since the Battle of Britain. More than 30 Australians flew in the campaign. Of the 1,497 Allied aircrew killed, 24 were Australian. A service and wreath laying will take place at the Hobart Cenotaph before the flypast. This is Air National News. The Lions have kept their dreams of a three-peat alive in the AFL with a 53-point win over the Crows. The final score 21-18, 144 to 13-13, 91. Brisbane's Dane Zorko has told Seven his side stepped up.
7: The boys are in. They're working hard on Monday, Tuesday, Thursday. Ready for a big game, and we deliver tonight, which is nice.
2: Brisbane will now face Hawthorn at the MCG in a preliminary final next weekend. In rugby league, the Dolphins defeated the Warriors 26-16 to book a home preliminary final in Brisbane in 2 weeks' time. The Finns fighting back from 16-8 down to earn themselves a week off. Halfback Izzy Katoa praising his side's defence after restricting the home side to just one try.
8: Just really proud of how we defended tonight. We've been questioned all year around our defence, and it's just awesome to see how much we're just turning up for each other. And I think it shows our connection, but it shows how much we care about this club.
2: That audio thanks to Fox Footy, and the Sharks are through to the second week of the finals with the 26-16 win over the Cowboys. In the NRLW, the Eels scored a thrilling 33-28 come-from-behind victory over the Cowboys, and the Sharks handed the Dragons the wooden spoon with a 16-8 win in the final round. And in the women's rugby, the Wallaroos have gone down to England 48-15 in the WXV Global Series opener. Australian Independent Radio News.
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10: Good morning, it's Sunday the 13th of September. I'm Colin with the 4CRM weather. We're headed for a mostly sunny afternoon after some showers around this morning. Southeasterly winds at 20 to 30 kilometres per hour, a maximum temperature of 25 for today and for tomorrow. A similar day for Monday with more showers around in the morning followed by a sunny afternoon and an overnight minimum of 16 tonight.
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Praise to You was the name of that song by Parachute Band to start off our 1 hour of Christian music on 4CRM's Uplift. Thank you for tuning in. Let's hear from Matt Redman now with Your Grace Finds Me. Wherever we are, we might be able to resist Him, we might even reject Him, but we can't hide from God.

it's Maxie Gray here. Join me on a Wednesday morning from 9 till 12 for Maxie in the Morning. Great songs, great music. Be there or be square.

Reaching for You was the name of that song by For This Cause. Once His infinite love gets a hold of us, each morning we wake up and find Him near, as the song said, and as we reach for Him, He reveals His purpose for us. Now a song from Robin Mark on For Sharon's Uplift, There Is No Other Name Under Heaven. His name is the name above all others. No other name through whom we can be redeemed. No other name in which we find the strength to cast out fears. No other name can save but Jesus Christ our Lord.

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You're listening to 4CRM's Uplift. That was Bethany Worry with All Hail King Jesus, taking us back to that day on the cross when death thought it had won its victory, when the lights went out. But that's not how it ended, was it? The earth began to shake and the veil was torn. A sacrifice was made and heavens roared in victory. Indeed, the Lamb who sacrificed himself on our behalf was worthy, and we thank him for the cross.

0: We thank him for the cross, because worthy is the Lamb. The question, I guess, is, are we able to believe in him with our life? Are we able to invest our life in him as he did in us? That's kind of an introduction to our devotional for the day, an episode of Fresh, courtesy of Christianity Works, presented by Bernie Dimet. It's called Jesus as Lord, with the scriptural reference being Matthew chapter 16 and verse 24.
1: There are essentially two different ways to believe in Jesus. The most common one is merely to believe in him inside your head. The road less travelled is to believe in him with your very life. So, which one is it for you? Hi, I'm Bernie Dimet, and welcome again to Fresh. I used to be very much a my way or the highway kind of guy. So it was a big thing for me to hand my life over to God. Not just to kind of believe in Jesus from a distance, but to make him the Lord of my life. There's a difference. Here's how Jesus put it, Matthew chapter 16, verse 24. Then Jesus told his disciples, "If any of you want to become my followers, let them deny themselves and take up their cross and follow me." Denying yourself, as he puts it, means giving up some things that you don't want to give up. There's no point in mincing words. Following Jesus involves sacrifice. I used to be brutally tough on people to the point of absurdity. I'd walk all over them because, well, I could. But you can't keep doing that and still follow Jesus. It's one or the other. Our natural instinct is to be in charge, to do it our way. The problem is that that job is already taken. It belongs to God. Believing in Jesus, that's one thing. Making him the Lord of your life is another thing entirely. So can I ask you, are you a believer or a disciple? Are you someone who says merely, "Well, sure, yeah, I believe that Jesus died for me," and then goes on living life just the same? Or are you a disciple, a learner, a follower who's prepared to deny your natural whims and fancies, take up your cross and follow Jesus? In short, is Jesus the Lord of your life or not? That's God's word fresh for you today. Hey, there is such incredible power in God's word. Power to set you free from the stuff that holds you back. Power to transform your life. 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Raw, transformative power. 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
0: Shed happens on the third Wednesday of every month. Come for a barbecue and some quality time with other blokes from around Mackay. Where? At the meeting place outside the school at 9 Quarry Street, North Mackay. Shed happens 6:30, the third Wednesday of every month. Working on hearts, not projects.
2: Yeah, all Australian boys need a shed.
0: Shed is happening this week.

The Family Prayer Song by the Promise Keepers Band. As for me and my house, we will serve the Lord. Dating back to the days of Joshua in ancient Israel. Joshua, of course, being the one who took over from Moses to lead the Israelites into the Promised Land. It certainly was his intention that he and his house would serve the Lord, and Joshua certainly did. Unfortunately, his boys let him down. Which I guess shows us that each of us have to individually make our choice to serve the Lord. How about you? Are you committed? Or are you still sitting on the fence? Or are you resisting and just listening to this for something to do? There's our challenge for the day, I guess. If you want to find out more, go and visit a pastor in a church near you. You can come and visit me if you like. I'll be happy to talk to you. We rent the chapel at the Carlisle Christian College. That's the Seventh-day Adventist School in Holt Road at Beaconsfield, not far from Bunnings on the north side, almost opposite the Ambo Station. Our services begin at 9:30, and we always enjoy a cuppa and some time together afterwards. Why not come along and hear our praises, which is the name of this next song. Hear our singing fill the air, from the mountains to the valleys. May our lives be filled with joy. May your life be filled with joy.

Indeed, Christ alone is our cornerstone. He is the one who can make the weak strong. It is in the Saviour's love that he carries us through the storm, because he is Lord, Lord of all. I'm Colin, and I do want to thank you for your company on this morning.

This is Uplift here at 4CRM. We've got Radio Church coming up after the 7 o'clock news, sport and weather. The Reverend John McKim bringing us the service today. If you'd like some more Christian content, Monday nights between 7 and 9, Jeff presents Inspired Coffee. I'll be back after the news with the weather and to introduce John. Meanwhile, here's the Northern Baptist Association Choir with Thine Be the Glory, Risen Conquering Son.

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1: Hello, I'm Sarah Warmby. The federal government says an investigation will be carried out into another Optus network outage. Police in South Australia, Victoria and Tasmania have checked on customers who struggled to contact 000 during the hour-long interruptions. The Communications Consumer Action Network's Carol Bennett says a bill before Parliament is needed to stop the outages.
2: We could have domestic mobile roaming, which would enable when you're phone isn't able to connect to your provider's network, it can connect to another provider's network. This would make a significant difference.
1: Optus has apologised and says no adverse outcomes have been reported as a result of the incident. The Australian Chamber of Commerce and Industry is calling on governments to do more to help small businesses. Research shows a third of small businesses considered closing in the last 12 months due to costs and red tape. Spokesperson Andrew McKellar says they deserve help.
3: We don't want to see small businesses becoming the punching bag in the economy. We've got to make it easier for small business to make ends meet, to reduce the complexity and the layers of red tape that they're having to deal with at the moment.
1: Northern Territory Labor's Ewan McGrath has won the by-election for the East Arnhem Land seat of Mulka. The by-election was triggered by the sudden resignation of long-term independent Yingiya Gawulwa last month. Labor now holds six seats in the 25-member Legislative Assembly, while the CLP holds 17. Saudi Arabia has shut down its east-west oil pipeline as a precaution after it was attacked by drones launched from Iraq. The BBC's Hugo Bashaga is in Jerusalem.
4: The attacks on the pipeline have renewed fears that a fighting in the region could further disrupt energy supplies. The province in Iraq, from where the drones are believed to have been launched, is seen as an area where Shia militias backed by Iran operate. In Yemen, the Houthis say they will blockade Saudi shipping in the Bab al-Mandab Strait, a vital oil shipping route. The dramatic Houthi advance could help Iran's strategy of driving up energy prices to put pressure on the US to end the war.
1: Meanwhile, despite the developments, the Energy Minister Chris Bowen insists our fuel stocks remain stable, with 41 days worth of petrol in reserve, 32 days of diesel and 30 days of jet fuel. The US President has touched down in Ireland for a two-day visit. Donald Trump is expected to hold a bilateral meeting with the Irish Prime Minister. He'll also spend time at his golf resort in County Clare. Anti-war and anti-Trump protests are planned in Dublin and Western Ireland during the visit. Also in news, a recall alert has been issued for coloured contact lenses sold by online fast fashion retailer Shein. The ACCC says the packaging solution could be contaminated with bacteria. And more than 150 Lego builders from Australia and New Zealand are showcasing their creations in Brisbane this weekend. Event manager John Worthington says it's about more than displaying Lego builds.
5: So even though it's essentially a children's toy, we've turned it into an art medium to really express our creativity, and we just like putting it on because it makes people happy. And right now, making people happy is probably the best thing you could do.
1: This is Air National News. The Sharks have ended the Cowboys 2026 NRL season. Andrew Lucas has the details.
6: Cronulla is through to the semi-finals after defeating North Queensland 26-16 in their elimination final in front of over 17,000 fans at Allianz Stadium. The Sharks led 12-6 at the break before going on to run out 5-3 victors. Sione Katoa finished with a double, with Cronulla to take on the loser of the Panthers-Roosters qualifying final. Earlier, the Dolphins moved into their first ever preliminary final after beating the Warriors 26-16 in Auckland. Andrew Lucas at Allianz Stadium.
1: To AFL, and Brisbane has stormed into another preliminary final, beating Adelaide 144-91. The Lions will now take on the Hawks next weekend. In the AFLW, wins to the Eagles, Cats, Suns and Hawks. And in the V8 supercars, the Brody Kostecki Todd Hazelwood Shelby Power Ford will start from the best possible position for today's 500 at the Bend. Leonie Kay reports.
7: sports. Kostecki, who won the 2025 edition of the race with Hazelwood, charged from sixth in qualifying to top spot in the runoff to clinch his seventh pole of the season. Kostecki edged out Matt Payne, who will share his Penrite Mustang with two-time Bathurst winner Will Davison. Today's 147-lap race will commence at 2:15pm Australian Eastern Standard Time. Leonie Kay, Air Sport.
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9: 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Call us on 0412 112 812 regarding the subsidised Queensland Government Housing Resilience Program funding for cyclone roller shutters. Eligibility is around older homes and lower income households.
10: It's Sunday the 13th of September. I'm Colin with the 4CRM weather. We're headed for a mostly sunny afternoon after some showers around this morning. Southeasterly winds at 20 to 30 kilometres per hour, a maximum temperature of 25 for today and for tomorrow. A similar day for Monday with more showers around in the morning followed by a sunny afternoon and an overnight minimum of 16 tonight. And now it is time for Radio Church, coming to us this week from the Anglican Churches, a message presented by the Reverend John McKim. John has chosen a song called Here I Am to Worship to begin the service.

On behalf of the Anglican Church, I welcome you to this time of worship and reflection this Sunday morning. My name is Archdeacon John McKim, and it's my privilege to join with you through this radio station. We're reminded that we come together to worship God wherever we find ourselves, be it at home or in the car or enjoying a holiday break or just visiting our region or taking time out to refresh our souls. So wherever in life we find ourselves, we have a lot to be thankful for. And we give thanks for our family, our friends, our health, the country we live in and the city we enjoy. But also we're reminded at this time, only 2 days ago, was the 25th anniversary of the collapse of the Twin Towers and the huge loss of life on that event. So this time together is also an opportunity to explore our own relationship with God, to look outward as well and as inward, and to journey with Christ. So as we come this morning, Christ calls us into community, to live and work together for the building of his kingdom. And today we think about the ways in which we resolve conflict in our midst. If we follow the pattern of Christ gives us, our communities will honour his way of peace and shine as a beacon for God's kingdom. This can also be a time to find hope, to discover new possibilities, new relationships, and to recover or rekindle old friendships and to find peace and joy. So let us worship God, Father, Son, and Holy Spirit, for this is the day that the Lord has made. Let us rejoice and be glad in it. Lord God, as we gather today, help us to see the strength and unity in our church fellowship and our community, to think about things that might strengthen it further, and to recognise things that might damage it. Amen. So we listen to our next song, Holy Spirit, Rain Down. Ooh.

It's a great song to remind us that the Holy Spirit does pour out upon us. Sometimes life following Jesus can be difficult, but we're challenged to come before him and listen. We're encouraged not to be afraid, but also not to be cowardly either. So let us seek God's grace to be faithful and firm in search of truth and unity. So let us pray. God, our words and our actions, we come to you to learn that we may share with others, to grow that we may inspire others, to listen that we may learn from others, to be open that we may appreciate others, and to become more like your Son, Jesus Christ, who invites us to share for others, creatively, compassionately, constantly, in good times and bad, and in peace and in conflict. And we're going to listen to another song by Michael Card called El Shaddai.

prayer of the day. Let us pray. God, you call your church to witness that in Christ we are reconciled to you. Help us to proclaim the good news of your love, that all we hear it may turn to you through Jesus Christ our Lord, who lives and reigns with you in the Holy Spirit, one God, now and forever. Amen. Okay, that first reading comes from the book of Exodus, chapter 12. In it, God gives Moses and Aaron the instructions for the Passover meal. The blood of the animals to be placed on the doorposts of their homes so that the plague of death, which comes on the Egyptians, will not harm the Israelites. The Lord said to Moses and Aaron in the land of Egypt, "This month shall mark for you the beginning of months. It shall be the first month of the year for you. Tell the whole congregation of Israel that on the 10th of this month they are to take a lamb for each family, a lamb for each household. If a household is too small for a whole lamb, it shall join its closest neighbour in obtaining one. The lamb shall be divided in portion to the number of people who eat of it. Your lamb shall be without blemish, a year old male. You may take it from the sheep or from the goats, and you shall keep it until the 14th day of this month. Then the whole assembled congregation of Israel shall slaughter it at twilight. They shall take some of the blood and put it on the two doorposts and the lintel of the houses in which they eat. They shall eat the lamb that same night, and they shall eat it roasted over the fire with unleavened bread and bitter herbs. Do not eat any of it raw or boiled in water, but roast it over the fire with its head, legs, and inner organs. You shall let none of it remain until the morning. Anything that remains until the morning shall be burnt. This is how you

shall eat it. Your loins girded, your sandals on your feet, and your staff in your hand, and you shall eat it hurriedly. It is the Passover of the Lord. For I will pass through the land of Egypt that night, and I will strike down every firstborn in the land of Egypt, both human beings and animals. On all the gods of Egypt I will execute judgment. I am the Lord. The blood shall be a sign for you on the houses where you live. When I see the blood, I will pass over you, and no plague shall destroy you when I strike the land of Egypt. This day shall be a day of remembrance for you, and you shall celebrate it as the festival of the Lord throughout your generations. You shall observe it as a perpetual ordinance.

Then Peter came and said to him, Lord, if another member of the church sins against me, how often should I forgive? As many as seven times? Jesus said to him, not seven times, but I tell you, 70 times seven. For this reason, the kingdom of heaven may be compared to a king who wished to settle accounts with his slaves. When he began the reckoning, one who owed him 10,000 talents was brought to him. And as he could not pay, his lord ordered him to be sold, together with his wife and children and all his possessions, and the payment to be made. So the slave fell on his knees before him, saying, have patience with me, and I will pay you everything. And out of pity for him, the lord of the slave released him and forgave him his debt. But that same slave, as he went out, came upon one of his fellow slaves, who owed him 100 denarii. And seizing him by the throat, he said, pay what you owe. Then his fellow slave fell down and pleaded with him, have patience with me, and I will pay you. But he refused. He then went and threw him into prison until he should pay the debt. When his fellow slaves saw what had happened, they were greatly distressed. And they went and reported to their lord all that had taken place. Then his lord summoned him and said to him, you wicked slave, I forgave you all your debt, and because you pleaded with me, should you not have had mercy on your fellow slave, as I had mercy on you? And in anger, his lord handed him over to be tortured until he should pay his debt, pay the entire debt. So my heavenly Father will also do to every one of you if you do not forgive your brother or sister from your heart. Hear the gospel of the Lord. Thanks be to God. So Peter asked the question, how often should I forgive, and how many is seven times? And Jesus answered Peter, not seven times, but I tell you, 70 times seven. Forgiveness for Jesus is not something that is quantifiable. It is a quality, a way of being, a way of living, a way of loving, a way of relating, and a way of thinking and seeing. It is nothing less than the way of Christ. And if we are to follow Christ, then it must become our way as well. Not seven times, but I tell you, 70 times seven. Does that mean the drunk driver? Yes. The cheating spouse? Yes. The lying businessman? Yes. The racist? Yes. The bully? Yes. The abusive parent? Yes. The greedy corporation? And even the terrorist? Yes. For today we stand at a difficult or seemingly impossible place. We stand at the intersection of the 25th anniversary of September 11 tragedy and today's gospel. The memories, the images, the pictures, the anger, the fear, the pain and losses of all that intersect with Jesus' teaching on forgiveness. Both are real and both are true. The deeper truth, however, is that we should still be standing at the same intersection, even if that event or others never occurred. We stand at that place every day of our life. Look at history, the history of the world, and you'll see the Holocaust, the killing fields, the genocide and racial discrimination, economic oppression, wars, torture in the Middle East. Look at your own lives and you will find broken promises, hurt feelings, betrayals, harsh words, physical and emotional wounds. Every one of us could tell stories of being hurt or victimized by another. And beneath the pain, the wounds, the losses, and the memory lies the question of forgiveness. Everyone, I suspect, is in favor of forgiveness, at least in principle. Everyone, C.S. Lewis writes, says forgiveness is a lovely idea until there is something to forgive. What do we do then? And what do we do when there is something to forgive? Some will strike back, seeking revenge. Some will run away from life and relationships. Some will let the darkness paralyze them. I don't say that out of criticism or judgment of someone else, but out of the experiences that I see are happening around our lives and the lives of others. We've done them all.
and we know how hard forgiveness can be. We struggle with it, and sometimes, and often maybe, we avoid it. We also know that none of those answers are the way of Christ. All of them leave us stuck in the past, tied to the evil of others, and bereft of a future that God wants us to have. Forgiveness is the only way forward. That doesn't mean that we forget or condone or approve of what was done. It doesn't mean we ignore or excuse cruelty or injustice. It means we are released from them. We let go of the thoughts and the fantasies of revenge. We look to the future rather than the past. And we try and see the love of God has and sees in us and in others. Forgiveness is a way in which we align our life with God's life. To withhold forgiveness is to put ourselves in the place of God, the ultimate judge to whom all are accountable. God's forgiveness and human forgiveness are integrally related. That is more than apparent in today's parable. The king forgives his slave an extraordinary amount. 10,000 talents was in those days about 3,000 years of work at an ordinary day wage. It seems that there is no doubt too large to be forgiven. This man, this debtor, was forgiven. That's what the kingdom of heaven is like. That's how our God is. This slave, however, refused to give his fellow slave 100 denarii, which is about 3 months of work at an ordinary daily wage. So too often, that is what our world is like. Frequently it is how we are. In that refusal, the forgiven slave lost his own forgiveness. This should not be news to us. We know it well. We acknowledge and pray it every Sunday, and I'll bet most of you pray it every day. Forgive us our sins as we forgive those who sin against us. We pray those words with ease and familiarity. But do we live the prayer? Do our actions support our request? Not 7 times, but I tell you 70 times 7. That's a lot of forgiveness. But the pain of the world, our nation, and individuals is great. We need to forgive as much, maybe more, for ourselves as for the one we forgive. Forgiving those who sin against us is the salve that begins to heal our wounds. It may not change the one who hurt you, but I promise you this, your life will be more alive, more grace-filled, more whole, and more godlike for having forgiven another. Forgiveness creates space for new life. Forgiveness is an act of hopefulness and resurrection for the one who forgives. It is the healing of our soul and life. Forgiveness takes us out of darkness into light, from death to life. It disentangles us from the evil of another. It is the refusal to let our future be determined by the past. It is the letting go of the thoughts, the hatred, the fear that fills us so we might live and love again. So how do we begin to forgive? There's no easy road to forgiveness. Don't let anyone tell you, just give it up to God. Forgive and forget. Simplistic trite-off answers only demean those who suffer and pick at the wound. Forgiving another takes time and work. It's something that we must practice every day. It begins with recognition and thanksgiving that we have been forgiven. We are the beneficiaries of a crucified one. Hanging between two thieves, he prayed, "Father, forgive them." That is the cry of infinite forgiveness, a cry we are to echo in our own lives, in our families, our workplace, our parishes, and our day-to-day life. Forgiveness does not originate in us, it begins with God. That's what the slave who refused to forgive didn't understand. It was not about him, it was about God. We do not choose to forgive, we only choose to share the forgiveness we have already received. Then we choose again, and then again, and then yet again. For most of us, forgiveness is a process that we live into. Sometimes, however, we just can't. The pain is too much, the wound is too raw, the memories are too real.
On those days we choose to want to forgive. Then there are those days that all we can do is choose to forgive. But when we choose because that's the choice Christ made. So how many times must we choose to forgive? Tell me this, how many times have you been hurt and suffered by the actions or words of another? How many times has anger or fear controlled you? How many times has the thought of revenge filled you? How many times have you been shuddered at the sight, the name, or the memory of another? How many times have you played in your head the argument with another? That's how many times you choose. With each choosing, we move a step closer to forgiveness. Then one day, God willing, we will meet victims and even perpetrators as blessed thieves in the paradise of God, the Father of us all. Now we listen to our next song, which reminds us that even in the midst of darkness, God comes to us.

Well, it's time that maybe we place ourselves before God and ask His forgiveness. God is steadfast in love and infinite mercy, welcoming sinners and inviting them to the Lord's table. So we say, Spirit of God, search our hearts. So let us confess our sins in penitence and faith with a sincere and true heart. In the mixed up ways of life, Lord, with challenges and changes pulling us this way and that, we sometimes find it hard in the heat of the moment to know what is right and what is wrong. Forgive us for our failings and wrongdoings. Forgive us for our insensitivities to the ways of others. Forgive us anything that cuts us off from each other and from you. Amen. We're reminded that in Christ, Jesus Christ has called us to lay aside the works of darkness and to confess our sins and be reconciled to God. You have confessed your sin in the company of God's people. Your forgiveness, declared on earth, is sealed in heaven. So God says to us, your sins are forgiven, and we say, thanks be to God. As part of our worship this morning, it's good that we offer our prayers of intercession to God, praying for the world and for others and those around us. Lord God, we come before you to pray for all people. Loving God, you have made us for peace and for friendship, but everywhere we see conflict, dissension. Fill our hearts with a deep desire for peace and inspire us to work for a fair world where all are respected and your peaceful justice reigns. Lord of life, grant us your peace. Teach us to value our communities over our own victories. Let being seen to be right be less important to us than the healing of rifts. Let saving face be a less value to us than the saving grace of reconciliation. Lord of life, grant us your peace. Help us to put aside personal allegiances for the sake of building stronger communities. Teach us to listen and to be aware of what may be said. Remind us to carry Christ with us into difficult conversations, to set aside our own agendas, and to be open to the healing work of your Holy Spirit, and to set no bar or hindrance where you would have us work for peace. Lord of life, grant us your peace. In Christ Jesus, you return violence with peace. Install in all our lawmakers a love for peace. Today we pray for all those whose lives are damaged by violence, for the abused and the abuser, for the attacker and the victim. Comfort those who suffer. Change those who inflict suffering upon others and turn their hearts from anger and from pride and fill them with sorrow for what they have done. Turn their hearts and fill them with a longing for peace. Lord of life, grant us your peace. Today we remember also those who died in the 9/11 tragedy, for those who lost family members, for those firefighters and volunteers who, for the sake of others, sought to save their life but lost their own. We pray on this day of remembrance that your peace will rest upon those families. Grant them your hope. Grant them the ability to forgive and to let go, but never forget. Lord of life, grant us your peace. Into your hands, O Lord, we commend all for whom we pray, trusting in your mercy through your Son, Jesus Christ, our Lord. Amen. So we're reminded, God in community, holy in one, hear us as we pray as Jesus taught us, saying, Our Father in heaven, hallowed be your name. Your kingdom come. Your will be done on earth as in heaven. Give us today our daily bread. Forgive us our sins as we forgive those who sin against us. Save us from the time of trial and deliver us from evil. For the kingdom, the power and the glory are yours, now and forever. Amen. Our next song is Bless the Lord, O My Soul.

But let us pray. Your love, O God, binds us together in ways we could never achieve on our own. We give thanks for all your gracious activities in people's lives over the centuries. We offer these gifts in the service of our lives as signs of our gratitude and willingness to make your love known through our witness to and love for neighbours nearby and far away. If you find yourself needing help, don't be afraid on this day or the coming week to reach out to others as we do that together. So we thank you for joining us on our journey this morning, and we pray that you will have a great day and a great experience of life as you go out. So thank you for being part of our worship this morning. We listen to our last song, We Are One.

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1: Hello, I'm Sarah Womby. A 29-year-old Australian woman has been killed in a cliff fall at a famous lookout in Bali. Emergency services were alerted to the Queenslander being stranded on a cliff face at Kalinking Beach, but she fell before rescuers could reach her. Local media says the location is a notorious accident hotspot. The Federal Energy Minister says the latest escalation in the Middle East conflict will likely push up fuel prices in Australia. Iran-backed Houthi rebels have taken control of islands in the Red Sea, threatening a key global trade route used to export Saudi Arabia's oil. Chris Bowen says while Australian fuel stocks are stable, the latest development is disturbing.
2: The ongoing war in Iran is doing nothing to improve the fuel supply around the world and is pushing up prices of oil. We're seeing that in the markets, and that will inevitably also flow through to Australia.
1: NRL winger Josh Adokar's career is in the balance after he allegedly tested positive to cocaine. Dusty Fitzpatrick reports.
3: Police say the 31-year-old was pulled over for a roadside test at Newtown in inner Sydney. Adokar was subject to a drug wipe, which allegedly returned a positive identification for cocaine. It's the second time the Eel star has been caught up in a drugs drama. The Bulldogs ripped up his contract after a 2024 roadside test returned a positive result. The Parramatta Eels say they are aware of the latest investigation and have notified the NRL Integrity Unit. Adokar's management says he's seeking professional support. Dusty Fitzpatrick, Sydney.
1: Queensland's building regulator is targeting common construction defects across the state. The Building and Construction Commission is trialling heat maps to identify suburbs that need the most attention. Chief Executive Angelo Lambrino says defect types vary depending on the area.
4: As you move around the state, we do see variation in the top five. Down on the Gold Coast, swimming pools and retaining walls make it into the top five. But then you go up to Townsville and roof cladding and drainage makes it into the top five. And then out west into Toowoomba, we've got things like metal framing and masonry defects.
1: Western Australia's Transport Authority is facing a backlash over plans to let ferries at Matilda Bay travel at nearly triple the current speed limit. The Public Transport Authority has applied to increase nighttime river limits from 10 to 25 knots to keep its expanded network on schedule. Safety on Swan Chair Megan Bagworth is calling for the government to redesign the route or vessels rather than putting local waterway users in danger.
5: I kind of liken it to the PTA considering a new bus route and considering speed exemptions through school zones in order to meet timetable requirements. These speeds are in place as a result of extensive research and evidence to protect the Swan River and the safety of other waterway users.
1: Also in news, a police investigation is underway after a scuffle outside a One Nation election event in Victoria. And Australia's biggest celebration of spring, Floriad, kicked off yesterday in Canberra. This year's theme is Feast of Flowers. Floriad runs until October 11. This is Air National News. Adelaide's 2026 AFL season is over after a 53-point semi-final loss to Brisbane at the Gabba. Crows coach Matthew Nix says his side was well beaten by a team chasing a third consecutive premiership.
6: It's a pretty deep cut at the moment with our young group in there. They're hurting, but I think the respect we should show for why they're doing what they can to go three in a row, pretty obvious their game's at a very high level.
1: In the NRL, the first week of finals wraps up this afternoon with a qualifier between Penrith and Sydney. Wins yesterday for Cronulla and the Dolphins. And Formula One, the attention turns to the qualifying session in Spain. Airsports' Paul Walsh has the details.
7: It has taken what McLaren team principal Andrea Stella described as a masterpiece lap by Lando Norris to secure his third pole position for 2026, this time at the Spanish Formula One Motor Racing Grand Prix. On a new track, all drivers were initially cautious of the challenges that it presented, but for Norris, he pushed his McLaren to the limits and reap the rewards.
8: Very, very excited, of course, very pleased, because it's not often you achieve a lap like I did today, and it's a pretty awesome feeling when you do.
7: Current Drivers' Championship leader Kimi Antonelli will sit beside Norris on the front row, with Max Verstappen and Lewis Hamilton on the second, with Charles Leclerc and George Russell making up the third. Oscar Piastri will start from the fourth row. Paul Walsh for Air Sport.
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9: 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Call us on 0412 112 812 regarding the subsidised Queensland Government Housing Resilience Program funding for cyclone roller shutters. Eligibility is around older homes and lower income households.
10: Well, in the Mackay CB at the moment, we are sitting on 20 degrees. We're looking at a maximum daytime temperature 25 and a minimum overnight of 15. Partly cloudy day with a slight chance in the late morning and afternoon. Winds are south-southeast 15 to 20 kilometres, tendering east-southeast 20 to 30 kilometres during the morning. 40% chance of rain, less than 1 mil, and UV index is very high. So make sure you get that sun cream on if you're out in the sun today for a few hours. Well, good morning and welcome to Sunday Mornings with Gazza. Oh, what a shame last night to the Cowboys, eh? I mean, the score doesn't probably reflect the game, but it was a tough game there. But well done for the Dolphins, having a good win over the Warriors. And also well done to the Brisbane Lions, beating the Adelaide Crows last night, next through to the next round, or whatever it is, the finals. Well, I'm here for 2 hours playing some great music. You've just listened to Colin with another session of Radio Church. Thanks very much, Colin. Now and again, I like to play songs that you've never heard, and this next song certainly falls in this category. There was an Irish tenor called Joseph Locke, very big in the UK and Ireland in the late 40s and 50s. So I'm going to go back to 1947, and this song is called Hear My Song, something a little bit different for you on a Sunday morning.

Three short songs there to start the show. You've just listened to Del Shannon there with Two Kinds of Teardrops. And before that, we had Secondhand Rolls by Barbra Streisand. Now, that song was originally written in 1921 for, what was her name? I've got to be careful I say this. Fanny Bryce. Yes. But that was Barbra Streisand there in 1964. Let's keep with that 60s. A bit of a vibe from the Eamon Corner. Bend Me, Shake Me, Anything You Want, Do.

I have never heard that song before, I'll be honest. That was Orleans with Love Takes Time from 1979. Before that, we had the Ronettes with Walking in the Rain. If you don't know, we come to this radio station and there's a playlist there. And to be honest, you can play whatever you want. So when I come in, I play what I think people like. That's my philosophy. And I play songs I do like myself the odd time. And that one was there. That was Orleans, Love Takes Time. Never heard it. I just kept it on. All right, it is Sunday the 13th of September. Not many birthdays today, but there is a big one in the second half. And if my daughter's in bed, she's going to miss. Because it's Niall Horan's birthday, but I'll be playing him in the second half. But I've got a big one here for it's Peter Cetera, former lead singer of Chicago. What a brilliant voice. I played him in the week with the Guest of the Year with Gazza, 1986. I played Glory of Love. Let's play one of his songs, because he turns 82 today. Peter Cetera, happy birthday. Let's play Hard Habit to Break by Chicago.

Coming up in just a moment, today's horoscope here on 4CRM. It's Sunday, the 13th of September, 2026. Aries. Old habits die hard, but it'll be worth persevering. Taurus. Share your wisdom with a co-worker who could be going through a tough time. Gemini. Your creativity is on fire, so get those ideas written down now. Cancer. You need to put your foot down and state your opinion firmly. Leo. Keeping your mind on the job is likely to be difficult today. Virgo. Accepting change is not easy, but you will benefit in the end. Libra. It's time to look after number one for a change. Pamper yourself. Scorpio. Stop and make a plan before committing serious money into a new project. Sagittarius. You feel a strong desire to break with tradition and do your own thing. Capricorn. The prospect of a new job offer or even career change excites you. Aquarius. Don't put it off. An unpleasant task needs to be attended to today. Pisces. Don't let your heart rule your head when contemplating a major purchase. And that's today's horoscope. Join us again tomorrow morning at the same time for today's horoscope here on 4CRM, your community station.

That was Cream there, 1966, I Feel Free. Now, that's a song that I like. It's not my favourite song, but I think people like it on a Sunday morning, and I hope you agree with me. Let's have some Police. I've not played the Police for a while. I don't want to play the normal songs, Message in a Bottle, Every Breath You Take. Let's play this one from 1981, Spirits in the Material.

Billy Ocean there, LOD, Love on Delivery. Now that one, you don't hear that often, do you? Billy Ocean, it's not one of his biggest hits, but I like to play it now and again. Let's change something different. Now and again, I do like to play something silly, something daft, something you don't want to hear all the time. And I picked this song a few days ago, and I was driving home on Friday, and Mitch played it in the afternoon. I thought, bloody hell, Mitch, have you copied my playlist? I'm not going to play this every week. It's a bit silly, a bit daft, but it's okay now and again, innit? Take it away, The Firm.

mornings. Listen to me, Gazza, every Sunday morning, 8 till 10. Boom, boom, 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

Well, I just thought I'd play that one there. What the Dinosaur by Was Not Was, because the record executive Don Was is his birth today. He was born in 1952, so I thought I'd play that one for you. I just had a lovely lady on the phone. There's a car boot sale going on till 11 o'clock this morning at Northern Beaches High School. Get down there. Always great to have a bit of a mooch around. So Northern Beaches High School, there's a car boot sale on till 11 o'clock. So get down there. You never know, you might find something you want. I'm not very good on German, but this one's called 99 Luftballons by Nina.

Simply Red there with A New Flame. Just to confirm, the car boot sale this morning going on until 11 o'clock at Mackay Northern Beaches State High School is on 30 Rosewood Drive, Rural View. It's just behind the Bowls Club, behind the Woolworths there. So it's on until 11 o'clock. Get down there and have a bit of a mooch. Let's fit one more song in before we get to the news. Fun Boy 3 with Banana.

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1: Hello, I'm Sarah Wombe. An investigation is underway in Indonesia after the death of a young Australian tourist near Bali. Sarah Wiedersehen reports.
2: The 29-year-old Queenslander died after falling 80 metres from a cliff face at the famous Kalinking Beach. Witnesses spotted the tourist stranded on the cliff edge, but she fell to the shoreline before emergency teams could reach her. According to local media, rough seas prevented a rescue by water, forcing emergency crews to spend over an hour manually hauling her body up narrow staircases. Indonesian police say she slipped into a ravine while trying to navigate her own path along the dangerous lookout. Sarah Wiedersehen reporting.
1: Renters, unit dwellers and low-income households could soon have access to solar energy. Federal and state energy ministers have agreed to look into making plug-in balcony solar and batteries more widely available. Solar Citizens Chief Executive Heidi Lee Douglas says it will help renters save money.
3: This is a big win for anyone who's on a low income, a renter or an apartment, because you'll be able to get access to plug-in solar and batteries to bring down your energy bills.
1: Transport authorities in New South Wales say they will target any e-bike rider doing the wrong thing. 36 illegal devices have been seized by police across Sydney, which will likely be crushed under new laws in the state. Transport Secretary Josh Murray says anyone planning to purchase an e-bike must do their research.
4: We know we're in the lead up to Christmas already. People may be thinking about buying an e-bike. And what we'd say is, please make sure you're aware of the laws and buy an e-bike that has the correct European regulation and approval, which means it's safe to use on the road.
1: Universities are facing a surge in exam cheating driven by criminal syndicates using wearable devices. Some overseas groups are reportedly charging students thousands of dollars to supply smart glasses, button cameras and earpieces to relay exam answers in real time. Australian universities are now upgrading security and using AI to detect the hidden equipment. The Atlantic hurricane season is just days away from making history, with no hurricanes formed so far in the region this year. Here's the BBC's Danny Aberhart.
5: Now should, in theory, be the peak of the hurricane season in the Atlantic Ocean, the 6 months between June and the end of November. But so far this year, none have formed, and none are building either. In an average season, there would already have been three hurricanes by now. This unusually quiet period has been linked to a historic and still strengthening El Niño phenomenon of warming in the Pacific Ocean. It alters global weather patterns. Meteorologists say it increases wind shear over the Atlantic, where winds change rapidly with altitude. This disrupts the development of tropical storms.
1: Also in news, US President Donald Trump says he would love to see a reunified Ireland. He made the controversial comments while on a two-day visit to Dublin, which has been split from UK-controlled Northern Ireland for more than a century. And singer Celine Dion has taken to the stage in Paris after a six-year break due to health issues. This is Air National News. The Lions have kept their dreams of a three-peat alive in the AFL with a 53-point win over the Crows. The final score 21-18, 144 to 13-13, 91. Brisbane's Dane Zorko has told Seven his side stepped up.
6: The boys are in. They're working hard on Monday, Tuesday, Thursday. Ready for a big game, and we delivered tonight, which is nice.
1: Brisbane will now face Hawthorn at the MCG in a preliminary final next weekend. In rugby league, the Dolphins defeated the Warriors 26-16 to book a home preliminary final in Brisbane in 2 weeks' time. The Finns fighting back from 16-8 down to earn themselves a week off. Halfback Izzy Katoa praising his side's defence after restricting the home side to just one try.
7: Just really proud of how we defended tonight. We've been questioned all year around our defence, and it's just awesome to see how much we're just turning up for each other, and I just I think it shows our connection, but just it shows how much we care about this club.
1: That audio thanks to Fox Footy. And the Sharks are through to the second week of the finals with a 26-16 win over the Cowboys. In the NRLW, the Eels scored a thrilling 33-28 come-from-behind victory over the Cowboys, and the Sharks handed the Dragons the wooden spoon with a 16-8 win in the final round. And in the women's rugby, the Wallaroos have gone down to England 48-15 in the WXV Global Series opener. Australian Independent Radio News.
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9: No great change in the weather. We've gone up a degree to 21 now. Partly cloudy day with a slight chance of a shower in the late morning and afternoon. Winds are east southeast 20 to 30 kilometres, decreasing to 15-20 in the late evening. Chance of rain 40%, less than 1 mil. The UV index is very high, so make sure you get some cream on if you're out today in the sun. Looking at maximum daytime temperature 25 and a minimum overnight of 15 degrees. Welcome back to the second hour of Sunday Mornings with Gazza. As always, my first song, I've actually got a twin play. Second song's actually, you could call country music. But this one is by Alan Jackson. This one's from 2015. It's called Gone Before You Met Me.

Shania Twain there with... Stop. I'm going to play that next. Stop. That's the taste of what I'm going to play next, actually. Shania Twain there with From This Moment On. Well, this next guy, it's unbelievable. They call him Peter Pan of Pop. 85 turns 86 next month. I'm talking about the one and only Cliff Richard. And towards the end of the year, I think November, he's got a new album out. It's called Only Number Ones. And it's all his greatest hits, all his number ones, obviously. And he's got some cover versions. And guess what the cover versions is I'm going to play? Yes! Remember Norman Greenback, Spirit in the Sky? Oh, this is Sir Cliff Richard's version. You just had a taster? Let's play the full version, eh?

Why have I played that song? In the Navy by Village People? Well, Randy Jones, who was a cowboy, he turned 73 today. So happy birthday, Randy Jones. Yesterday, we went to the cinema with some friends. Watched Oasis, Don't Look Back in Anger. Quite, when you watch it, you don't realise how big Oasis. I mean, in the 90s, they were the biggest band in the world. And then 2009, after much argument, they split up. And then they just, that's it for 15 years. And then they announced a comeback tour. And the documentary glosses over the beginning and the split, but it focuses mostly on the tour. You don't realise how big Oasis are around the world. It's unbelievable. They go around all the major cities and talking to people. And, some people, they live for it. And I tell you what, when they're together, they're like proper brothers now, not fighting, much harmony. So what am I going to play? Noel and Liam, Don't Look Back in Anger.

Now there's one you don't hear often, is it, on the radio? That's Magic Dance by David Bowie. Wrote for the Jim Henderson musical fantasy film in 1986 called Labyrinth, and he wrote that and starred in it, David Bowie. All right, what's the time? It's time 9:31, and now it's time for Gaz's Choice, which falls quite nicely into a song you've never heard before, you've never heard on this radio station. I do like to play, you know, we play a lot of blues and, you know, rock and all different one genres, but this one, this is 1980s hip-hop. LL Cool J's debut single from 1985. It's called I Can't Live Without My Radio, which still stands today. Have a listen, see what you think. Let's take it away. LL Cool J.

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Strange name for a band, but they are called the Pigeon Detectives with Take Her Back. It's time for a birthday, Sunday the 13th of September, Niall Horan. Former member of the band One Direction, turns 33 today. He'll be touring in Australia next year, February time. I know a couple of people who are going. I'm going to play one of his songs from his second studio album, Heartbreak Weather. It's called Black and White. Happy birthday, Niall.

If you've watched Toy Story 5, you would have recognised that song there from Taylor Swift. I knew it, I knew you. All right, the time is 9:47. I've got to go. I've got a long drive to south of Rockhampton, so work-related matter, so I'll be going. Three songs to finish the second hour. We've got Diana Ross featuring Tame Impala with Turn Up the Sunshine. We'll have Kylie. Can't get out of my head. But first we'll have David Guetta featuring Sia with Titanium. Hope you enjoyed the music I've chosen. I'll be back again on Thursday night with Guest of You with Gazza. Enjoy the rest of your weekend. Take care. Goodbye.

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1: Hello, I'm Sarah Womby. Australia's energy minister says the country's fuel stocks are stable despite the latest escalation in the Middle East conflict. Jamal Wells reports.
2: Chris Bowen says Australia's closely monitoring developments after Iran-backed Houthi rebels took control of several islands in the Red Sea. The move threatens a key global shipping route used to export much of Saudi Arabia's oil. Mr. Bowen says Australia has 41 days worth of petrol in reserve, 32 diesel and 30 days worth of jet fuel. He says the developments are likely to push fuel prices higher.
3: The ongoing war in Iran is doing nothing to improve the fuel supply around the world.
2: Jamal Wells reporting.
1: Meantime, leaders at the BRICS summit in the Indian capital, New Delhi, have unanimously adopted a joint declaration condemning unilateral war and tariffs in a breakthrough after the bloc's foreign ministers failed to agree on a joint statement earlier this year. But the conflict in the Middle East and Ukraine are casting a long shadow over the summit. Rebecca Bundam reports from New Delhi.
4: Those wars are certainly overshadowing the summit, the conflict in the Middle East and the Ukraine war. And this presents a very difficult balancing act for Prime Minister Narendra Modi, because you have Russia's President Putin in New Delhi. Iran's president is also here for the summit. And both of those leaders sat down with Prime Minister Narendra Modi for talks on Friday. But at the same time, of course, India has very strong ties with the United States and other Western countries too. So this does present something of a challenge.
1: An investigation is underway after a scuffle outside a One Nation election event in Victoria. It's understood a volunteer and a member of the public were involved in the incident in Melbourne's northwest. The ordeal unfolded during a meet and greet barbecue with One Nation candidate John Barnes. Two teenagers and an 11-year-old have been charged after a police chase through Perth's southeast early yesterday morning. Sean Bindley has the story.
5: At about 20 past midnight, police say officers saw a stolen Mercedes-Benz sedan speeding along the Albany Highway in Gosnells. It's alleged the driver failed to stop when police tried to pull them over with lights and sirens and drove off recklessly, including through a red light. They were stopped about 15 minutes later when police deployed a stinger on Gosnells Road West. A 15-year-old boy from Bentley is facing four charges, including no authority to drive, and a 14-year-old has been charged with stealing a motor vehicle. Sean Bindley, News.
1: Also in news, the death of a man whose body was found at a mine site near Coober Pedy in South Australia's outback last week has been deemed non-suspicious, according to local police. The devastating honeybee parasite, the Varroa destructor mite, has been detected in far north Queensland. And in Tasmania, the Air Force roulettes will fly over Hobart today, marking 86 years since the Battle of Britain. More than 30 Australians flew in the campaign. Of the 1,497 Allied aircrew killed, 24 were Australian. A service and wreath laying will take place at the Hobart Cenotaph before the flypast. This is Air National News. The Sharks have ended the Cowboys 2026 NRL season. Andrew Lucas has the details.
6: Cronulla is through to the semi-finals after defeating North Queensland 26-16 in their elimination final in front of over 17,000 fans at Allianz Stadium. The Sharks led 12-6 at the break before going on to run out 5-3 victors. Sione Katoa finished with a double, with Cronulla to take on the loser of the Panthers-Roosters qualifying final. Earlier, the Dolphins